0: for the positive. 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

0: Hi, Tato. I've been trying to find the right words to say this, and I just don't know. It's been so hard trying to cope without you, but I just can't do it anymore. 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
5: Yeah, it's like so fabulous.

Right, how we came from a pillow to a fisted fight. 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

0: Yes, you. 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
1: 6 a.m. on Yaruna FM. Good morning. How are you feeling today on Tuesday, the 29th of September, 2026? A day before we celebrate good times. Come on! It's a celebration.
2: Absolutely. Our 60th independence celebrations. Today is the Diamond Jubilee Eve, Independence Eve. The celebrations will be at the main mall on the 30th of September.
1: What if you talk about performer?
2: No. And fireworks are to be expected on the day or the evening. And also, October 1st is a holiday. We don't know about Friday. We don't know about Friday yet.
1: Friday is tricky. We used to love Friday, but this one, oh, finding
2: it. You know, it actually makes sense to watch that movie. Friday,
1: dude.
2: Are we there yet?
1: Are we there yet?
2: Let's just watch Ice Cube movies.
1: I'm telling you, starting today.
2: Yeah.
1: And for your weather forecast, if you are in Gaborone, expect a high of 23 degrees Celsius. That's actually a low. And morning rain, also mostly cloudy skies and breezy conditions. We're also expecting more rain in the evening. In Francistown, it's cooler. They're expecting highs of 18 degrees Celsius with an 80% chance of rain with strong winds. And news trending in Botswana this week: the cattle industry faces existential threat due to export restrictions, financial trouble, and the Botswana Meat Commission, as well as the foot and mouth disease. I think what we experienced this year, especially with FMD, is going to affect it at least for another year.
2: It is going to affect us a very, very long time. For also globally, Trump has rejected an Iranian ceasefire.
1: In terms of news that concern our society, the National Health Insurance Policy debates continue with calls for clearer funding roles between the ministries. And in terms of culture, that the heritage tourism is being promoted as a path towards economic diversification. So let's learn about that. What is the world commemorating today?
2: World Heart Day, a good day and a good period to check your blood pressure this week. And also International Day of Awareness of Food Loss and waste. So don't overbuy, okay? And then waste food, especially as you'll be buying.
1: Dude, I wasted food this morning.
2: Yes, you can.
1: Can I okay? Pagile the pancake, it's a pediki, 2 minutes. And then it's on the fridge, so I had to warm them up more, microwaving a bake. It's now with plastic bake, it's in
2: the
1: morning.
2: The ziplock.
1: A zip. Ebeke sa zip it, amon. Hike one of a colo, while I'm off low. Dude, I was crying over spilled food.
2: So Fox had made us pancakes, Botswana, but we won't be having breakfast.
1: Unfortunately, the cookies crumbled.
2: Yes, it has crumbled.
1: Now what I'm looking forward to learning more about today is International Coffee Day today, and also Silent Movie Day. So I'm wondering, what's a silent movie?
2: Mr. Bean.
1: We'll talk about that later on. And let's start the show with a verse that encourages us to honor our parents. Honor your father and mother so that you may live long in the land your God is giving you. This verse reminds us that respecting our parents is not only a divine command, but also a pathway to blessings and longevity. We're going to start with KX Legit, Wena Fela, Psych, Sasame, and Sir Diamond INT featuring Aubrey November with Nakwe Chaile. Before news from across the continent on This Is Africa, today we head to South Africa at 6:14. Good morning.
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3: 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My name is Omatla. The school that I go to is GIS. GIS is in the building. Pop, pop, pop, pop. Meow, meow. Lala is on the roof, and the roof is on fire.
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0: No need to question.

This is Africa. 27 people have been killed, 2 mass shootings hours apart in South Africa, in the latest gun violence to hit the country. 17 people were killed when 8 gunmen stormed a bar close to Johannesburg on Saturday evening, with 15 more injured. In a separate shooting in the early hours of Sunday morning, 10 people were killed outside an entertainment venue in a township near Cape Town, and a further 11 were injured. South Africa has one of the highest murder rates in the world and has struggled to contain gang-related violence in recent years. Police have not indicated a motive for either of the latest attacks. You can learn more by logging onto the website bbc.com.

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1: 6:15 on Yarn FM. Coming up on the other side, Khosi by Chama Girl, followed by I Am Yours, The Cuteness, featuring Mata Tapalalo. I don't know if we'll be able to play I'm Yours. If not, we'll play it on the other side of the news headlines because we need to have time for the good morning text.
2: Yes, it's 6:15 FO and it's the eve of Wipuso.
1: Celebrate!
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1: 6:15 on Yarn FM. Coming up on the other side, Khosi by Chama Girl, followed by I Am Yours, The Cuteness, featuring Mata Tapalalo. I don't know if we'll be able to play I Am Yours. If not, we'll play it on the other side of the news headlines because we need to have time for the good morning text.
2: Yes, it's 6:15 FO and it's the eve of Wipuso.
1: Celebrate good times. 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

0: note 2+267-391066. Could be anybody, your lover, your teacher, your driver, eh? Your driver, your mom, or the person who cooked milo amabane wo monate na tole ko lapeng.
1: Kana ba ta go kopa visa gore we ko ba ta go ateng ka ma buipuso.
0: We don't encourage that. Yeah.
1: Okay.
0: Yes.
1: Dude, I'm so happy to have my voice back, dog.
0: Kana, it's back.
1: I'm fortunate to have you back. I'm so glad. Kana mona le jola be dikena jokodisi.
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2: 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My name is Nathan and I go to Tils. Yes, Tils is in the building. Meow, meow. The representation of the flags are blue is for water, black is for black people, and white is for white people.
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0: 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Hey, la, Papa Fox, we check it, Papa. 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
1: 6:25 on Yaruna FM. Coming up, we have the news headlines at the bottom of the hour. But before then, we have to jump into the Good Morning Text, the Good Morning Voice Note. We received two. Yabo bediyo nensi nke tsameke o tenke tsane tsene ke metso gore ampedi direction e aba o bonsala le peti da. Eish. Akora itso go khakala go go.
4: Le gore consultation ke bokae?
1: Eh, gore the whole shebeng.
4: Go duela bokae? Eng?
1: Eh, the whole shebeng. Le gore a ke tsena kwa ke ba ra akere. We also have a voice note that we received from our resident Muruti.
4: Yes.
1: Eh, our resident Muruti sent us a voice note.
5: Good morning, BW. I salute you with majestic royalty. Welcome to The Rush on Yaruna FM. Thank you, MOG. Thank you, FUX, for giving me an opportunity to say one or two words to the nation. Apostle Norbert is in the building. Now, we deserve a horn as a nation. Now, we are turning 60. Let me take this opportunity to wish all Botswana a spirit-filled and a joyful Independence holiday. But I stand in the gap against all the agendas of the evil one. I stand in the gap against the accidents on the roads. I cancel all the plans of the devil. I pray against the GBV. I pray against fatalities. May the Lord come and join us as we celebrate. May the Lord be part of the celebrations. We thank him for such a wonderful, wonderful time as a nation. Looking at where we came from, we're still standing in his faithfulness in the mighty name of Jesus.
1: Sure. Thank you so much, Apostle Norbert.
4: You know, as we go into independence, and somebody alluded to this yesterday, I don't know if it was through the WhatsApp or someone on social media, that just watch what will be happening tomorrow on the 30th. We're going to get rain, and it's going to be raining like it always rains.
1: Yeah, it always does, huh?
4: And then somebody also asked, Hore Kante, why did the three OGs choose the 30th? You know, Hore Ne, the time wave.
1: Why September? Why the 30th?
4: Why the 30th, dog? Why the 30th specifically?
1: You need to trivialize that. How? And then give us an answer.
4: I need to ask someone.
1: You know what I want us to do for the trivia starting next month?
4: What do you want us to do?
1: I want us to go to actual villages where they have libraries or museums, say Akamuchudiana, to get the information there firsthand and talk to the OGs. Trivialize information. I think that would be dope.
4: It would be very, very dope. Hey. And also get to the bottom of why you can't date a lady from Uchudi.
1: Hey, what happened? Like, what's wrong with them?
4: Like, even the chief left.
1: No,
4: I mean, he left.
1: Yeah.
4: If he left, then what hope do you have?
1: But I agree, he left the village.
4: He left. That's
1: he, the village, not the Kanakuru border.
4: So where you have hope?
1: Oh, confused. You say PDO. No, I have no hope. But I have no hope. Make it out. The way you put it, Wabon, how I basin.
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1: Aye, man. Aye.
4: That's a joke. We love you guys.
1: The Giriki Bua, Lunu Raga Kaya, ya silent move, Wabon.
4: Yes.
1: Yeah, because you are a troublesome person. Let's jump into the news headlines that we discuss later on. But today I learned something new. Make sense to Elizabeth is more than one. Because I think Elizabeth is more than one. Kaboroto by Mabubu Leba Pagay.
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0: give for. It's important to count your money because they might scam you. And I'm a new kid. Thank you. Bye.
1: 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The Rush until 10 a.m.
2: 6:30 on Yarn FM. Good morning. How are you feeling today? We have the cuteness with I Am Yours coming up before we jump into...
3: Just kidding.
2: Yes, we're still on the notion here. We're going to celebrate the 60 years of independence. Celebrate good times. Come on. It's a celebration.
4: I think your voice decided to leave on itself. It told your body.
2: My voice was tired of me.
4: Yeah, just like, hey, Brahim.
2: My voice met my ears. Dude, this guy is so noisy. My ears are, you don't have to tell me.
4: When I'm vowed.
2: Armo sabotage. What are after my voice? What's already said? I can't hear anything.
4: Yo, don't say that. Oh, man. That would be so sad. That would be so sad. You would need to go to BB. Like, go straight. Go to the guy, dog. The bones. So, dude, we want to ask the kids. We want to know from the kids, right?
2: Mm.
4: So,
2: trivialize.
4: Yes, you guys are going to describe your favorite traditional food for us. And Uncle Fox and Uncle Emoji are going to try guess what that is. You could use the taste, you could use how it looks, you could use how it's prepared.
2: Just anything to describe your favorite traditional meal.
4: 100%.
2: And then
4: we're going to guess what you're talking about.
2: Yes. Mm. And if we get it right, we win double movie tickets.
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0: 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About what do the colors in the Botswana flag represent? And my name is Yamasa. I go to Baobab School. The black represents black people. The blue represents water. And the white represents white people. Bye-bye.
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4: All righty then, 6:41 on Yaron FM. Good morning on a Tuesday. It's the 29th of September 2026. How are you feeling today? What is our question today, Emoji?
5: Well, we want our friends to describe their favorite traditional meal, traditional food, right? 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
7: 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My name is Saruna. The school that I go to is Broadhurst. Broadhurst is in the building. Bo, bo, bo, bo. So I'm going to let you guess my favorite meal. Use sugar, salt, yeast, flour, and hot oil. And I like it when it's very crispy. And you use, and sometimes, and you also have it with beef, but you cook it for long. And then you grind it or smash it. Bye.
4: Wait. So the meat that is cooked for long
5: has flour.
4: Everything is smashed. No. There are two things here.
5: Oh, okay. So
4: seshabo, meat cooked for a very long time, and then you smash it.
5: That's this one. Yeah.
4: And then Ari, umutula describe the ingredients it's di dira ndo.
5: Yes.
4: Do ya te hare hetsa go dira. Kate there is a pot there with oil. And the oil is oil. Ke manyunyumani, ke magwinya.
5: Ke magwinya. Yes.
4: Ibile wa litse le gunya gore gona le lengwe le ithleleng ka re it was gore in between go butswa sentle le go shwa. Gore mo line, that thin line between go butswa to the core le go shwa. So le gunya la teng on the outer side le na crispy nya. Ha o leng a thoga re.
5: So yes, Sarona, le gunya and siswa, that's her favorite thing.
4: Did we get it? Hmm? Hit and us back.
5: And also, I don't know who makes it best at home.
4: Hey.
5: Right?
4: Hey, and where that home is.
5: Yeah.
4: Yaruna FM, yellow.
8: Hello.
4: Good morning. Who are we talking to?
8: Letso Monte.
4: Aha, Letso, which school do you go to?
8: Letlabile Primary School.
4: Letlabile Emontu.
5: Yes.
4: Papa, papa. Why it's a boss? Ariyang ko, Ariyang, Dikatsi, meow, meow. Lala o go di morantu e marulelo a yone a pepereta. Wait, let's go.
8: Ma,
4: kana I know a man called Otemonte at SSKB camp. He's a soldier. Do you know him?
8: No.
4: Okay. You should find out. Maybe he's your cousin from another family. Okay. Describe your favorite traditional dish.
8: You boil meat, then you put a little bit of salt. No, not salt. Mm. You put palate.
5: Mm-hmm.
8: Then you cook some morocco.
4: Mm. Mm.
8: Then when the meat is done, you can. Then when the meat.
5: Yes, little.
8: You put charcoal under something for brying.
5: Mm-hmm.
8: Then you put white thing that you must make the fire light.
4: The fire light.
8: Then you put some matches when it's on fire.
5: The bride will be on fire.
8: Then
4: the bride will be on fire.
8: Then you put meat on top. Not under, not in the charcoal and the white thing.
4: Just on top.
8: Yes.
5: So Lizzo, over, you are describing a bride.
8: Yes.
4: No, but it's a bride traditional.
5: Well, this pub.
4: Well, I mean, it's traditional.
5: Well, I think it is. I mean, there will be people eating braai on Independence, no?
4: So you love paliche with moroho and meat that was braaied outside the house?
8: Yes.
4: Yes.
5: Okay.
4: Yes.
5: All right.
4: Yes. So what do we win for getting your question right?
8: I'm going to get a movie ticket.
4: You get a movie ticket, not us. But it is us who answered. You need to give us something. We'll give you the movie ticket, but give us something as well. Give and take, Wabon.
8: Okay.
4: Hey, so think about something that you could give us for getting it right. And we're going to give you a movie ticket. Make sure that you send your parents' details on our WhatsApp line, okay?
8: Okay.
4: Thank you so much, Litso. Have a lovely day at school.
8: Yes.
4: Bye-bye.
8: Bye-bye.
5: But that's some food for thought. For a bride, is it traditional?
4: Hey. One try, what's that?
5: Yeah. I want somebody to describe. Aha, let's hear this VN first. I think they're telling us who makes it best at
7: so
5: home.
7: So you have a nice fam. My name is Sorona. I go to Broadcast. And yes, you got it correct. My mom is the one who cooks Magunya the best. My dad cooks the Soswa the best. Bye.
4: Yes, where do you guys stay?
5: That's a balanced house. Hey, we absolutely love it.
4: Where do you guys stay? Because Rnalema now.
5: just like the president from Mozambique.
4: Yeah, but they better not tell the that mad Wako Ministry of Health or will be quicking Maguja because that mad Wakatarwala.
5: Can somebody describe Sorobe?
4: Sorobe.
5: Can somebody describe how you make it?
4: You.
5: I think that's the goat.
4: Morana is the greatest of all time.
5: That's the goat. Literally, you can make it with goat as well.
4: Orata sorabe blind.
5: I do.
4: Hey,
5: I actually do.
4: Hey, Nana Warona wako broadest primary school. Please also send your parents details. Whoever will be taking you to the movies. That's starting on Thursday this week.
5: Yep.
4: On Friday this week until Thursday next week, which means Friday, Saturday, Sunday, Monday, all the way up to Thursday, you can go watch the movies and join Letso Monte, who also won a movie ticket. Today's question is, please describe your favorite traditional dish to us and we'll try to guess it. If we get it right, you have to get us something.
1: Just kidding.
3: A huge part of what you're doing as a teacher isn't imparting information. 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What you're doing as a teacher often is setting the motivational frame and dramatizing the process of being engaged with the material.
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4: 6:50 on Nyarna FM. At the top of the hour, we have the news. But before then, Busiro le Motshegare by Tudo and Samba T, followed by today's Rush Trivia. We're still doing history, lenoleji, ya Botswana again.
5: Yes, until, well, yeah. Hey, the end
4: Ghana,
5: of September.
4: This is, yeah. By the way, we'll not be here on Wednesday, Thursday, and Friday.
5: Wednesday, Thursday, Friday.
4: Pee-op. Always the case. 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
12: 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My name is Lano. I school at QCS. QCS is in the building. Meow, meow, meow, meow. I'm going to be answering what's the Botswana color stand for. Blue stands for the rain, white stands for the white people, and black stands for the black people.
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13: O ri le re go tsapela ra mare na go tsedimo ka re go thata.
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0: Carro de scooter é Gucci's Chelsea. 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Foda-se. For the meat. The chicken inside of an animal. They wash it thoroughly until it becomes clean and soak it. And then put it in a pot. And then it cooks for a very long, long, long time. And then they put salt. And then they take big scissors and cut it all into pieces. And we eat it, but don't be true.
1: Yes. Bye. Yes, that's very correct. So our boy, you too win a movie ticket. Check it. It's under the seat of your car. But for you to claim it, you have to send your parents' details so that we can include you in the movie list. From Friday, you can go to any cinema of your choice with the identity card of whoever is taking you there and tell them that you won a double movie ticket from Yaron FM. They'll be able to let you enjoy a movie.
2: So a big shout out to all our movie winners. And enjoy your traditional food from tomorrow and throughout the long weekend. Well, I don't know about Friday, but yeah, do
1: enjoy. 6:57.
2: So just after news and sports, FO, we play Oh My God, What a Classic, a song that is a classic. I don't have a lot to say about that song. All I know and all I can tell you is it's one of the best songs of all time, and it talks about a queen. But right now we're talking about a princess.
1: Mm-hmm.
2: You get it? Mm. So, guys, there is a hospital that was named after a royal who was here for... let me not tell you why she was here. So there was a hospital, or is a hospital, that was built in Botswana and named after a royal. Who was she, and what was she doing here in Botswana in 1966?
1: Mm-hmm.
2: A hospital named after a royal. Who was she, and what was she doing in Botswana in 1966? Answer that question via voice note or text on +267 391 066.
1: Yeah, if you get it right, we'll give you a movie ticket. But we want the whole shebang. The year is 1966. She's here to do what? And what is her name?
3: Touch it off.
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5: 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What's up, Wetakapuso? It's Kalabela. Has it not come in? What's up? On a baby, me go to Komun. Kirun.

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1: Chobe youth urged to join independence preparations and Botswana targets energy security to drive industrial growth.
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1: With Yaron FM News at 7, I am Liting Manze. Good morning. Young people in Chobe have been urged to take part in Independence Day preparations to stay engaged and learn more about the country's history. Head of Arbitration Chobe Leatamo says their involvement will allow them to learn from elders, avoid idleness, and understand that organizing national events is not only the responsibility of older generations. She encouraged the youth to volunteer in decorating venues, ushering and welcoming guests, saying their participation will strengthen community spirit and help preserve cultural heritage.
3: Bone banana ha ba le teng tota e nna ba ashari bo decoration ya me malatse ya banana ba tshwantse gore ba re etelele pele ke bone ba ka moso rona re setse re togetse bone ke go ba rutuetsa fela 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
1: Botswana is positioning energy security as a foundation for industrial development. Speaking at the Unstoppable Africa 2026 Forum in New York, Minerals and Energy Minister Bogolo Ginowendo said government is accelerating investment in generation, transmission, storage and technology while strengthening private sector partnerships. She says reliable energy will support mineral value addition, manufacturing, digital infrastructure, and new industries. Local generation now meets about 86% of electricity requirements, up from 67% previously, reducing reliance on costly power imports. And finally, police in South Africa. Police in South Africa have confirmed the discovery of bodies of three more women in an area east of Johannesburg, bringing the total number of bodies found there to 12 in just 2 months. The latest bodies were found in Ekurhuleni between Saturday and Monday morning, according to local police. Police have made arrests in three of the cases, which do not appear to be related to others. Nevertheless, police have said they cannot rule out the possibility of a serial killer. The discoveries have caused widespread alarm in Ekurhuleni, particularly around Kempton Park, and come against the backdrop of long-standing concerns about high levels of violence against women in South Africa. And a recap of our leading stories this hour, Chobe youth urged to join independence preparations and Botswana targets energy security to drive industrial growth.
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1: And now in business news. The Botswana Investment and Trade Center and Mozambique's Investment Promotion Agency yesterday held a business forum to explore trade and investment opportunities and strengthen commercial partnerships. The forum was held alongside Mozambican President Daniel Francisco Chapo's state visit to Botswana. President Duma Boko and President Chapo are expected to co-chair a session of the Joint Permanent Commission of Cooperation and officiate at the forum. Discussions focused on tourism, agribusiness, transport and logistics, and manufacturing, among other sectors. And a look at our currency exchange rates this morning. The Pula is trading at 1 rand and 20 cents, 13 Pula 60 tebe against the American dollar, 15 Pula 55 tebe against the euro, and 18 Pula 75 tebe gets you the British pound.
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1: And a look look at our maximum temperatures expected today. Gaborone will reach 23 degrees Celsius, mostly cloudy and breezy. Francistown, 20 degrees Celsius, windy and cloudy. Kasane will reach 35 degrees, mostly sunny and not so hot. Maung will reach 33 degrees Celsius, breezy and not so hot, with a thunderstorm in parts of the area. Across the borders, Johannesburg is expected to reach 15 degrees Celsius, Lusaka 30 degrees Celsius with hazy sunshine, Harare 28 degrees Celsius with some sunshine interrupted by clouds at times, Windhoek 33 degrees Celsius hot with hazy sun, and Cape Town to reach 26 degrees Celsius, nice and warm with plenty of sun. 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
5: It's 7:06 on Yaruna FM, and this morning, this is what's hot in sport. The Zebras are continuing to impress in the Africa Cup of Nations 2027 qualifiers. They've managed two draws away impressively by scoring goals in the process, but also sports gives student a mental escape from her demanding schedule adversity. Good morning. Let's kick off with local sport. Chantal Majuta notes that sports helps her to relax and take a break from her demanding timetable at the Institute of Health Sciences in Gaborone. Now 18 years old, she has been playing netball since primary school when her father first introduced her to the game. Over the years, Chantal has developed a strong ability to balance her academic responsibilities with her academic pursuit. She explains that her passion for netball keeps growing, and she's currently enjoying the sport where she participates in varsity games.
6: I keep the new pressure at school, but I keep focus as well on the books, knowing that I can make time also to go and relax and just get my mind off the books. Our very last game on Saturday or Friday, I'm not sure. That was my best game. Le Bite Size, Le New Era. No, it was just a friendly tournament. We played at the back in our school.
5: What did you like about it?
6: IHS was moving. IHS improved so much, and we won the first game. The second game, we did not really win as IHS because we had to mix with Bite Size since Banaba Shota. But for our game, we did very well.
5: Chantel also shared how she first started playing netball during her primary school years.
6: I started when I was in primary school. Niki coach like my dad. Our primary school. Gerald Tinashe Majuta. Since we were very few, no was in our thing. And he was the sports teacher in Akwa thing. He was my coach as well. I fell in love with it when I came to Gaborone actually for tertiary school, and I started watching Shamira, my star from Jamaica. I was like, I love this sport. That's when I decided to open or to root for a team near IHS. And yes.
5: The Zebras are proving hard to beat in the race to the Africa Cup of Nations AFCON 2027 after two draws in the qualifiers. Botswana fought tooth and nail against Tunisia, holding the North Africans to a thrilling 2-2 draw away on Monday. Tatayana Khamayane struck first to silence the home crowd, but Tunisia's Hassem Mastouri responded with a quick-fire brace. And refusing to bow, Lebogang Ditsile powered home the equalizer, and goalkeeper Witsione Poko pulled off six crucial saves to keep Botswana alive. With 2 points from two matches, MOG, the Zebras remain unbeaten in Group H, and up next is a double header against Uganda in November, with Uganda already qualifying as hosts. So every point now will count for Botswana. Yes. If we can turn these draws into wins,
7: we should try again. Hey. I love that we are scoring.
5: Yeah,
7: are scoring, and we're scoring away.
5: Yeah.
7: This is amazing stuff.
5: I mean, a 2-2 draw is better than a goalless draw.
7: It is.
5: Yeah.
7: So, big shout out, man. And Uganda, come on. Uganda, be kidding me. We're not losing to them.
5: Hapekana, here is the catch.
7: Yeah.
5: We don't have a coach.
7: Yeah.
5: He's the interim.
7: Oskaramuhila.
5: Contract. A coach, he's interim. Hela guya wile. A coach, tonota. Hacha isa kotonota. Yoko Zebras. Simone, contract. Itute, mokariki.
4: sports update.
0: You feel it. 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

0: One of the greatest songs ever, ever, ever made. Oh my God, what a classic. This is Makeda by Les Nubiens from the album Princess Nubienes, released exactly 28 years ago. Well, it was released on the 22nd of September in 1998. It is 28 years old. Recorded by Helen and Celia Fawcett. I think they were twins, or they looked very, very alike to a French father and a Cameroonian mother. So they took the name Les Nubiens in honor of Nubia, the first known black civilization. So the song, it honors Makeda, the legendary queen of Sheba. And Makeda is her Ethiopian name, and it means queen, right? And this song, so it was recorded in two versions. So the English version, I prefer the French version as well, and most radio stations globally also preferred the French version. So the song just talks about history and how much it has been falsified. So the lyrics, when you translate them, they're just encouraging you to recover forgotten language.
1: Oh, okay.
0: Or knowledge, sorry.
1: Yeah.
0: Yeah.
1: Oh my God, what a classic. Yeah, and speaking of history, yeah. Nobody falsified.
0: Sure.
1: What history don't you believe in? What history do you think? Not something that I find very difficult to believe.
0: I think this one, they would shut the show and the station down if I said it. I don't know.
1: Someone will go out in a bag.
0: With a bag.
1: the thing with it, God.
0: Yep.
1: Baba ring Shakespeare or Lady Booker said 100,000. They say I'm finding it very difficult to believe.
0: Bukia Metha wrote it. You don't think?
1: I don't think he did that.
0: Yeah.
1: I have a theory.
0: Yeah.
1: Okay. Or Shakespeare in a little horse aragara horse. Yako de galete.
0: Sure.
1: Let's say on what you call it. Wawan. Call it Sidilo di Swaka Shakespeare. Had it said, I go the publisher. Did you try Shakespeare? I'm finding it very difficult to believe.
0: Bukia Metha wrote it.
1: You don't think? I don't think he did that.
0: Yeah?
1: I have a theory.
0: Okay.
1: For Shakespeare, in a little horse, I got a horse. Yako de galete.
0: Sure.
1: Let's say on what you call it. Wawan. Call it Sidilo di Swaka Shakespeare. Had it said, I go to publish it. Did you check out Shakespeare? What's that? Tell you what the Shakespeare would do? Did you check out Village in Shakespeare?

0: I think, yeah. That's what I think. Because, come on, Aragan, you can be a genius. Maybe there are some that he wrote, Wabon.
1: Yeah.
0: But there's no way he wrote those many books, those many sonnets. Do this. Mundi, do you see the kind of can? Ah,
2: Emon. Yeah, and, you know, history also proves the other guy didn't really do the light thing. Thomas.
0: Ow.
2: Had it was Tesla. So, yeah, you only buy a lot of as you grow older, we can have the Thomas in here. And then I should switch up, like,
0: hey.
2: Tesla can designing the thing. So, you see, yeah, hash Nike, the brag.
0: So, the thing with it, Gore, back in the day, no one had more your control and narrative. But, so now, but I control and narrative, yeah, I was starting a career. I had a bolel, I was a good job, let's not go really do bad.
3: Brother Emoji, the name is Le Nubien.
2: Yeah, hey.
3: Les Nubiens.
2: Les Nubiens.
3: Okay, it's the Nubians.
2: Ah.
3: And you're right, it's a tribute to Nubia.
2: Yeah.
0: Hey.
2: Aha, Le Nubia. So it's Nubians. Le Nubia.
0: Hey.
2: It actually sounds nicer, Le Nubia.
0: Yeah.
2: All right, oh my God, what a classic.
0: So, Le MOG, coming up on the other side, we're having a chat with Lastan Beek. Bank.
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2: 722 on Yarn FM, Live the Music. And as Fox promised, we are talking Le Stambik, right? The French version of Fox. I love it. I love that part about you. Yeah, no. Come on for Brian. Je m'appelle. That's the only one I know.
3: Comment ça va?
2: Yes. All right, so welcome back to the show. As we are heading into the long weekend, 60 years of Botswana, it means a busy travel period, and this is a time when many of us are planning getaways, right? No?
4: Definitely.
2: With our loved ones, traveling for business. So while travel is exciting, it can also come with its fair share of stress. So today, we are talking about how to make every journey smoother, safer, and more rewarding. Joined by OM Omponyi Mogopudi, Business Development Manager in the building.
5: Yes.
2: As well as Lesego William, Card Issuing Manager from Stanbic Bank. She's also in the building. Yes. Welcome to our studio, right? So, OM, let's start here. During this time, like we said, peak travel periods like this, what are some of the common challenges that we face as people?
3: And good morning to everyone. You're absolutely right, Emoji. While travel is very exciting, we do experience long queues, unexpected expenses, sometimes uncertainties around our safety, right?
2: Yeah.
3: These are really frustrating to travelers, and we don't want to tamper with your experience. That's why we're here to enable you to have an enjoyable journey during these festivities.
2: All right.
3: But from here, September to December, it's festive.
2: Kiba.
3: Ba.
2: Ba. Yes. So then, let's start with the basics here, Lesego. For someone listening who may not fully understand it, let's talk about the credit card that you guys have at Stanbic Bank and how it can make my life easier.
4: Definitely. Morning to Yarn FM listeners. So a credit card gives you access to funds that you can use immediately, and it has a flexible payment terms. You use and you pay back later. It is very convenient because the credit is readily available. So as soon as you apply for your credit card and you collect it from our respective branches, you can right away start tapping into that limit that has been allocated to you. So it just helps you manage your everyday expenses. You can just also just use it for your everyday transaction, whether you are fueling your car, groceries, shopping, traveling, and just in the event that you have an emergency, it is that emergency fund that you can use.
2: And then again, Lesego, beyond just the spending, what are some of the key benefits that one needs to know about?
4: Okay, so with a Stanbic Bank Visa credit card, you can safely shop online because for every online transaction, you will receive an OTP to authenticate that particular transaction. You can also use our card anywhere in the world, as Ariana Ilibu, when you're traveling, anywhere around the world, London, US, UK, wherever there's a Visa sign, you can use your credit card there. Also, again, most importantly, with a very busy season, you're near travel, while your flight may be delayed, you can use airport lounge and enjoy the beautiful amenities that come with that. You can have your coffee, connect with the world.
2: Hey, so as we are still talking about travel, especially at a busy period right now, there's something I want to know about lounge key access and some of the challenges dealing with what we face as travelers. I get it. Lounge key access, Yone. It sounds very fancy.
4: Traveling can be today's traveling can be very stressful.
2: Mm.
4: 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You are waiting to board your next flight, enjoy food, have a drink, just wind down. down. 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
2: So it's not just about the destination, it's about how I start the journey as well.
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2: All right. Joined by Umponye Mohopudi, Business Development Manager, as well as Lesego William, Card Issuing Manager from Stanbic Bank Botswana. And, well, they have come up and designed solutions that don't just help you spend, but also actually improve your travel experience. Right. Now, Umponye, coming back to you. Travel, very unpredictable, mm-hmm. right? Mm-hmm. How does the card help me feel more secure?
3: Yes. So we have built in a travel insurance that comes with the card. Lesog already mentioned what the moment you purchase the card, you have other benefits. But over and above that, we have travel insurance, which makes things easy for you in case you have medical emergencies while you're traveling. Assistance with your luggage in case they are lost. This is just some of it, because the benefits are way more than this, right? Mm-hmm. 24-hour emergency support. You have a repatriation if it needed. If you get stuck, we can bring you back home. So it's just beyond just traveling, and it's beyond just experiencing all the good things that this all. So you're also purchasing protection, right?
2: Yeah.
3: And on a monthly basis, as you're paying off your credit card, we're ensuring that all these are the protection is embedded on the cover. Over and above that, all we need as a client for you to experience this is for you just to notify us, I am traveling to Dubai. Here is my copy of passport. I am traveling with my spouse, and I need cover note, and then we will definitely issue a cover note for you.
2: So my purchases are also covered against things like damage, theft?
3: No? Yes.
2: Yeah?
3: Yeah.
2: Oh, okay, awesome stuff. So as I take my trip to La France, to Café de Flora, with Foxy.
3: Whatever we miss.
2: So it's really about confidence wherever I am, basically, yes, pretty
3: definitely.
2: Much.
3: Definitely.
2: Okay, who would benefit most from this credit card?
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2: Hey, that thing.
3: We will provide an insurance cover for your feelings emoji.
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2: Come on. So why should someone travel with a Stanbic Visa credit card this season? 10 seconds, go.
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2: And yes, listen.
4: 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It is a travel experience. We are go Dubai, Olumodi lounging, sipping something nice, keeping you warm at the same time.
2: So yes, this is a time when many of us are planning getaways, visiting loved ones, traveling for business. So while traveling is exciting, it can also come with its own fair share of stress. So today, Stanbic Bank was telling you about how they can make every journey smoother, safer, and more rewarding. Umponye Mohopudi, as well as Lesego William, thank you so much, guys. Happy Independence.
4: Thank you. Happy holidays.
2: Lesego, outfit white, blue, and the thing that we want to see is men wearing this. We think men look better when they have these colors going on.
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4: 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How can we stay safe on our roads as we head towards our independence holidays? 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
1: conversations that matter to a motswana
0: ha na na go ya go raba ya go nna kwa thola kana go thelelele wa go ya kwa ele gore ke ke ga go theogelwa.
2: That's what the constitution says. The president can act on his own advice.
1: Mame,
2: when he does allow him, the constitution has given him that power.
1: Mame,
2: there's no problem with it.
1: Mame,
2: if you have a problem with it, you change the constitution. I follow it to the letter and its spirit.
1: Freedom Square until 8 a.m.
3: 736 on Yaruna FM, Mogaetso wa Mogaetswe. And as we gear up for the Independence Holidays, we know that the celebrations will bring joy, travel, and sometimes sports fever because rata go host the tournament during this time. But they also bring challenges on our roads. Today, we want to shine the spotlight on road safety. We are joined in studio by the Society of Road Safety Ambassadors. We are also joined by the Motor Vehicle Accident Fund. We also have Mr. Thabano Musi, who's the Senior Manager, Community Grants at Motor Vehicle Accident Fund. During this time, melao le motswana o bo le pudima tseba e bile gape re go encourage tse go dirisa tsela sentle le ba bangwe ba dikoloi ba dikotskara ba dikuta le ba batsamang ka maoto ka gore re batla gore re emelele re le 10 ra di holiday e be re bua re ntse re le 10 go se ka gana lope yo sala ke a go amogela Mr. Galeboe Motlhajwe. How are you feeling, sir?
4: Thank you, FOX and Emoji, for having us. I'm partly glad with Sandy Showers.
3: Yeah, why one? Wumpy ku itu lekon. Partly glad with one gore ya sara sara mapakela ke tsana bona ka bo 5
4: a.m. Atle gona this afternoon.
3: Eh, no, ha pa
4: kere. Ba evil rona go stadium kante.
3: Ha pa kere usually hela go nna le independent. E tsontse gona. Ka gore ke re ko independence president o tsontse ra re pula botswana e tsontse gona. Eh. We also have Mr. Musi. How are you, sir?
5: No, I'm good. I'm good, FOX.
3: Good to see you in person. Ke sale ke buela wena mo phone mo hela go le di holiday ke swantse re ke buela wena mo phone mo mpolelo gore go iragala mo ditseleng gompie ko rate it's in person. I'm happy to see you, sir.
5: Ke ntse ke go avoela but I'm
3: are se bo le ha Society of Road Safety Ambassadors re tsene mo programming ye le gore e le tlhoka thata le tabeli ra eng during these holidays e bile mo laetsa lona o motlona mo batswaneng ke.
4: Thank you, FO. This Independence Holidays. Arnale campaign in our test kickstarted today. Go bus ranking. So we are targeting the public bus operators. Arnale ba Department of Road Transport and Services, DRTS. So campaign arnale simula today till Friday. 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So this is achievable, FOX. 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Yes, sir.
3: Re Musi rona ko Motor Vehicle Accident Fund re tla be re concentrate le mo go during these holidays mo laetsa wa rona o motona ke eng ko batswane.
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3: 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Because one thing that I know for sure ko gore go a itsewe gore if you drink and drive go o roba molao number one, number two chances tsa gore go nne le accident di a oketsega because o tla bo nna impaired a little bit. But we know gore di holiday diet someone is going to drink and then attempt to drive home. A ba kgona go bua ka dilo tse ba tlhalosa gore mathata keng ra address.
4: To tell the truth, FO, not really. 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batla go ga ntse ke batla go goroga but what about your life? Your life comes first. Yes, sir.
3: So we also have the Motor Vehicle Accident Fund in Botswana, which provides compensation and support for people injured or killed in road accidents, covering medical treatment, rehabilitation, loss of income, and loss of support for dependents. It was established back in 1987 and operates nationwide, including here in Gaborone. Renale Rem Musi with us in studio. Rem Musi, ke Botswana o ka coverwang ke motho Vehicle Accident Fund. Making na yo ke driver la Namibia, Zambia, Zimbabwe, or South Africa. What is the procedure? What do I need to know from you? Say leng gore ha ke le ka kwa se ka nthusa gore go nne le response in case ke na le that misfortune.
5: Okay, thank you very much for that question, Fox. Tota Motor Vehicle Accident Fund e covera the road traffic crashes. Tse di diragaletseng mo Botswana hela. A ile gore Botswana o ka tswa go Namibia, South Africa, Lesotho or wherever. Gongwe nka advise a hela goreng just find out before we melela gore go le hatselleo melao ya teng ntse jang. A o tshwanela ke gore o nne le travel insurance just in case o ka nna le road traffic crash. Mme ke supe gore le hatse la Namibia, Eswatini le South Africa banali something similar to what we have. We learn a lot about so we can facilitate in terms of the administration. I have a high Motswana, go South Africa, kana go Eswatini, kana go Namibia.
3: Aha. And the Society of Road Safety Ambassadors, which is Botswana's first youth-led NGO dedicated to road safety, is housed here in Gaborone. It was founded back in the day by Matla Utsugile, who survived a school bus crash in 2005 and then since grew into a national movement focused on advocacy, education, and community campaigns to reduce road crashes, especially among young people, especially banna. Yano, message GQR, ame our roads di car worthy. Never mind the car being road worthy, but are our roads car worthy? O hitlala babereki ba ipelegeng ba ipetse di khouni, no regard for the time and location ya se ba se dira. 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
4: Era FO, like Remusina Bua Kantele, Tota DRTS, it's responsible for vehicle examination and licensing. 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not roadworthy. We should find a holistical way. Kana road safety is all about behavior change, and behavior change, you know, it takes a lot of years. That's why I'm saying decade of action. Road safety, kana na mo second decade of action. Eloring expire ka 2030. Target our nike halving road crashes by 50%. So I lor mo botswana averagely we lose around 400 lives. Rabata or at least by 2030, every lose half of that. But hara batlo go lose that or have serious injuries. What we want ke gore re batla vision zero re batla go ha re batla go lose any life or re na le any serious injury though re tso re ra le bo re musi ba ka re thusa but those are some of the things they long we are gearing up to or we want to go there but when ela safety comes first like I can abua gape people we have main road users who also find people motsele le ene issue na raise earlier ke nna 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they should be safe on the road
3: and protected
4: yes sir and ke right a rona so ya ka re musiana bua aba tswana go tla o tabogile o le fox o itlhaganetse go tla radioong o tsogile late
3: thula khone
4: batho ba go mmolo you should be careful gore anytime can happen gore ha ke tswa block 6 ke tla mo ya rena FM I should be cautious. Yes, sir.
3: Thank you so much, Mr. Thabano Musi, Senior Manager Community Grants at Motor Vehicle Accident Fund, Lewena Rega Lebue Motlajwe, Vice Coordinator, Society of Road Safety Ambassadors. Relebogala message ole na lo share le rona. Ibile, I'm looking forward to seeing you after the holidays. Let le re le re di number tsa rona di wetse go tlase go bona Batswana ba utlwa molaetsa wa rona.
5: Yeah, me, Fox, thank you so much. Every time we offer an opportunity to share, imagine life without you. As Botswana celebrate 60, as we are all going out there, let us be cautious. As at Sunday, we had lost 188 lives compared to 225 of last year. May just this past week, we lost 8 lives. Out of the 8 lives, 5 were pedestrians.
3: Ish.
5: And then 7 were males. Only 1 was female. So we still continue to lose our young males of ages 21 to 45. Ne ke re itlhokomeleng hela thata mo malatsing a boipuso ya ka re celebrator re boeng rotlhela go sena ope eleng gore o ka tswa amilwe ke kotsi ya tsela.
4: Thank you FO, thank you MOG. Tata nama foka me ho le go goreng re te berle temo ditseleng. We are going to Eve Kantele Independence Eve Kantele Potential Stadium, but are tswa kwa kan hare ya kwa re khoetseng sentle. 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Are cooperating. Next Sunday re ha FO kana ra leletsa re musi gape gore re tle re di a tlhahle re bona re di tsamaile yang, but like he said are go enga ka re tsamaile. Thank you sir.
3: Thank you so much. 7:55 on Yarn FM. Coming up, we have the answer to today's Rush Trivia in Rihuake MOG. 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
3: So. All right, it's 7:59 on Yarona FM, Lift the Music. So we turn 60 tomorrow, FO, and there's a hospital that was named after a royal who was here for independence. Our question was, who was she and what was she doing here? Kifilwe Are Princess Marina to hand over the constitution on the 30th of September 1966, also opened the parliament. There was a message up top from Pokey. We'll play your message.
11: No, let's play.
3: 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All right, Pokey. Fox, Araritamik.
12: Good morning, FO. Good morning, MO. If I recall well, it was an independence celebration that Queen Elizabeth II couldn't attend, and the aunt, Princess Marina, I don't know if it was aunt or cousin, Princess Marina attended on her behalf. And then at the time, the first hospital was being built. It was the first major hospital that was being built. And then it was named after her. Yeah, I think that was it. If I get it right, shout out to Kaso International School, because that's where I remember that being taught.
11: Come on, Pokey, you smart person, you. Yes, she was Princess Marina, Duchess of Kent, born Princess Marina of Greece and Denmark, represented the Queen at Botswana's independence celebration, officially commissioned the hospital. Also, she stood at the Queen's independence in Ghana in 1957. I wonder if they have a Princess Marina that side as well. But yeah, the building was the biggest building in Elikhaborone. So yeah, that's how it came to be.
13: Building yet, thank you. No, can go check out economy. Are not going
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15: Chobe youth urged to join independence preparations, and Botswana targets energy security to drive industrial growth.
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15: 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Good morning. Young people in Chobe have been urged to take part in Independence Day preparations to stay engaged and learn more about the country's history. Head of Arbitration Shozi Liadamo says their involvement will allow them to learn from the elders, avoid idleness, and understand that organizing national events is not only the responsibility of older generations. She encouraged the youth to volunteer in decorating venues, ushering and welcoming guests, saying their participation will strengthen community spirit and help preserve cultural heritage.
17: Bone banana ha ba le teng tota in aba ashari bo decoration ya mimala tsea banana ba tshwantse gore ba re etelle pele ke bone ba ka moso rona re setse re togetse bone go ba rutuetsa hela gore ba 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
15: Botswana is positioning energy security as a foundation for industrial development. Speaking at the Unstoppable Africa 2026 Forum in New York, Minerals and Energy Minister Boholo Genowendo said government is accelerating investment in generation, transmission, storage and technology while strengthening private sector partnerships. She says a reliable energy will support mineral value addition, manufacturing, digital infrastructure, and new industries. Local generation now meets about 86% of electricity requirements, up from 67% previously, reducing reliance on costly power imports. And finally, police in South Africa have confirmed the discovery of the bodies of three more women in an area east of Johannesburg, bringing the total number of bodies found there to 12 in just 2 months. The latest bodies were found in Ekurhuleni between Saturday and Monday morning, according to local police. Police have made arrests in three of the cases, which do not appear to be related to the others. Nevertheless, police have said they cannot rule out the possibility of a serial killer. The discoveries have caused a widespread alarm in Ekurhuleni, particularly around Kempton Park, and come against the backdrop of long-standing concerns about high levels of violence against women in South Africa. And now, a recap of our leading stories this hour. Chobe youth urged to join independence preparations, and Botswana targets energy security to drive industrial growth.
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15: And now, in business news. The Botswana Investment and Trade Center and Mozambique's Investment Promotional Agency yesterday held a business forum to explore trade and investment opportunities and strengthen commercial partnerships. The forum was held alongside Mozambican President Daniel Francisco Chapo's state visit to Botswana. President Dumaboko and President Chapo are expected to co-chair a session of the Joint Permanent Commission of Cooperation and officiate at the forum. Discussions are focused on tourism, agribusiness, transport and logistics, and manufacturing, among other sectors. And a quick look at our currency exchange rates this morning. The pula is trading at 1 rand and 20 cents, 13 pula 68 tebe against the American dollar, 15 pula 55 tebe against the euro, and 18 pula 75 tebe against the British pound.
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15: And a look at expected highs for today. Gaborone will reach 23 degrees Celsius with mostly cloudy skies and a breezy feel, while Francistown will be cooler at 20 degrees Celsius with windy and cloudy conditions. Kasane will be much warmer at 35 degrees Celsius with mostly sunny skies and a not too hot feel. Mahun will reach 33 degrees Celsius, staying breezy and not too hot with a chance of thunderstorms in most parts of the area. Across the borders, Johannesburg will reach 15 degrees Celsius with cloudy and cooler conditions, followed by afternoon rain. Lusaka will see 30 degrees Celsius with hazy sunshine, while Harare will reach 28 degrees Celsius. Windhoek will be hot at 30 degrees Celsius, and Cape Town will round things off at a pleasant 26 degrees Celsius. 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
3: 8:07 on Yarn FM. Sports gives student a mental escape from her demanding schedule, and the Zebras charge ahead in the AFCON 2027 qualifiers. Good morning. Let's kick off with local sport. Chantel Majuta notes that sports helps her relax and take a break from her demanding timetable at the Institute of Health Sciences in Gaborone. Now 18 years old, she has been playing netball ever since primary school, where her father first introduced her to the game. Over the years, Chantel has developed a strong ability to balance her academic abilities and her athletic pursuits. She explains that her passion for netball keeps increasing, and she's currently enjoying the sport when she participates in varsity games.
19: I keep the new pressure at school, but I keep focus as well on the books, knowing that I can make time also to go and relax and just get my mind off the books. Our very last game on Saturday or Friday, I'm not sure, that was my best game. Le bite-size, le new era. No, it was just a friendly tournament. We played at the back in our school.
3: What did you like about it?
19: IHS was moving. IHS improved so much, and we won the first game. The second game, we did not really win as IHS because we had to mix with bite-size since Banabashota. But for our game, we did very well.
3: Chantel also shared how she first started playing netball during her primary school years.
19: I started when I was in primary school. Niki coach like my dad, Daystar Primary School. Gerald Tinashe Majuta.
20: Oro gonza go coach like papa. Go ne le pika kwa la pika ke.
19: Go shapo hela. Since we were very few, no go sena gore go ka tweng. Be ke tsenwa hela mo teaming ya teng. He was the sports teacher na kwa teng. He was my coach as well. I fell in love with it when I came to Aboroni actually for tertiary school, and I started watching Shamira, my star. Jamaica. I was like, I love this sport. That's when I decided to open or to root for a team near IHS. And yes.
3: The Zebras are proving hard to beat in the race to the Africa Cup of Nations AFCON 2027. Botswana fought tooth and nail against Tunisia, holding the North Africans to a thrilling 2-2 draw away on Monday. Tatayana Khamanyane struck first to silence the home crowd, but Tunisia's Hazem Mastori responded with a quick fire brace. Refusing to bow, Lebogang Ditsile powered home the equalizer, and goalkeeper Ritsiwane Poko pulled off six crucial saves to keep Botswana's hopes alive. With 2 points from two matches, the Zebras remain unbeaten in their Group H. Up next for the Zebras, it's a double header against Uganda in November, with Uganda already qualified as the hosts. Oha, it's looking good.
13: holoha. Kana, all we need to do is to turn these away draws into wins.
11: Two or one win. You know what I'm proud about, FO? And it feeds very well into our independence celebrations theme. We don't have school sports and none of that, and nobody seems to care. But the theme says building resilience, driving prosperity. Sometimes it's not even about the system that exists. It's about the people.
13: Yes.
11: So big shout out to the sports stars, the football boys that are pushing themselves. Because I don't think anybody else can take credit for
13: yes.
11: that. The coaches, the players themselves, the guys are pushing, man.
13: We're playing against guys who are in a much better situation than ours.
11: Yeah.
13: How the national team call up, guys are flying in from Europe,
11: yeah.
13: from Asia, from America.
11: Yeah.
13: But still,
11: the boys are pushing.
13: Rahana.
11: Come on. Come on.
13: What's up, guys? National Stadium. Le interim yari kipe. What's kaiba kasi nyari konta interim.
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0: lines, metaphors, and rhymes. You know it's about that time.
1: Oh, yeah.
2: It's the Goon Cypher.
3: That was fresh.
4: That was Kest featuring Beat Slayer with a song titled Poco, Kestalion. Kest, growing up, had a hip-hop group, Ibiduagotwe, MacOT. MacOT, nele Kest, le cousin agawe, Ibiduagotwe, Kabelo. Kabelo na ipitsa CLICK, Click.
5: Yeah.
4: Hey, those guys were bad business, my friend. They were bad business. Arbala form 2, Bonene Babala form 3. So it was a funny situation. Let me tell you something funny that happened komo selwa pula during that time.
5: Yeah.
4: Nekitsa na mo 2A. Skana tsena, ska le do pestine ba tsena mo 1A. Kesti na tsena mo 3A. Like there was just something about the A's during our time.
5: Can you say PT A1 yano? The A1 squad.
4: No, I get rebocast the group of an individual Mac OT.
5: Yeah.
4: Because they were Mac daddies like that.
5: But yeah, they missed the chance with the A1.
4: And then they are an individual VOT.
5: Yeah.
4: Together with the entire crew, phase 2, Nerebidua Mac squad.
5: Ah.
4: Kest. Can I cast? A lot of people think Gauri Kest likes writing these cheesy lies. They think the man can't rap or can't write. Hey, la, don't let those cheesy lines fool you. Kest and Analipine Wana, if you do, I hate the way. It's included in the double CD, yeah, P-side compilation. Are, I'm still unclassified in this rap game. I'm still the brother that they can tame. I'm throwing flames. Kesti!
5: So, because we're going to do the 60 and then we have to look beyond 60, right? Look
4: yes,
5: forward
4: sir.
5: To something else and obviously use this as a stepping stone, if I can use that word. Why Lisa really see the P-side compilation?
4: Can I P-side compilation when I in a record you aka 99 2000?
5: Yeah.
4: But the CD.
5: Yeah.
4: But that's a good question. We should talk to DJ Seed about it, because DJ Seed was the mastermind behind that entire project.
5: Or a celebratory project, where you don't have to re-release the old songs, but the same people who were in that compilation, the ones that are still around, make music again.
4: That can happen
5: we'll call it P-side at 60 or P-side at 61 something.
4: Hey, we're probably all 60.
5: Yeah, probably anyway. 60, anyway, you know what I mean? So yeah,
4: Master Satendika. But that's a good question. We should talk to DJ Seed about it, because DJ Seed was the mastermind behind that entire project.
5: Or a celebratory project, where you don't have to re-release the old songs, but the same people who were in that compilation, the ones that are still around, make music again.
4: That can happen
5: we'll call it P-side at 60 or P-side at 61 something.
4: Hey, we're probably all 60.
5: Yeah, probably anyway. 60, anyway, you know what I mean? So yeah,
4: I think that's something that

0: right now.
1: Yeah, sometimes I listen to those tracks and I go, oh, how you talk about it? You can't hear me. So we need to take stuff like that out. Or we could keep it, but make the sound sound much nicer than it is because technology.
2: Yeah, I think just to close it off, what Jay-Z are doing, Jay-Z 30. You know, I think there will be an album knowing Jay-Z, some surprise album. Wu-Tang have done the same. I think P-Side deserves to do the same as well.
1: Yeah, what a dope song.
3: I think the happened to that guy, that rapper who used to hang out with Apollo D? Gana, what's his name? KVO. What happened to this guy? And also, Bojisan, where's Jisan? Gana goes in Wokana, you put Arba Tobaka, Kantangomo to Salaka, Sui Legends. What happened to those two?
1: Hey, what is a guy QBO first? I get.
2: Yeah.
1: QBO day, why bits are even I think. We started this Goon Sci-Fi. MIPLO, I think we played him on Friday. Was it on Friday when we played that QBO and somebody?
2: It was on. No, when I compared it to Letlale.
1: Yeah.
2: What's today, Gant?
1: It's on Tuesday.
2: So we played it yesterday.
1: On Tuesday, me on Friday.
2: We played it yesterday.
1: Come on, man.
2: Yeah.
1: What a weird week, man.
2: We played it yesterday.
1: What a weird week. Honga Ali Nasaret. Ali. QBO thing alive and kicking. He's still doing production. He's still into music. Uta or QBO kina ira pina uti dito oboa na le samba T group ya wena ibidua kundalini or kundalini. Haki itzo respelling sisi ya minki sihe. Uta tamona.

0: 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Huh? Raibetsa on the other side. We also have an interview.
1: BTC.
0: BTC.
1: In the building.
0: Can't get it. 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
2: It's 8:24 on Yaruna FM. There are so many things that can propel you to greatness. And one of those things is Propeller Sports Academy. We're going to have a chat with them on the other side of 8:40. But right about now, we're talking to Batubai Lengore, internet ya bone. Ke batara ha ke nna le ngwana. Ngwana ke a tshwana le internet ya BTC broadband. A romege ibile ka lebelo.
3: Summer is absolutely here, FO, and the vibes are also up. The plans are loading and BTC is here to keep you connected through it all. So this summer, don't just enjoy it. Own your summer. Own your number. So today we are joined by Kaone Hailey Gautusui. Good morning, Kaone. How are you doing?
4: Good morning, MOG. I'm so good. Lona le tukile jang phakelo.
2: Yeah, eh, nara tsoga sentle ke dirile di pancake ma phakela ke tsana mo studio nge.
4: And whether rain e thokana di pancake ye ke a go bolella.
2: Akanya ka bo 5 a.m. I was crying over spilled pancakes.
4: What can we do? Can we make things happen for people, especially this summer?
3: Send tsone a ke tsora di pancake leng na lena ke ano ko ke re go tlhakatlhakane mo dara se gompieno eh sotang ka go
4: nya re tla letsela plan definitely.
3: Awesome.
4: It's our summer and we are making it everyone happy this summer.
3: Absolutely. Kaone is here to tell us what BTC has in store for you this summer. So let's break it down here, Kaone.
2: Let's break it down.
3: Own your summer. What exactly are we talking about?
4: Thank you so much. Bagaitso, our theme for this year, Leba BTC for summer, is called Own Your Summer. Basically from the Own Your Mark campaign for the past few months. Because it's a summer campaign, it's a summer season, we are saying own your summer. In short, we are saying that summer ya gago doesn't have to look like anyone else. You have to plan you have to do it your way. It starts from you planning the road trips. It's all about, if you are all about the music, if you are all about entertainment, if you are all about social media. So it basically is us as BTC saying that you need to define your own terms for summer. What is it that makes you happy? And we'll be there as BTC to definitely support you and ensure that summer yakun piano is exactly that and you get more out of it.
3: Awesome. So whether I'm staying home, whether I'm streaming, whether I'm gaming and catching up online, you guys got me, right? So
4: exactly.
3: Let's talk about the different offers that BTC has in store for us this summer. I've been hearing a lot about Kwamolo, eSIM, eSIM and devices. Tell us more about these offers and what they mean.
4: Thank you so much, Emoji. Tota hela, we have everything for everyone. Like, unu teki buwa for our yo streaming, our yo ring or and like it's an amoteling. I'm all about vacation, yogin, namola ping, and just chill with my friends. So, with BTC, we have a lot of offers for literally everyone. Lan taketa simulan talk about the devices. Devices, so we have different devices. Usually the feature phone are black about city line. They start from as little as $199. And every feature phone BTC, could be TC. Be free. Rahua be free as 7 days in my hall. Can Rahua Rahua Rahua Rahua folks who bata go order a pancake engwe o ska simolo ga kena airtime, you'd be able to call whoever you need with that be free. And still rare mo phone mo devices tse dingwe tsa rona tse leng gore da 4G capable devices, being S6 and ya rona device, we have what we call this Kwamolo 7 day bundle leng gore lo ne re tabere go enela mahala just for buying the package. So in short, the other thing saying gore re Batswana love the most, and it's always one thing that they talk about, is the router. Yeah, no, really by BTC, if you buy the Fast Connect package, say 6 Mbps, 10 Mbps. If you buy any of this, router mahala halal. Router rehal wa wo reka 1840. Just for free, just by buying one of the two packages, so it's a 6 Mbps, kind of Mbps, yeah, 10 Mbps. Me kare hello, recently na ranali one of the biggest, the newest kid in town, ilongkare, but Botswana ba marata tota. By now, I'm sure Kwamolo is a household name everywhere in Botswana. 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Kwamolo is a package ilongkare kayo ni, it allows you unlimited data. unlimited SMS and unlimited on-net calls. Every rock boy rock had the cross-net minute, depending on the package you require. The common package generally package is 3. The one-day package is 19 pula, and then we have the 7-day package, which is 69 pula, and then we have the 30-day package, which is 199. And then you've talked about eSIM emoji. eSIM is basically you getting your SIM card through an app. You don't have to go to the shop to queue, and you know, you can do everything at the comfort of your home. That's how digital BTC is. We are allowing Motsana Mongwe le Mongwe I do it at the comfort of your home. I give it to Motem Mwere, you still can get your eSIM at the comfort of your home. And we are saying, how reka eSIM ya BTC at the comfort of your home? Trobo a reko hakwa molo ya 7-day for free. O reka na ine ya sense reko hile package ya 69 bula. Wena orekile SIM card ka 10 bula. So that's all one of the things that we have in store for you as BTC this summer. But there's a lot that we still unpack hasama esanzani nzizili.
3: Awesome stuff.
4: So with all this, we can all agree that Tata, you can take your summer everywhere. You have internet, you can call, you have devices. How can a citizen you cannot be able to do with this summer?
3: Hayley, giving us all the details of how we can own our summer. Now, we've talked about owning our summer or owning your summer there, Hayley. How does one own their number?
4: Kinsi Kibuaga is in just now. And I've talked about the fact that you can get it at the comfort of your home through getting it through the BTC app or on App Store or Google Store. But I can mention another one very exciting thing. With BTC eSIM, you're able to choose the number you want. You choose the number you want. So think about it. Your number is part of your identity. For example, I was born at the 30th of October 9th. So I can get in and say, okay, I want a 73 number that matches the date of the date. So it's going to be 73-30-10-90. You can define yourself through the number in occurring why you choose. It's how people find you, how your friends will be able to reach you, and how you stay connected. So why not choose a number that feels like you? That's exactly what we mean when you say own your summer, own your number. You choose it, you own it, you make it your number.
3: Ah, I absolutely love that. You can customize a number, you can customize a plate number.
4: It's getting hot.
2: Yeah, BTC turning us into dragons. Spitting fire.
4: Spitting fire.
3: I like that. You choose it, you own it, you make it yours, and there is everything for literally everyone. And for customers, who aren't using eSIM, there's still a way to keep the summer going and stay connected your way. Please tell us about this.
4: Definitely. Folks in Zimbabwe is making everyone a dragon. We are spitting fire. Yes, absolutely. We have the Kwamolo package. It's very, very simple to get. You just dial *180*2# and choose the bundle that works for you. Kwamolo bundle is a bundle that allows you access to an unlimited data. Data has become a basic need. We can all agree on that. So that one allows you that, and it's so gives you an opportunity to connect with other people within the country, and the packages are as little as from 1 day, 19 pula, 7 days, 69 pula, 30 days, 199. And all the three options gives you unlimited calls, data, and SMS, so you can stay connected throughout your summer. Whether we have Bereka, Aumi, Tuti, Wahasele, because I know now that the economy is like this, everyone is trying to hustle something. And as BTC, we've made things so much easier for you.
3: Stuff. So summer is all about doing things your way, whether you're out with friends, traveling, discovering new places, spending time, loba masika, enjoying your favorite entertainment, or simply, like Emoji, relaxing at home. So your summer is yours to own, and BTC is here to make sure you're connected to every moment that matters. Now, Kaune, before we let you go, give us that one message you want everyone who's listening to you and to us right now to remember this summer.
4: Yeah, the one thing that I can say about this summer for Botswana, it's yours and yours for the taking. It's yours and for you to own. Me, the biggest thing that we get from this whole interview that I've said, if you remember one thing, remember Kwamolo. Kwamulo, because Kwamulo, it's cold now, but BTC definitely is going to get hotter. So all I can say is what we need to do as BTC customers, even if you don't have an eSIM capable device, then how can you what you can do is you can visit any BTC shop around you. 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
3: There you have it. 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Make it yours. 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Kaone Hailey Gauthusi, thank you so much. Happy Independence Day.
4: Thank you so much.
3: Thank you so much,
4: guys.
3: Cheers. Bye bye.
4: Bye bye.
2: Ono izi kwaomudum. Hasn't so go primary. No one else did anyone go to kwaomudum. Ikila meza an entire village.
3: Yeah, there was a guy never Mr. Kokomuduma went to school with.
2: Ame.
3: Yeah.
2: Never Mr. Kokomuduma because na kwamol.
3: Oh, sorry, it was a teacher.
2: Ne, but Kokomuduma
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9: 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My name is Lano. I school at QCS. QCS is in the building. Po, po, po, po. Meow, meow.
10: what the Botswana colors stand for. Blue stands for the rain, white stands for the white people, and black stands for the black people.

0: ke tshwanetse gore ke go batla urine ya diphoko ke eno gore ke te kgone go letsa molodi sento.
1: Is that true?
0: Yeah, it's very true. How loko morakeng kwa kana ko masimo kwa you drink urine.
1: Yeah.
0: Yeah, khomo so that o ka etse molodi o mongwana o maswa. I think urine that you have to drink it very early in the morning. Maguku ana katsa kho.
1: So all the car wash boys drink the urine.
0: Yeah,
1: I guess kuno pego car wash as itse molodi.
0: Some of them are just talented.
1: Yeah.
0: Eh. 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Automatically it comes with molodi.
1: No, but the car wash guys don't steal phones. 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
0: You don't know that.
1: But you've left your car at the car wash. 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
0: Nah, car wash yaga. 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
0: Ko ke tlatswa ntenga go cabs out. 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
1: Yeah.
0: Like that's how honest they are.
1: Car washes are like barbers, man. You got to stay loyal. So like I
0: have two barbers.
1: You have two?
0: Yeah.
1: That is cheating. That is cheating. You don't do that as a man.
0: But I have a theory again.
1: What? Okay, what is the theory?
0: So what happened was,
1: okay, Jesus Christ, there's a story. Yeah, okay.
0: A long time ago in Bethlehem,
1: yeah,
0: about 2000,
1: yeah,
0: I met a man. Obidu agotwe Lord.
1: Yeah.
0: Lord o blind mo go khate. Ke kopane le Lord mo main mall. Ketsana mo GSS. So Lord o sala simola go nkhata in the year 2000.
1: Yeah.
0: And then later on, Lord aba a huduga. I didn't know where he had moved to. Ka gore ke ra used to have a Mascom, an orange number. The number aga Lord ne le mo Mascom, Mascom maybe
1: yeah,
0: he discontinued by rixetsa motho se.
1: Yeah.
0: So ke bo ke move on, ke move la go go bobo. I get.
1: Yeah.
0: Ha ke ntse ke le go go bobo na go ngwe hela on a random day. Ke bona Lord, Lord o ntare, hey my man, I have a place now, more extension 2, right hela mo turning e yang kwa bojomo, so you should pass by. Ora re ke boela go go Lord.
1: Yeah.
0: I get. Hantse ke ntse gape after COVID, Lord moves from that place. Ora re ha ke ntse ke ntse ke re kana Lord o movile, ha ke re thatar tar ke kopana le bobo wa nkhat. So right now, ke na le di baba re tsepedi. Ke bobo le Lord and the all stationed at the main mall. So do you know what I do to decide gore ke ka tshwa ke mang? I go to Perfect Roaster be ke a go nwa kofi. Yo mpona mpile ke ena ka tsha.
1: So this thing basically says if you're with somebody and they decide to move to Tlokweng and Tlokweng is too far and you decide you can't go there anyway, and then you find somebody
0: within
1: Gaboro, because Tlokweng is a different country altogether.
0: Hey.
1: If the person from Tlokweng then decides to move countries and move to Gaboroni, leave Tlokweng,
0: or I'll be in trouble.
1: Yeah. Yeah, basically, that's what you're saying.
0: I'll be in two relationships.
1: Yeah.
0: By mistake.
1: By
0: not by design.
1: Ah, my man, my man, my man propelling himself to greatness. Speaking about propellers, Ellen is in the building. All right, propellers had a fun run last week. We need to find out how it went. Ellen, welcome to the show. How are you doing?
2: I'm good, thank you. How are you doing?
0: Kimo salapa.
2: I don't know if you can tell, my eyes are just, I'm still trying to recover from the weekend.
0: Shams.
1: Sorry about that.
2: It's all right.
1: But at least you spent about 20 minutes with us. You saw how the show happens and how we put it together. You're impressed?
2: Where are always, always.
1: Yeah, you're impressed. Ah, awesome stuff.
2: Yeah, I get impressed. I get impressed.
1: How are you going to get
2: no.
0: Ronaldo excuses.
1: Yeah.
2: I want pancakes, but okay, we'll hear the excuses.
1: But one thing we are proud of is Propellers Sports Academy. You guys do a lot of great work promoting kids' sport development. How do you do this promotion of kids' sport development?
2: We use sport as a tool for discipline.
1: Yeah.
2: We use sport as a tool for self-confidence in kids, and also that one or high one and confidence in sporting, it also reflects more maduong in class, which is a good thing.
1: Brilliant stuff. Yeah, so last week, the 10-year anniversary fundraising fund run, the 26th of yeah. September, that's when it happened.
2: Yes,
1: that's when it happened. How did it go?
2: It went amazing.
1: Yeah.
2: It went amazing. It was a good turnout.
1: Yeah.
2: Kids were there in numbers. Parents yeah. were there to support their kids. And we did a 5 kilometer, we did a 10 kilometer.
1: Ah, brilliant stuff. What stood out for you? What was the highlight? Was it a kid deciding for any day can sprint faster than Kibina Tsip?
2: It's kids doing 10 kilometers.
1: Yeah?
2: Yes.
1: They did 10.
2: There were kids who were determined to do 10 kilometers.
1: Yeah, may our future is bright.
2: Very.
0: I'm telling you.
1: Our future is bright.
0: I'm telling you.
2: Yes, because again, we had marshals, body coaches, some of them which were athletics coaches.
1: Yeah.
2: They were impressed. Hey, when you know me, we need to try and divert from this sporting coach now, athletics, because
1: I like that.
0: Yeah, which is another good thing. Kana, you have to allow these kids to try as many sports as possible to improve their motor skills and to also observe as a trainer. This is actually what they could be good at.
2: Yes. Even for fun, Hella, we had Karabo Sibanda. He was competing with some of the kids there.
0: Ah, nice.
2: To see if he still hasn't. Mm. And hey, never mind if I might say. But yeah, it was a fun event.
0: You know, these kids are super blessed to have Karabo. Kuri, I don't think we'll call him to profile him after the holidays.
2: No problem. Karabo,
0: never mind him being a great athlete. He's a great person.
2: Very,
0: like when I let people in over.
1: Karabo Sibanda ran for our country in the 400 meters?
0: Yes.
1: Ah, brilliant stuff. So Propellers is turning 10 years in business, Ellen. What other events are you guys doing to celebrate the 10 years?
2: Next month we have a corporate five-a-side.
1: Football?
2: Yes. Show my talent to go athletics. I'm giving you an opportunity to come and show your talent.
0: Renali team, maybe you are on FM Red Stars. We are coming through.
2: You should. Because that's the winning prize.
1: So the 10,000?
2: Yes.
1: It comes to the company or the players that are playing, or we decide?
2: You will decide as a company. How many companies are you registering? You can register 1.5 million as a team.
0: No,
1: but Yarn FM will definitely be part of this corporate five-a-side.
2: Yes.
1: So it's next month, October.
2: It's next month in October.
1: How does one register that team?
2: You can call us on 3111, that's 3111-203, or you can WhatsApp us on 7575-7070 if you want to register for your team. We also have a number of events that we're doing in celebration of the 10 years.
1: Yeah.
2: We have Family Fun Day. We have a gala dinner that we're hoping to have in November.
1: So, okay. So the corporate five-a-side starting in October and then hopefully the dinner in November as well. How much is it to register a team of five or more?
2: Team of eight.
1: Team of eight. Can I substitute?
2: The substitute is a coach.
1: Hey, that would be sway. How much is it?
2: For register a team, it's 1.5.
0: So
1: you can't play football. I know you support Chelsea.
0: How do you
1: play football? How do you
2: Okay.
1: No, I think we get Mr. O for that.
0: Mr. O, Tati. What's going to go past Mr. O?
1: So to register again, 3111203.
2: Yes, 0757570070.
1: There you have it, ladies and gentlemen, boys and girls. Propellers has a series of events to celebrate that 10-year anniversary. It started with a fun run, a corporate five-a-side challenge in October. 10,000 up for grabs. So yeah, let's all Propeller Sports Academy. You can check them out by Malapo Crossing, man. They do a lot of great work using sports. Ellen, thank you so much.
2: Thank you for having me.
1: Happy Wee Puso.
2: It's my birthday.
0: Birthday today.
1: When?
2: Tomorrow.
1: What are you buying for us?
2: Imagine birthday girl spending on.
0: Hey, that's how
1: we do it in Botswana. You turn and you buy people presents.
2: Oh, wow.
0: This is how we do it. How turn our regular runa? Highly best the king. Linyaro la o regular runa.
2: Imagine.
0: Rena motante nraja. Wena ona wa kule ruli unkwa wa ubina kwa.
2: Na kala linyaro la me.
0: Ili turmes.
2: Itavela rakadi kupona sadi ijo.

0: Haribwa next week will have something super nice for you on Tuesday.
1: Oh, I would appreciate it so much.
0: We love and appreciate you.
1: Thank
0: and speaking of Karabosi Banda, earlier on, Karabosi Banda is a Botswana sprinter who specialized in 400 meters, best known for finishing fifth in the 2016 Rio Olympic Games at just age 18. This year, he's 28 years old. Kimfana wako shashamoke in the Central District of Botswana. And imagine such somebody who has, you know, career e bright, moko kana kana e naleng a wealth of experience, ile na ruta ngwana gago go taboga ko propellers. Wouldn't that be nice?
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0: 8:53 on Yaron FM. Coming up at the top of the hour, right after 9, we are going to discuss an article that I read on the Patriot on Sunday, which was issued. When was it issued? Bakwala kae gore ba issue a le nne mona yena mona emo.
3: Ke kopile mo motsadi.
0: Ha ke hapele gone ha ne mona. Oh, it was issued on the 27th of September 2026. The headline e re batlang go focusa mo go yone ya re BDP abuses UDC, says the BNF. Let's learn more about that right after Tuli BW and DJ Govea with Moya. This is Yaruna FM. We live the music 24/7, 365. And Gabroni, get ready for a powerful night of worship as Tswane Gospel Choir hosts Harmony of Prayers, the revival tour on the 3rd of October at the University of Botswana from 5 p.m. until late. 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

0: starting of your morning the right way. 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
1: 9:02 on Yaron FM. Good morning. And today's big story is BDP abuses the UDC, says the BNF. This is a story that we found on The Patriot on Sunday, the September 27, 2026, issue number 695. Nekwala ke bakantiro, article ya thing. So the article in short, MOG, what is talking about, kore, the BNF is accusing the BDP of abusing them. Kore baba abusa yang, bare, leave us out of your frustrations. BDP akere tla bere gormente ha gona senande akobakanye gormente ha gona ditiro. What are you doing? The BDP is just being an opposition party and doing what opposition parties do. But according to this article, the ruling party feels it's being abused, more so that we are in a crisis because of the BDP. They are ungrateful. This is a quote from Mweti Mohwasa, according to this article. So political tensions are rising once again as the Botswana National Front accuses the ruling party of abusing its coalition partners under the umbrella of democratic change. At the heart of the debate are questions of trust, cooperation, and the future of opposition politics here in Botswana. Yanu, Botswana. A BDP, it is ever gore e botsa dipotso to the ruling party. Can I complain to the ruling party if things are not going well? Can I do manana le BNF gore indeed this is abuse? Yaron FM, yellow.
2: Ketautuna busupa dumelang Fox and the rest of the team. Leteng.
1: Reteng bra ya ka bua le rona maike.
2: Boss, o bona kang ya BDP re a complain.
1: Hey.
2: You shouldn't forget that they are the ones who put us into this mess. But it's into momata thing on us. Reboko took over this country, Hosena Sepe. No Hosena Madi. Now Reboko is now also failing to do the things that are supposed to be done correctly because of the lack of cash within the country, the liquid to get the projects going. So BDP should now, the way this should happen now is, isn't BDP has been there for 58 years? They should now come in and assist and get the country, because Botswana ke ba rona botlhe, ha se ba ga Reboko o wa ga BDP, ke ba na le wena le batho ba bangwe, wa nkutla. So the situation needs to be fixed properly. If Mwasa is going to complain that he's being abused, what about them when they were in the opposition ruling at that time, how they abused the BDP? So what goes around comes back around.
1: So you are a double-edged sword. You are saying the UDC should not complain about the abuse, and also the BDP should stop with the noise because we are here because of them.
2: Yes, exactly.
1: Thank you so much, Rapula.
2: I hope I can take a snap with the Mozambican president and Duma Gideon Boko today. They'll be in Lubat in a few minutes.
1: Ah, super nice.
2: I hope the Batan Tetela or Kitesnet. I need to come to your radio station very soon.
1: Yes, after the holidays.
2: Okay, thank you, Fox. Bye.
1: So that's an interesting one from Rapula. Mm. Rapula says the BDP should know that we are here mostly because of their governance or lack thereof.
3: For me, I think the points are thin, you know what I mean? The points are thin. So I think it would be very unsafe if I sort of said this and this, this and the fact. So I think here, it's an accusation and a rhetoric, you know what I mean? You know, abuse is the word used by the PNF, and I think if you use things or words like that, you need evidence behind it. You know, crybabies is the word that the BDP used. There's no finding, dog. I don't know if you get me. There's no finding. It's just things that are there. It's the eve of independence, and the other side is saying this about the other, and no side is saying whatever is right. You know what I mean? So I think the question that one could then ask is, what is abuse in practice in this context? If they can answer that, what is abuse in this context?
1: And then
3: in practice,
1: on the other side, Ebe Rapula Are Hape Lione UDC, I kakulogelo gore when they were an opposition party, they used to attack at dawn, midnight, lunch, without warning, with all guns blazing at the ruling party.
3: Yeah.
1: So what goes around comes around.
3: You know, for me, I could, in the words of the late great Festus Mogae, I could give a damn. I think everything will come with its own challenges, FO. Right now, the current government has its own fair share of challenges. Maybe they're doing their best. Maybe they're not. Who knows? Not in the system. I don't know. When, say, the previous government, when Mosau, he was hit with COVID. He dealt with it the best way that he could, I'm assuming. So everything has its own fair of challenges. And even at the time, there were people who were saying, no, Khaliri Sesente, I could have done this, I could have done this. So on the other side, the same people are also now saying, no, nanga wikirle, nanga wikire. It's neither here nor there.
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2: Hello, Ralikai.
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2: 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So I have a follow up to the promise. But some of the members are not able to come. But when they are talking about the matter,
1: they are not able to come. Ele le buile wa lutlo.
2: Ah, folks.
1: O te brayak. Happy holidays, re tla buisa na utlo.
2: All right, enjoy.
1: Okay. So,
3: when I worry in the words of Melo, when I worry.
1: Ya no nakele Melo wa magosi kare. This issue, we must look at it from a perspective e tona e holistic ya goreng. We are discussing mechanism wa democracy. Ke manyo tshontseng go botsa, ke manyo sa tshwanang go botsa. Ha ile gore we live in a democratic country. Me within that democratic country rare, fox ena ha sena ka buang ka gore. Then how rare there is a problem. Ka gore democracy yare it should be a platform for all to agree and disagree and discuss le hatse gore le ranwa yang. One thing that the UDC should remember at all times ke gore la tsela sa bona ke la Botswana hela ka le hatse le ne le sela domokrata ele la Botswana. Anyone qualifies gore o ka commenta kana botsa dipotso ka Botswana bagawe
3: 100%
1: agere ya no are se ka ra batla go dirisa political sensationalism go divide Botswana ka gore at the end of the day ha go lwa BDP go lwa UDC go ngatana ka noga etshela go ntse go buiwa gore la ra abuse la reng la reng. At the end of the day, the life of an average Motswana who might be a UDC member or a BDP member still does not improve. That average Motswana still walks from Mopane Block 1 to Gaborone City Center 5 times a week, 5 days a week at that room. 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most with family a itlokomelang a last 3 weeks wa ithlala a ja 100 pula, which means life is costly, life is hard for an average Motswana. So these political parties, they must understand gore go go dimo ga dio tsere di batla mo go bone ke go bua ka metlhale ya go improve matshelo a Botswana.
3: And we talked about this, funny enough, a different conversation even before we came across this headline. This was yesterday. Ribua Helaka about being solution-based FO. 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In kang hela ya gore, okay, gongwe re palwa ha, ne ra akanya gore gongwe Be solution based. This is what I think we can do. This is what we are actually doing. Let's just come up with solutions.
1: Yeah, but most importantly, so you are not about to tell anyone gore a simolle hakai a helle hakai a tsameke jang tsana mo gaming o tsameke. If it's hot in the kitchen, the door is there. That was today's big story, our headline at 9 from The Patriot on Sunday. It was an article written by Bakantiro. We check away bale e monate mo go maswe ka go bontsha dio di le dintsi tse dintle le tse di maswe. Ya re the BDP abuses the UDC. This is according to a statement that was issued out by the BNF. Ibile Mohasa, Mweti Mohasa, one of the top brass members by BNF onare, were in a crisis because of the BDP. We were in crisis before, let's say. Now that we are here, Pleniki in Brazil.
0: That was Headlines at 9 on The Rush. The views and opinions expressed on this show are not necessarily those of the station, its management, nor its advertisers. Right now,
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0: Yeah, on rare occasions, a rapper will tell you something and that thing will happen. Like, Gumpie Kwana, Joe Mava, Are, Tal Lebon. Ah, how's an Okobo Itala, but perform my Pinewa, Bona. This is exactly what this guy was talking about. It features DOG and Samba T. Super nice. Le Motsoko Vic. Obana September. This is what I love about September, where you discover many artists, you discover new music by Botswana that is absolutely blazing.
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0: Dude, we just had a very deep conversation off air. Yeah. We're not wasted minutes, where they are supposed to be on air.
1: Yeah, I think. Okay, let me give you a quote. Mm. We'll deal with it after the holidays. Or you want to deal with it now?
0: You know, we'll deal with it after the holidays.
1: Yes, because my quote was going to be sometimes chew more than you can
0: bite.
1: You can bite. You learn to chew as you go along. That's what the conversation was.
0: have water close by.
1: Have water close by.
0: In case you want to chew.
1: Yes.
0: But I promised you something when the show started.
1: What? Yes.
0: How to today is World Silent Movie Day. Mm. No, man. How so you blind? I might not know what a silent movie is. So, what I worry, on the other side of Flyboy Q and Jordan Movie, Muzi with Ndeya.
1: Jordan Movie.
0: We need to find out, Gori, what is a silent movie?
1: Yeah.
0: Our life is a movie.
2: Your life is a movie, fam. It deserves a fire. Soundtrack. We got you.

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1: Wow! Dad, is the city always this big?
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3: 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From Monday to Thursday, between 6

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2: 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What's a phone? 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

0: Flyboy Q featuring Jordan Muzi and Luther October with Ndeya. Well, I'd say I want to hear more from Luther October. I think he's a pretty talented guy and he always has something interesting to say in his raps.
1: No. You know, I think that I have a solution. I'm solution-oriented all the time. So Luther October, when we come back on the show, do be October. We're hosting him. Yeah.
0: I don't wear and host that on the first day, on Monday.
1: Yeah, so Luther, so first day of October, we'll host Luther October.
0: Mongo send a message ki thuso are na re re tsameka pina ehe after sports ka 7.
1: Le Nubians. With my Kaida.
0: Hey. You have to wrap your tongue around it.
1: Yes. Le Nubians with Makeda. Yeah,
0: that's the song that we played. Now it's 9:26. We have the coffee shot mix coming up on the other side of 9:35. But before we jump into that, T-Boy Are, hi guys, as people are going on holiday, just wanted you to share with everyone. I know a lot of Reboost lovers will benefit from this.
1: Damn, it's a lot.
0: Did you know, for every 500 milliliters of energy drink that you consume, you would need over 4 liters of water to flush it out of your kidneys. Now consider the fact that on average it takes you 4 days to drink 4 liters of water, or even a whole week. Other brands of energy drinks are even worse. For every 500 milliliters you take, you need close to 23 liters of water to completely flush it out of your kidneys. And at the rate of 1 liter per day, it means it will take you 3 weeks to get rid of one of those energy drinks from your kidneys. The poison in these silent killers isn't in the fact that they are hyperstimulating your adrenaline glands and pancreas. This means that your organs will be sent into overdrive or overworking mode. In turn, this will lead to weight gain, obesity, hypertension, high cholesterol, heart complications, heart failure and heart attack, anxiety, insomnia, jalo. Every sip you take, you are signing your own death warrant and killing yourself so softly.
2: Killing me softly with his song. Killing me softly with his song. Ampulai,
1: why did I know that was coming?

0: So yeah. Look, this energy drinks are part of life, man. Just like the guy said, drink water. If not, just get a UDC t-shirt.
1: UDC t-shirt tao kae tsa kwa nwa metsi go bata t-shirt tao position.
0: Oh, that's how it works.
1: Or UDC go nwa metsi.
0: No, but guys, on a serious note, getting into this period, you guys will be bevving and doing all types of crazy stuff. Drink water.
1: Drink water.
0: Yeah.
1: Make it a point ya go nwa metsi le ha o sa tshwara ke lenyora.
0: Yeah.
1: Eh, metsi a tshwana le breathing the air. Ha o emele gore o hupele bo. Ke tloga ke vama ke nwa metsi. So ga o nwe metsi before meals, after meal, nwa metsi hela o itloetse go nwa metsi.
0: Speaking about silent killers, we have a silent movie here for.
1: Dude, after today, the 29th of September. It's Silent Movie Day. This is a worldwide commemoration celebrating early cinema history. Silent movie. What are they talking about? Okay, let me find out. A silent movie is a film that has no recorded or spoken dialogue.
0: So, basically, Mr. Bean. Yeah.
1: So after the key features are no sound. Early films lacked the technology to record sound with the picture. Okay. Text cards appeared on screen to show dialogue or explain the story. A piano, organ, or a full orchestra played live music in the theater to match the action on screen. Actors used big body movements and expressive face gestures to show feelings. William last KRM.
0: He would, right? Mm. I think probably you will find out if we had to compare eras of actors and actresses that this silent movie phase was probably the one that had the best actors and actresses.
1: I'm telling you.
0: Yeah.
1: I'm telling you.
0: Because you now had to show emotion. Every single thing with your expressions, your body movements, and all types of that. No. And I know a friend, funny enough, she's in Sweden. She's pursuing a PhD in movement.
1: Imagine.
0: Yeah.
1: Imagine.
0: So maybe get to enjoy that, it.
1: So the history of this day, had the most silent movies were made from the late 1800s to the late 1920s. The end of an era is where the talkies began, when movies got synchronized sound, famously starting with the jazz singer in 1927. So the movie The Jazz Singer was the first one ever in history to have both visuals and sound.
0: Oh.
1: Famous stars, popular actors in this time include Charlie Chaplin.
0: I was about to ask.
1: And Mary Pickford.
0: Charlie Chaplin was the guy on
1: a... Charlie Chaplin, you can go to the police, you can go to the police, you can go to the police, you can.
0: But you know, I still would watch...
1: Only black and white.
0: I still would watch those things. Even Mr. Bean, I still find it interesting.
1: No, I think history itself is intriguing.
0: Yeah.
1: So not today, I'm going to find The Jazz Singer, the movie 1927. Watch and appreciate it. So there you have it, Motswana. Today is World Silent Movie Day. So appreciate it. It wasn't always like this.
0: Thank you so much for that history lesson. This is very, very, very nice. I'm assuming music didn't go through the same thing.
1: Nah. Music.
0: There was a terrible movie. There was a terrible movie, Fox. Pootie Tang.
1: Eish, I hate that.
0: Oh,
1: I hate
0: one
1: that
0: of the
1: movie.
0: Worst movies where they didn't. He had a hit song and he wasn't. Ah, man.
1: I hate that movie.
0: Yeah.
1: When I go to hell, I'm going to go to the hospital. I'm going to go to the hospital. I'm going to go to the hospital. I'm going to go to
2: the hospital. 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
1: 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A big shout out to UT Boy, Bright Musa, Lewena Tau. We love and appreciate you for always chipping in. But Charlie Chaplin movies used to be the thing back in the day. We're jumping into the coffee shot mix. This time we're hanging out with DJ Sway with a musical tribute to ATI. 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Moms, do you realize what we just discovered?
0: Let me know.
1: We just discovered, Gori, even during an era where there was no sound in movies, the soundtrack was there.
0: Come on.
1: The orchestra was always there. It's Hameka. Ave Maria.
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0: Big shout out to DJ Sway with that Independence Eve tribute mix, courtesy of music from ATI. I understand it was his birthday yesterday as well, so belated, right? Also dropped or dropping an album. Is it called The Box or something? Like that. We'll get more details about that. So it makes very, very sense. There was no artist or one of the artists that truly represented Setswana and used Setswana to put out music as well.
1: Ibile lately, neba ile go where he's laying.
0: Tombstone yesterday. So yeah, big shout out to that. So yeah, us we'll be back next week.
1: Back again
0: in October. So what we have to do, FO, is just to thank our listener. You know, it's the eve of Buipuso. Thank you to the little ones. They were telling us what will be on their plates. This independence with the meals that they enjoy.
1: Yeah.
0: Right?
1: Magwinyate mo,
0: my dog. And also, we reminded you, Jorge, do not drink and drive. Take rest stops. Watch out for children and pedestrians. We had a Freedom Square where we were just reminding you that we need to arrive alive and stay alive.
1: Stanbic Bank Iloaneyare, come to us. We have products and services that will be handy, especially if you travel around the world or about that security for yourself and your money.
0: And also, please just try to avoid situations that can take you to one of the biggest buildings that were there at the time, which was built by a princess of Dutch. We learned how Princess Marina came to be today. So
1: our headline at 9 was the BDP abuses the UDC. This is according to a statement by the BNF. And we got a lot of calls, a lot of messages. People are saying, if you promised something at the UDC, please allow us to ask, how far? Every 5 minutes, so I'm a text.
0: And in the words of Fox, he gave us great advice today, which I agree with. Sometimes, chew more than you can bite.
1: Yeah.
0: You learn how to chew as you go along.
1: Yeah.
0: Yes.
1: Appela how to nuke mala. Di patela di te ota ya mari.
2: Ile, I'm gone. Na ki oke kare la moturo unka na ki wokola yere ewe. I don't do that. Pat kata ma.
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0: Family featuring Hansi, Tamarato, the name of the song. Come on now. Before that, I played you, Beautiful Girl, and this was the Creative Natives remix by DJ Bangers featuring Miss Candy and Tepisto.
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0: What it do, BW? 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My name is Lucy and good things have been to me. 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Be spicy and dicey and catch me on the same platforms at Lucy on Facebook and being Lucy on TikTok and Instagram. The weather is weathering, Fanaka. What a beautiful time to be rainy because rain of mercy and blessings is upon us. Pula BW, Mpululuka Majotia. 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Be spicy and dicey and catch me on the same platforms at Lucia on Facebook and being Lucia on TikTok and Instagram. The weather is weathering, Fanaka. What a beautiful time to be rainy because rain of mercy and blessings is upon us. Pula BW, Mpululuka Majotia.

0: to celebrate Buipuso with your family, with your neighbors, with your community, with your country. Let me know. I need 60 people to cut throughout the show, plus 2673911066, as well as send it through voice notes. I want to hear one thing that you love about your country, or one thing that stands out for you regarding your country. While you're at it, do enjoy the show, and let's take it to the top. Ngwana mai.
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0: beautiful banging tune, banging speakers right here, right on the coolest station in the nation. It's giving a Friday, one am I? But I know it's a Tuesday. It's just that it's a minute to celebrating 60 years of BW. I want to hear from you on +26739110066. What's that one thing that stands out for you, Kabotswana? That's one thing that you're celebrating, that one thing that you're looking back, that one thing that you feel like, this is it. I need 60 people to jump into this conversation right now. +26739110066. Let's play 60 Reasons Why, yeah?
1: Hello, Lute. Hello. Yeah, it's raining here in Gaps. It's raining. I'm going to go to the motor. I'm going to go to the topic here. Now, one thing I care about is that you don't give up easily. Wow. 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This is a blessed country. 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Blessed and free and peaceful country.
0: Amen. I love that, man. I love a man who appreciates such small things, you know. Just go bona thabo ya letsatsi. Because truth is, not everybody has that grace. But the fact that you woke up today, it's worth celebrating BBW. And here on FM is celebrating Boipuso by making sure that we play strictly local music for you. So it's BBW September from the 1st of September till the last day, which is a minute from now. So I want to hear from you on +26739110066. How are you celebrating Botswana? Was that one thing that stands out for you as a, for your country, and oh, how would you rather describe your country? We're playing 60 Reasons Why right here on the Good Life on the FM with myself, Luke. We're jump starting the celebration in this manner, man. Where are you? Like this voice note, Mokasha. I hope I'm saying your name right. Just said, ke masegolo matlhogono la ke re o mapela Boipuso Eve later on at stadium. Where le go fana ga tla be ditumpula. Where will you be? What's happening ko location in la gago? What's happening ko kgaolong ya gago? What's happening ko toropong ya gago wana mai?
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And with every step you take, room for error limited. Super black tint, they can never see me coming. In every situation, we slide on ice, cool runnings. I dare them do something. 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They wasn't loose cousins. 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

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Pe WhatsApp pe da. 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Celebration. Your rants. Yeah. Care nu hoana o chamo. 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So yeah. 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

0: It's Farai and Kande. The name of the song is Home. And I like that all Botswana that are in foreign countries are wearing blue, black and white today. Well, they've been for the week, this whole week and last week. They're waiting to celebrate with us tomorrow because ain't no place better than home, baby. Yarn FM is celebrating 60 years worth of Botswana. And we're doing that with you tuned in. And when am I? All you have to do is engage with me on +26739110166. Let me know what's that one thing that stands out for you about Botswana. What's that one thing? So we pelanka sonolo Botswana. What's that one thing? Say long kora haukati emelela ubokela hatselachago. It's the one thing you talk about. What's up? Just coming through from Tefo says, hey Arne FM. My favorite part about Botswana ki kagiso. Batho mathata ga a feeling me kagiso ya rona e nna e le te. Ao mosulele ntabathong. Ao nnete ka nakana mo puleng e bathong. I love that. Another was a text from my favorite girl. Her name is Kinta says, hey ngwana mai. I think you have made me appreciate and enjoy Botswana more ever since you started doing radio because you have taught us so many different languages and I think my country is so beautiful. Oh, thank you so much for that. And indeed, we live in such a beautiful country, man. There's so much that I feel like we haven't even explored enough. And celebrating 60 years makes me want to look back and just, you know, wait in celebration, in a celebratory spirit of knowing, Hori, how far can I go with finding the hidden gems in Botswana, learning so many things about Botswana, not only the languages, but the culture as well, the way of living, the geographical locations. You know, this was my first year of going to Kalahad. Hey, I love that. Letty, thank you for joining me in the studio. I don't know why, but celebrating 6 years. Me and one of my
1: Jimmy Ami Blue.
0: Let the jacket the mopuling. What a one trigger. Nicky, who charges a good boo.
1: Cantona, did you even try?
0: What a pump?
1: Did you even try?
0: I brought the vibe, yo. I bought the vibe, yo. Ecopota. You know, I was celebrating. We're doing 60 reasons why on the show, right? I want to hear from you. What's that one thing that makes you want to celebrate BW?
1: I'm just going to be a simpleton today.
0: Kamolonaka.
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1: Majotia, relax. 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
0: Okay.
1: You know, I remember back in Harasa Zero Top, right? I came across a tweet go Twitter or X.
0: 2024.
1: I think 2024 the top of 2020 hit that, right? And someone abari, and that thing has stuck with me forever. Urile, hariadi toponyana, love your country more than you love yourself. Because for some of us, this is the only place we are ever going to call home. At the time, we were really unsure. Like, abari, guys, please don't put those anyway. Like, topa ulibilele has. And I really love that. For some reason, that really touched me. Hella. For some reason, this is the only place we'll ever get to call home. Because this is the only place I'm ever going to call home. I had a conversation with my friends this other time. And they're like, they really want to go out of the country. I'm like, you know what? Now, I haven't imagined. Could have never imagined myself.
0: Same.
1: I love Botswana so much. Botswana comes with so many challenges and the negatives, but the positivity outweigh the bad. It's so comfortable.
0: It's
1: Botswana.
0: Just that I think conversations make are more interesting.
1: The negatives
0: more than the positives.
1: But Botswana is so beautiful. It's so calm. We are very comfortable. It's something about Ronar le Botswana waking up every day. Renali PC. We woke up more. Mugashana bua gore you woke up today how to go to heal how is your hey what if comes so well obviously death is inevitable but how to go hello to go kana my die today ha ke tswa epo me ka nna ya drop ha ke tswa ha ba thong kana ha ke na madi a go duela kwa spatela go public hospital e gore the smallest things we feel gore are nothing that make Botswana the best country you could ever be. And that is why I appreciate Botswana. Oh my God, I love
0: Ooh, I just want to do it, Zan.
1: I majotia.
0: Na umpululu majotia. Oh, ngwana ona bazwazi ka bathi. Thank you so much for that. For you tuned in, one of my, you can also send your reason why on +2673911066.
1: It's very tranquil. Our colors symbolize
0: blue, black, and white.
1: Everything is beautiful, Botswana. But today, I get a mutirong and I was looking at the roads. You know what? Gaborone is actually so beautiful, and I'm really blessed what I get to call this home.
0: Man, no. So heartwarming. More music coming through as we still celebrate Letty's reason why, your reasons why, Mugasha's reasons why, everybody's 60 reasons of why we're celebrating BW. You are celebrating BW right now, tomorrow, the day after, because 60 years is a milestone, man. Takes us all the way to the top. With Snath coming through alongside Kaliba featuring Biki Aramolo Molo Dali. Back to back with Mposi Bina and Tata Jessica with Masa. Enjoy the music.
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0: It's Impossibina and Tato Jessica. Masa is the name of the song. Just about now, we're going to a very interesting conversation coming through where we're talking Budirahat Jami Linsulami 4.0. FNB is joining us on the show with NACB Rap. And in just a bit, you're going to be engaging with them on +2673911066. But for now, enjoy more music taken from ATI and Vizo Ari Caesar to Caesar.
1: Fire flaming mood. One word. Describes the song. One word. Lit. Young FM.

0: Abby, don't let Teddy watch the show. Stella, shorty, come closer is the name of the song, and that's exactly why I'm calling you to closer. I'm gonna my +2673911066 is the number for you to engage with me right here on the show. Like I said earlier on, we're having a very interesting conversation coming through with Hilary Mokete, the F&B sales and service consultant, alongside Lebo from NACB, creative and cultural development officer. We're talking Budira Khatijwami Lintswe Lame 4.0. Ladies, good morning.
1: Morning. How are you?
0: I'm excited. That's how I am. Gaipela corner to corner, and having you on the show to improve my knowledge, to improve my life, actually, which is helping me create and maintain yet another good life with what you're going to be teaching us today. And for you tuned in, one of my, for you to participate in this conversation, please do so on +2673911066. You can call, you can send a WhatsApp text, and my beautiful ladies will engage with you. Now, today we're talking about local talent, young creatives, and real financial empowerment happening right across the country. In the studio today, like I said, we have the special guest from the Budira Khatijwami Lintswe Lame 4.0 project team, and I welcome. Now, ladies, let me not take much of your time. I know you are pushing this initiative, and you're also celebrating Botswana. Mm-hmm. So, let's just start by maybe you greeting the listeners, and we jump into our chat.
2: Great. Naikibidwa Lebo Khatwane from the National Arts Council. As it has already been stated, I work as a creative and cultural development officer.
1: And I am Hilary Mokete from F&B Sales and Service, and I'm part of the Budira Khatsi team. Re batla go netisa this initiative to Botswana.
0: Mm-hmm. Now, there's so much buzz across Botswana right now around this movement, right? For anybody who's tuned in across Botswana, across Gaborone and beyond, right, who might be hearing this for the first time, what is Budira Khatsi Lintswe Lame 4.0?
2: All right, let me start off from the F&B side. From the NACB side. So the National Arts Council of Botswana is a state-owned entity established under the Ministry of Sports and Arts through Act No. 10 of 2020. So at NACB, we are mandated to support, develop, and promote the creative and cultural industries while preserving indigenous knowledge systems and creating sustainable economic opportunities for our creative practitioners. Mm-hmm. So when we get into the partnership between NACB and FNEB Foundation, it stands for a strategic collaboration aimed at empowering creatives, fostering implementation structure, adjudication processes, and so on. But we come in to provide guidance and sector expertise and just continued support throughout the program. But we are more focused, and we actually recognize the importance of artistic fairness, upholding industry standards, and just overall preserving Botswana's creative heritage within the implementation of the project. Mm-hmm. So, yeah.
0: With that being said, maybe let's jump into spotlighting the upcoming final.
1: Yeah. Okay, so now when we're speaking the final, right, we've been having pop-ups. Mm-hmm. We went to Maung, and the community really accepted us. God, there was so much love. But and showcased their talent. But now we're talking the grand final, which will be held Mogaboroni. Dates will be shared very soon. But what we want to highlight today, right, and how do you qualify? So this initiative is for Botswana youth between the ages 18 to 35. Applications close on the 30th of September, which is tomorrow. Yes. So we really just want to notify Botswana Khonogore, you stand a chance of winning your share of 1 million pula. The most important part, Yanun, gets on those categories, right? We have six categories. Khonale visual art. What we want to highlight gets on those application parts. So Khonale on our portal, a document thing. So if you're a visual art individual, make sure you show us that art, give us that portfolio, right? Mm. If you're under music, please, a recording, a performance, as well as fashion. Fashion, we want to see the sketches. We want to see your portfolio. This is what I've made. So a young PDF would be great as well. Dance, that choreography. So a performance, or you creating that choreography. And then poetry. poetry re batla go utlwa lentswe la gago. Don't just write it. Send an MP3 or a video as well. And then we have digital content creation and photography. That's where your short films come in. How tsa dinepe, show us that portfolio. So we want something that we can use to judge. But also on the application stage, we want to make sure gore Batswana ba itse gore di scam kana da real. So our Facebook page, as well as our LinkedIn, Twitter, we have posters that have been going out. Karena a clickbait HT what. So you have to type it out or scan the QR code to enter into the portal. So this competition is completely free. How can we talk about any form of information relating to your banking details? Just know what has rona. Our initiative is completely free and ba from what we're trying to push.
0: I like that you highlighted that, because that's a big thing and that's a real problem, and it's growing every day. We stay missing out such opportunities because the that because it's not about you. Now, any last words you'll share with the listeners who's probably hearing it for the first time, or bansi ba iti me anong basilo ekina kwa na kamsogudi theit.
1: Kamsogudi theit daughter. So, what I would really want to share with Botswana Gore, Botswana one is overflowing with talent. Please do make time, get into the portal. It doesn't take a long time. By the application part, the format and size that you can use to send in your application. And please just take time to take advantage of this initiative that we're trying to push with NECB as well.
0: For more information, where could they contact you guys?
1: For more information, Tata, we do have our toll-free number. They can call in for questions. But also, hella on the Facebook pages, Tarona. We are responsive on any questions that are being asked. So, hella, just utilize Honohok. So, they should look for the posts on FNB verified platforms.
0: Alrighty. Thank you so much, Mele. Well, thank you to you as well. And for you tuned in, what am I do right? And make sure that you also jump into this one. You don't want to miss any other opportunity. Like I say, this is the Good Life on Yarnay Fair. We help each other create and maintain yet another good life. Ladies, enjoy the rest of your successful day.
1: Happy independence.
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0: Alrighty, thank you so much, Mele. Well, thank you to you as well. And for you tuned in, what am I do right? And make sure that you also jump into this one. You don't want to miss any other opportunity. Like I say, this is the Good Life on Yarnay Fair, where we help each other create and maintain yet another good life. Ladies, enjoy the rest of your successful day.
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0: DJ Fix and the ones that she's serving us a refresher mix right here on The Green Life. A beautiful mix to jumpstart the celebration. Well, we've been at it since day one, 1st of September. But today, we're literally doing the countdown and we're doing it together on The Good Life on Yarn FM. Do engage further with the DJ across all his social media platforms at DJ Fix, spelled as F-I-K-Z. My name is Luke and good things happen to me. I hope you're taking care of yourself wherever you are. I hope you're doing all the right things, man. Take care of the kids. It might be raining, but it means make sure that they're indoors, man. And make sure that you're protecting all your belongings. If you're driving today, please drive safe and do remember tsela yo wa share yo motho a mine and baba le gore ba tsama ka dinao a re diriseng melao ya tsela le rona rena le yone a re hapane sente re le dikolo re ska ra di huralla a re le keng go tsamela khakalanyana le hatsone di hetanting e ya gore kolo ya mpona ha go batere ntse re ganga ka yone thata. Let's take care of yourself and let's continue to celebrate. It's 60 reasons why happening right here on Yarn FM. I need 60 people to jump into the conversation and let me know what's that one thing, one reason that you're celebrating Botswana today. Oh, that's that one thing that makes Botswana a beautiful place and a special place for you. Oh, that one thing. How got the MLO pile ka le gae la ka le hatse la gago. What's that one thing that you would say? Plus 2673911066 is the number for you to engage with me right here on the show. 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More music coming through with Rockefeller Armatata. Ahead of that is Jack Lasso One Time Out of Way Up. 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
0: Gabroni Mageba, mark your calendars. It's time to celebrate achievement, excellence, and new beginnings. 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
1: We're looking for the citizens who built this country. 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

0: It's Jugglers One Time. Way Up is the name of the song. Banging speakers right here, right now, on the coolest station in the nation. Let them man just joined under Kantunze in the headphone.
1: You see, I'm using them. You just want to use everything that belongs to me.
0: We're jumping into the 12 noon news bulletin. This is the third exciting hour of the Good Life Show. Joining me in the studio is my favorite girl, Liteng Manze. And you know what? We're wrapping up the month of September and jumping into her birth month, hey? What does your new year look like, Liteng?
1: Hey, I'm not going to lie. I don't know. This is the 1 year where I genuinely don't know what the new year holds for me. I don't even have
0: plans.
1: And
0: overwhelmed them.
1: I'm gonna be in tune with my inner self.
0: Either way,
1: I'm gonna save money.
0: Thank you so much for you tuning in. One of my plus 2673911066, the number for you to engage with us right here on the show. After the 12 noon news bulletin coming through with Liteng Manze alongside Uncle Fox with the latest sports updates, do look out for more music. And it's a brand new song that you get to hear it here first on The Good Life.

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1: With Yaron FM News at 12, I am Liteng Manze. Good afternoon. Botswana Congress Party President Dumelang Saleshando has urged Botswana to work towards achieving economic independence. Speaking in his message marking Botswana's 60th independence anniversary, Saleshando said the country should take pride in its journey from a poor nation whose survival was once doubted to a global performer in several fields. However, he says celebrations should be held with eyes open, noting that many young people remained unemployed while families face rising costs and shrinking economic opportunities.
3: Teng tota e nna ba ashari bo decoration ya memalatse ya banana ba tshwantse gore ba re etelele pele.
1: As Botswana celebrate the independence holidays, a dietitian has urged the public to avoid excessive consumption of unhealthy foods and alcohol. Dietitian Ndiko Gidi says people should nourish their bodies and practice moderation, particularly following government's decision to allow the alcohol industry to operate for 24 hours indefinitely. Gidi advises people to drink water before consuming alcohol and eat nutrient-dense foods containing protein, healthy fats, and complex carbohydrates, which can help slow alcohol absorption. She also reminded the public that Botswana continues to face a health crisis and limited access to medicines.
4: Do not drink on an empty stomach. This is the golden rule. Second, hydration is key. Remember that alcohol dehydrates you. So for every alcoholic drink you take, match it with a glass of water. Don't forget to actually eat. When we are in the vibe, we often forget to eat and nourish our bodies. Eat food that nourishes your body. Remember balance, variety, and moderation. Please know your limit. We want to celebrate. We don't want to end up in a hospital bed.
1: And finally, more than a dozen UN human rights experts have written to the United States government urging a halt to policies that they said on Monday were putting migrants at heightened risks of abuse, including torture and persecution, by deporting them to countries other than their own. The Trump administration has since last year struck multiple agreements with African governments to accept migrants whom it cannot legally return to their home countries. Many of those deported under the so-called third country arrangements had previously won protection from U.S. judges who found they could face abuse if repatriated. The experts said that at least 23,000 third country nationals have already been sent to 29 nations and territories. Rights groups have raised concerns about the risks of abuse in some of the countries, such as Equatorial Guinea, where police pulled firearms on migrants, and Central African Republic, which is receiving Iranian deportees. In a recap of our leading stories this hour, Saleshando calls for economic independence and dietitian cautions against overindulgence during holidays.
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1: And a quick quick look at our weather update this afternoon. Gaborone is currently sitting at 19 degrees Celsius, mostly cloudy with a steady breeze. Francistown, 18 degrees Celsius, windy and cooler with widely separated thunderstorms. Kasane is partly sunny at 32 degrees Celsius. Maung is currently at 23 degrees Celsius, breezy with thunderstorms and spots this afternoon. Across the borders, Johannesburg is sitting at 13 degrees Celsius, cloudy and cooler. Lusaka 27, rain, hazy sunshine. Harare 25 degrees Celsius with some sunshine. Windhoek is sitting at 28 degrees Celsius, hot with the hazy sun. And Cape Town rounds things off nicely and warm with plenty of sun at just 22 degrees Celsius. 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
6: Thobosis University Sports SS path to a professional career and the Zebras charge ahead in the AFCON 2027 qualifiers. Good afternoon. Let's kick off with local sport. Thobosikari, a student at the Institute of Health Sciences in Gaborone, hopes the varsity games will bring him closer to a professional career in football. The 19-year-old dental therapy student dreams of playing abroad one day, but for now, his focus is on his studies. Having previously played for Palape Swallows, the student athlete says he's working hard to sharpen his skills and build his confidence.
7: Ketari khantsa confidence ano cuz inklebe ke kratla go gona ambitious ka ina bolo ke maybe after this ketla ska itwa tshe biga ti barbetsini wentso na ha so bona rena go ya tsama ya ke ke 19 na next year maybe this age that we get him gala a biga ti mara hope is it's a little thing go ma ina botse so ini tla ra ka wina e bera adversary championship per ka bona discount e re go no ska itwa sen tsona tla bolne go ta hanga.
6: Thobo also urged other young people to approach sport with a willingness to learn to boost their chances of success. The Zebras are proving hard to beat in the race to the Africa Cup of Nations AFCON 2027. Botswana fought tooth and nail against Tunisia, holding the North Africans to a thrilling 2-2 draw. Tataya Onekhamanyane struck first to silence the home crowd, but Tunisia's Hazem Mastori responded with a quick fire brace to give them a lead. Refusing to bow, Lebogang Ditsile powered home the equalizer, and goalkeeper Huitsione Poko pulled off six crucial saves to keep Botswana's hopes alive. With 2 points from two matches, the Zebras remain unbeaten in Group H, and next on the agenda is a doubleheader against Uganda in November, with Uganda already qualified as hosts. For Yarn FM Sport, I'm Fox. 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
2: 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And if you enjoy it, don't worry, because later on, the climax is coming through with DJ Swearman, and he's still holding it down, serving you the same flaming song. For now, you get to hear it here first. Now, the name of the song is Kanglebone. Perfect timing, because where you at? Why are you not here? Why was it Kukhuting? Why was it Kustidiamu? Kanglebone. And this song is by Joe Mava alongside DOG, featuring Simba T and Mutsuaka Vik. Give it a hear and let me know how you feel about it. 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

0: It's a beautiful tune. I call it your call like a hopper, like more perons or hopper. If you are how to
1: that, I don't know how a lion is a la di tour.
0: Did Manjama Wahoo at Alika?
1: No, I can't mean a kill more mono.
0: Even a lava head.
1: Little machine
0: in the lava.
1: Ay, ay.
0: What I wanna?
1: What I love to
0: do is that.
1: Ay, ay.
0: Hey, don't know what's wrong with us, I won't. Not off, Jack. No, I can. No. There's something in there. Make sure that it remains in there. Ne?
1: Yeah.
0: Mommy is coming through, but we're making way to a very interesting conversation coming through with the managing director of Service Excellence. Her name is Sakhametse Mukobi. She will be here to take us through today's Tech God. That's 26739 11066. The number for you to engage with us right here on the show. Before we wrap it up and go celebrate, we Buso Eve.

us I need. Then I got more strength and I take what I get. 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You can tell me nothing, you can tell me nothing.

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1: Sway is going to his grandfather's funeral. For the past 3 years, there's been a lingering issue between Sway and his cousin. But then I found out that this guy was making love with my girlfriend.
2: Why are you calling it love?
3: No,
2: it was
3: 8 months.
2: It was 8 months, bro. It was 8 months.
1: So now I'm going to meet him because I told him, Rutoko Pana one day.
2: You know what I'm imagining?
1: Yeah.
2: Mm-hmm. I'm imagining a scenario where you get there, meet the elders, and one of the elders, Malume Abahura, Alera, Ari.
1: For Lin Tabele Pule, Lutu.
3: Kada
2: Reo Koye. Hey, Malutu. What are you going to say, Lubu Apuli Lutu?
3: Hey, okay, you won. Imagine how you do this, Abahura, Lubu. Kanda Lenyala Lee.
2: Lenyala.

0: this man really did me wrong. It's been a while, and I don't think about it every day, but it only just hit me yesterday.
1: He never apologized.
0: He never apologized. He never
1: like
0: said a single word to me.
1: Not even.
0: You
1: know how these things go.
0: None of those things go like that.
1: You know, bros before.
0: You're
1: my cousin, you're my family.
2: Nah, but that's because you don't know the whole story. I'll tell you the whole story.
0: I want a whole story.
1: That's the full story.
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1: It's time for the cutest part on a Tuesday on The Good Life on Yarn FM with myself, Luca. Joining me in the studio is my favorite woman, the lady that actually, you know, opened up my mind to the world beyond what we see with our physical eyes.
2: You are the person I'm nominating
1: worthy to be celebrated, because you made me take care of myself, my country, and my belongings. By giving me the knowledge I needed to enhance the skills I already had.
2: Don't make me chop onions.
1: Honestly. Because, you know, Rohola, like I usually say, Rohola reads all the tech of IT people. You know, but you showed us how to be part of the, you know, the world that's evolving. Not just hear and talk about the evolving of the world, but be part of it. And you did that by taking us through the tech. You are my tech guard, actually. Hence, this feature is called the tech guard. That's you.
2: Thank you, Luce.
1: The tech angel.
2: Independence Eve.
1: I'm celebrating you today.
2: You know, thank you so much.
1: Early on today, I was celebrating 60 Reasons Why. Or 60 Reasons Why a listener celebrating Bipuso. And I think one of the 60 reasons why I'm celebrating Botswana is because we have people like you, you know? You have people like you that makes the country safe by giving us the knowledge that we need and enhancing the skills we already have. Because
2: I was saying to somebody the other day, Gere, Obana House and Obereka, like I was professional for close to 20 years, almost 19 years, Kebereka, corporate. And I was saying, I think my mind, my eyes, my ears were closed out to what is happening outside. The four walls, the Ninkebereka Kokotsone throughout.
1: Right.
2: I get outside and I realize people lack so many things that we
1: so
2: take
1: much.
2: For granted, including myself. I think it's for granted because, you know, HR, they are professionals by HR, they will deal with that. You know, IT, I'm IT, I'll deal with it. Finance, somebody out there will deal with it. And then, you know, you are now there and you are realizing you need all these skills for yourself.
1: That's true.
2: You know, not for the corporate, but for you to be able to survive, for you to be able to thrive. You need to be a holistic person.
1: That's very true.
2: You can't be asking for help every day. You need to also, you know, fend for yourself. Everything that you do. And I think that was the birth of me partnering with Yarn FM. And to say the least or the most, to imagine we are turning 5 years with Yarn FM, educate Batswana, you know, giving them this nuggets, giving them the skills, helping them to, you know, move around and maneuver this world that we live in, and giving them all things tech and all things digital, you know, to and help them survive in the era that we are in, because so currently we feel like you are not adequate because you don't know, but we are here at the Tech Guard to make you realize hore, Lana, you are adequate and Lana, you can say something for yourself and for others.
1: And and the theme for this month was digital skills for all. Take us through a young recap of that one as we jump into today's conversation.
2: And this month, as we celebrate Botswana, we found it fit to also say, do you have the right digital skills? How you got digital, this digital, that, Malawane, holiday drones, lights, drones light. Do you even understand what these drones are, what they can do, the capabilities, or what's a hell of a engineer somewhere there? So, you know, we talk digital skills and we started off with the basic. We need digital skills to communicate. That phone, you need to effectively use it to communicate. So that is where digital skills come in. We talked about digital literacy, what halohanya, the tools, the technology, the gadgets that are in your hands, in your office, at your home. So basically, risimolotsa gone ho. And I want to say, I think in the last week, though we didn't meet, but we were prepared last week to talk about what people have been calling for, to say, digital skills, which one should I start with? Where should I start? What should I look out for? And you know, I want to wear a hat of one, a trainer and a change management professional, which I am, you know. And I want to say to people, Oscar Amotor Kisimolaka in Abahor Simolakasi, Obo Simolakasoy. starting point is, what do you want? Wena mo botshelong? What does your work look like? Or what does your life look like? And where do you want to take yourself or your work in the next year, in the next month, in the next 2 years? Ke yona starting point. Hanka gore ka re nya simolla ka these skills se bidiwang digital marketing. How does it connect to your vision? How does it connect to your purpose? Ke di o tseleng gore o tshwantse o rudi ipot. Simolla hela ka go assess your life. For you know what? This is me. I'm Luhle. I'm a radio journalist. This is where I want to be in the next year, you know. And then once u simolla go bua yalo, then we can have a conversation. Gore what skills then do you need to harness? Ga re ke ra bua ka di skills re go bolella gore do this, do that. Ka mo swa be le gore ha diwa tsa teng o sa kgona go di achieve. Kana wa achieve le tsone those certifications. Be le gore me botshelo ba go doesn't change. Gore go tshwantse go balance nna like a seesaw. Yeah. I want to do this. I realize I'm slow in achieving my goals and objectives. Ke batla go expedite what I want to achieve at the end of the year. So what can I do? You know, ke attract about mo business ya me mega go inafo because nna ke sense ke advertise hela, you know, mo newspapering and I don't know what else to do. Kuta batho ba bua ka Facebook bo Instagram di o tse o di bereka jang. Gore that's what you want to do. You want to grow your business and you want to grow your following and your customers or your clientele. And because most people are online, you want to use that skill. Se long gore lo yena o ka se dirisa to grow your business and attract, you know, people who can follow you. So that's the starting point. And I don't have anything else to say other than wena ka bona, you know what you need. Sometimes you don't know what you need. And it's those times se long gore now you need to sit with somebody and say, I think I have a need. I think I have a want. I think I have a problem. Because we can't solve something that when you don't identify. You need to start there. But how come what only Luhlehela and or new kitty hosta show hati ke hosta the tech garden? I'm not sure what it is all about. But once we start, you realize for this is what it's all
1: which
2: about.
1: Which is actually exactly what happened
2: exactly
1: 3 years ago.
2: What happened. Yeah. And then once you realize that, you start saying, okay, how else can I then use this to grow myself? Then you take advantage. So set yourself targets and timelines, small visible milestones as well throughout your journey, and celebrate those small achievements. Oscar Nya, kana go go nyenyane ga kise ke tell we measure ka batho ba eleng gore bone ba setse ba gata kgakala. Gona le curiosity gape. Ha ngwe you are curious, you want to find out what, how are others doing it? Why are other people better than me? You know, why are other businesses better than ours? Why is my family not doing better than, you know, the way we used to do it in the past? I thought nna ke le monana, ke le mosha, I will come and change, you know, le lwapa la rona. Why can't I change le lwapa la rona? So you ask yourself those things and then you set yourself charges and then you work on those charges. So I would say that's the starting point before we go into maybe the 10 most in-demand skills that we can talk to today.
1: All right, before we jump into those, we're going to take a quick break while you engage in +26739110066.
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5: 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Most of us. Most of us har lebella system ya irile because maybe the user interface is not friendly. So how when we're in business you are going to want to attract people, but you come up with a solution eleng gore batho jaanong e ba koba go gaisa ka ha ba ka tang go wena ka teng. So in this era we need systems eleng gore they have a user in mind. So if you are going to design anything or come up with anything, think user first. That's the number one skill that we need. These are not in any order. I'm just sharing them. You also need to be thinking digital marketing. I've already talked to it. How you want to grow your business? You need to think AI and machine learning. But artificial intelligence is here. Machine learning is here. We can't run away from them. Cloud computing. Where do you save? Where do you store your documents? Are they safe local store and thing? Do you have enough storage? Storage is not a phone, it's a phone, it's a phone. So you need to consider cloud in terms of storage. Cyber security, which is leading us to the next month, which is the Cyber Security Awareness Month. But I worry we are cyber security next month. But this is one of the skills that we all need. Software development, but to develop the app every day. Zadi deliveries about the last week I attended one, could be a Asia onesie. So development of software is also very, very critical. Project management, whether you are in any sector, finance, health, education, you need project management skills because you have adequate resources for you to develop them.
4: Yes.
5: 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Business analysis. You need to study your business and study other people's business if you want to make relationships with them, because without that, you won't make it. 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That's
4: Alrighty.
5: All for today.
4: Thank you so much, Sarah, and happy Independence Day. For now, we're jumping right into the 1 p.m. news bulletin. But Sarah, thank you so much. We appreciate you. And we appreciate you just making us, positioning us safe for the holidays as well.
5: Thank you. Happy Independence, Botswana.
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6: With Yarn FM News at 1, I am Liteng Manze. Good afternoon. Botswana Congress Party President Dumelang Salishando has urged Botswana to work towards achieving economic independence. Speaking in his message marking Botswana's 60th independence anniversary, Salishando said the country should take pride in its journey from a poor nation whose survival was once doubted to a global performer in several fields. However, he says celebrations should be held with eyes open, noting that many young people remain unemployed while families face rising costs and shrinking economic opportunities.
8: Re pelele tse dintsi tse re di kgonneng mo dingwageng tse di masome a marataro re ipuse. 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
6: As Botswana celebrate the independence holidays, a dietitian has urged the public to avoid excessive consumption of unhealthy foods and alcohol. Dietitian Ndiko Gidi says people should nourish their bodies and practice moderation, particularly following government's decision to allow the alcohol industry to operate for 24 hours indefinitely. Gidi advises people to drink water before consuming alcohol and eat nutrient-dense foods containing protein, healthy fats, and complex carbohydrates, which can help slow alcohol absorption. She also reminded the public that Botswana continues to face a health crisis and limited access to medicines.
9: Do not drink on an empty stomach. This is the golden rule. Second, hydration is key. Remember that alcohol dehydrates you. So for every alcoholic drink you take, match it with a glass of water. Don't forget to actually eat. When we are in the vibe, we often forget to eat and nourish our bodies. Eat food that nourishes your body. Remember balance, variety, and moderation. Please know your limit. We want to celebrate. We don't want to end up in a hospital bed.
6: And finally, more than a dozen UN human rights experts have written to the US government urging a halt to policies that they said on Monday were putting migrants at heightened risk of abuse, including torture and persecution, by deporting them to countries other than their own. The Trump administration has since last year struck multiple agreements with African governments to accept migrants who it cannot legally return to their home countries. Many of those deported under the so-called third country arrangements had previously won protection from U.S. judges who found they could face abuse if repatriated. The experts said that at least 23,000 third country nationals have already been sent to 29 nations and territories. Rights groups have raised their concerns about the risk of abuse in some of these countries, such as Equatorial Guinea, where police pulled firearms on migrants, and Central African Republic, which is receiving Iranian deportees. In a recap of our leading stories this hour, Salishando calls for economic independence and dietitian cautions against overindulgence during holidays.
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6: Currently 19 degrees Celsius in Gaborone, the capital city, mostly cloudy with a steady breeze. Francistown is currently at 18 degrees Celsius, Kasane 32 degrees Celsius, partly sunny. Maung 23 degrees Celsius, breezy with thunderstorms and spores this afternoon. Across the borders, Johannesburg is cloudy and cooler after at 13 degrees Celsius. Lusaka 27 degrees Celsius, hazy sunshine. Harare 25 degrees, Windhoek 28 degrees Celsius, hot with some hazy sun, and Cape Town rounds things off nicely at 22 degrees Celsius. 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
13: Sports gives student a mental escape from her demanding schedule, and Man City CEO defiant over Premier League charges. Good afternoon. Let's kick off with local sport. Chantal Majuta notes that sports helps her to relax and take a break from her demanding timetable at the Institute of Health Sciences in Gaborone. Now 18 years old, she has been playing netball ever since primary school, when her father first introduced her to the game. Over the years, Chantal has developed a strong ability to balance her academic responsibilities with her athletic pursuits. She explains that her passion for netball keeps increasing with time, and she's currently enjoying the sport when she participates in varsity games.
14: Hockey is a new pressure at school, but I keep focus as well on the books, knowing that I can make time also to go and relax and just get my mind off the books. Our very last game on Saturday or Friday, I'm not sure, that was my best game. Le bite-size, le new era. No, it was just a friendly tournament. We played at the back in our school.
13: What did you like about it?
14: IHS was moving. IHS improved so much, and we won the first game. The second game, hey, we did not really win as IHS because we had to mix with Bite Size since Spana Bashota. But for our game, we did very well.
13: Chantel also shared how she first started playing netball during her primary school years.
14: I started when I was in primary school. Niki kuchwa ke my dad. They start primary school. Jarao tinashe majuta.
13: Oro onza kuchwa ke papa. Nili pika kwa la pika ke.
14: Oh, hey, ho shapo he. Since we were very few, no one sana wa rogot kuka tuing. Beke tengwa hela moti minya ting. He was the sports teacher na kwa ting. He was my coach as well. I fell in love with it when I came to Gaborone actually for tertiary school, and I started watching Shamira, my star from Jamaica. I was like, I love this sport. That's when I decided to open or to root for a team ya IHS. And yes,
13: Manchester City CEO Ferran Soriano warned rivals after the guilty verdict, insisting the fight will continue through lengthy legal battles. He told European Football Club executives the process took 8 years to reach this stage, and it will take much longer to conclude. Soriano echoed the chairman's stance, stressing that City will contest allegations of inflated sponsorships and hidden payments breaching financial fair play. At the Copenhagen meeting, which also included clubs Manchester United and Everton, Soriano left without answering press questions. For Yarn FM Sport, I'm Fox. Tune in for more at 4:05.
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0: Ndiperu, just the name of the song by Colastro, the icon, alongside Dr. Tawanda. Before that, I also gave you a banging tune by Tili Tier Monato Kokai. Besides Monato being at the Red Hot Building all the way till 6 p.m., because once I say goodbye at 2, the cam is coming through with DJ Sven Melanie holding it down and serving you nothing but flames. But after that, we're all heading to the stadium to have the Independence Eve. I hope to see you. I'm sure I'm going to see you. Oscar, so swanky pool. I can run them all along with them. Melanie, you won't be fine.
1: No,
0: I thought for a barrobile, Pula, like a hair.
1: Never
0: know
1: one paramedia or half flu yachts and a weed young.
0: Because I can't look at him, my baby.
1: You understand? Pula Hanukam is a bill and shoe.
0: Lahana bill. Tomorrow, I can't mind like a shilling. Now you mind the horse. Well, yeah, I had more music coming through with MMP Family. Back again is the name of the tune. Ahead of that, I'll catch Oratile with Atsalayam, and I'll be right back to say my goodbyes. But besides that, I hope you know that I love you, I appreciate you, I see you, and I mess with you heavy. If you're traveling, make sure that you're taking care of yourself, and don't forget to always have a fire extinguisher in your car and at least 1 liter bottle of water. And make sure that you stay and inform me your family members. It's nothing hectic. It's just making sure that you're safe and your loved one know that you're safe. And for everybody who have kids in Molaping, this is the time to be very vigilant here, yeah? And make sure that you close your gates. Let's also make sure that they are far away from electrical appliances. Other than that, let's rock and take it to the top. When am I?
2: 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We're going to get back to the music.
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5: 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All day. Every day. Live

Her name is Tutosa and Beautiful Chaos is the name of the song. And I'm just about to cause another Beautiful Chaos by saying goodbye. But obviously, I'm not leaving you alone. I'm leaving you. I'm leaving you in the capable hands of DJ Sri and Melanie. Holding it down and taking it to the top all the way to 6 p.m. God, may I never go back to that season again. Thank you so much for holding my hand to create and maintain yet another good life. My name is Luthi and good things happen to me. And here with that great thing that happened to me so far. Let's take you to the top, all the way to social media. It's Luthi on Facebook and being Luthi on TikTok and Instagram. Later on, and if you're traveling to the village or you are already in the village, make sure you are cutting. Make sure take care of yourself. I love you so much. I appreciate you. Go out there to love or to laugh and to live. Live the moment. Live the dream. And definitely love the music. Goodbye.

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0: featuring Kali Mija. It's called No Love. On a very beautiful Tuesday afternoon, the 29th of September 2026. And guess what, BW? It's our, well, pre-birthday!
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0: So technically, our birthday is 2 days, 29th and the 30th, because today we're going to be out Komabaleng. We're going to the National Stadium. Fireworks. I am super excited that on the 29th of September, you get to hang out with your favorite brother and sister. Ladies and gentlemen, I'm talking about Sway and Melanie. How you doing today, Mel?
2: I'm doing great, Trimia.
0: Oh, dog. It's such a big day for us,
2: dog. I have a surprise for you, actually.
0: What? What? What?
2: So, if you don't know, Sway will be doing something big tomorrow. It's a huge thing for him.
0: Okay.
2: So, courtesy of Melanie, your co-host, I have booked you a massage.
0: Oh my goodness. I'm going to go get a massage?
2: Yes, you're going to go get a massage. You can do it after your event.
0: Okay.
2: But then we also have a little surprise for you.
0: What is it now? Hey, surprise. What's it? Okay.
2: Today, I just want to, you know, if there's one thing that people don't understand, Sway is a marshmallow.
0: Come
2: like,
0: on, bro.
2: He doesn't believe that he's so good at what he does. And I just want to show you appreciation, show you this as a token of appreciation that I love and appreciate you. And you are very good at your craft. You've been doing great and you deserve every little good thing that is coming your way. And with this thing that he will be announcing soon, I am super, super proud of you. Just can't believe it. This is huge.
0: Thank you so much. Melanie, really make it. You see, one of this week has been my week. It has been my week, low-key. Now that I think about it, it's been my week, and I hope that it's your week as well. It's a little cloudy outside in the capital city. Where are you, Mo Botswana? Ko Kasane, ko Francistown, ko Maung, ko Piko. Bua le rona, +36739111066. Today is our birthday, pre-birthday, right?
2: Mm-hmm.
0: As a nation, as a country, Fatuleno dog. So today's one is going to be very special because it's the one song. I think we should consider this song the second national anthem of the Republic of Botswana. I don't think this song is just going to be a hit. I think this song is going to be a classic. Now, wherever you are, Mohaburun, Bula defense there. Bula defense there. Bula defense there. And why, by the way, Botswana lens in the blue, black, and white. I never said you were.
2: Pure white.
0: Crop top. Oh my goodness, what the hell is like a nice little gold watch. It's, you're basically wearing that, but in different fashion. But hey, chuniki, basadi yo.
2: I really love it as well. But I think I've said this before, if I'm to get married, I would love to have a traditional wedding because I really love our culture.
0: It's a beautiful, so beautiful
2: culture. You know, blue Jeremani. It's so beautiful. So I always have, I don't have qualms with anybody who wears it.
0: Mm-hmm.
2: But for me personally, I feel like for me to wear basadi boti,
0: As a country,
2: let's go,
0: because this has to be the only song. Vegetation ya Botswana itse pina e go hitisa sengwe le sengwe bagetso. Is this song a hit or classic? Sing along, send us a voice note. We are celebrating 60 years of independence at a time where Botswana has been going through the most, but even then we are one proud nation. And to celebrate,
1: DJ's your boy, DJ

0: If you don't know, now you know we are in celebratory mode because we are turning the big 60. The day before that birthday party. Good. And our birthday party actually starts tonight. In about That's 2 hours. In about 2 hours, we're going to be celebrating as a nation, man. We have the president of Mozambique who is visiting our country currently. And hey, the traffic crazy. Convoy.
1: Hey.
0: I know, it is time for us to celebrate BW. Let's celebrate together. And as we celebrate, we're celebrating with, I guess we will call it, the second national anthem of the Republic of Botswana, courtesy of the man.

0: Halala Botswana, halala. 60 years later, we are still here. And we have made it, and we are asking a very simple question. Is this song a hit or a classic? I think I know your answer already.
1: Touch it up.
2: WhatsApp all call.
1: +267 391 1066.
0: By now, so ele mele ba go tshwere gore jere ke lwana gore gore go ngala nyane mo le wa re ai me go one go uta maoto go ut pa he pa pa o we jere o we jere se mla pina ano right be tsa rot a mo koloi e
3: go ta o to bone e gore te bo lentse hela before a performance o sia me hela gore go sa itshupi hela ha pa ga stage all of a sudden we all have dikala
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0: And it's called Pepe Teta, the remix. Today we're getting all-star started music for real. And of course, he's one of the most iconic artists that we have here. Consider top five, according to you, on a really interesting poll that we had, I think about two months ago, man. And we're going to be listening to all the songs that you really love. Today, we're in the spirit of the blue, black, and white. And you know, today's the second last day. We are celebrating All BBW September.
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0: Now, let me know. 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
2: Hey! 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
0: Le le boitshap. 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We are asking a very simple question. How ready is a pinay? 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How 60 60 60. Ki hiti ka. 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
0: all call +27 391 1066. 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Hi, Mudu Arnazazino. Ah,
4: the song was the drive from the Catholic traditional groups. And I sample a little. That's a classic.
1: Elchilo is singing. 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
0: We ask you a very simple question. 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
0: a khwalebele be ke le tsa e mo tsana. 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

0: Ya no tsa ya third born ya rena FM. 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
1: Yeah, yeah, oh, mama, yeah, oh.
0: Place your order today.

0: Okay, look, I'm gonna have to cut this so short.
1: Ladies and gentlemen, I told you I got a surprise for you.
0: There is a very big surprise. It's so big it didn't even fit inside the studio. Mm-hmm. I don't know if you're on social media right now. We'll get our names in just a bit.
1: The big bear?
0: The big bear. There's a big bear in mm-hmm. my studio, and I've named him P-Dog. He's a panda.
1: Check your WhatsApp.
0: I should check my WhatsApp?
1: Mm.
0: Let me check my WhatsApp.
1: Check your WhatsApp, dog.
0: Where's my phone? Yeah, hold on.
1: Where's your phone?
0: Keep them busy, girl.
1: Okay, 3:45 right here on Yarn FM. And I, like I said, Soy is about to do something huge. And I decided as a co-host, thanks to my favorite people, the Big Bear, we decided to surprise Soy right here in the studio. Okay. The Red Hot building is on fire.
0: Guess what's up?
1: Okay.
0: But Zimbabwe, there's a bear in the, like, you need to understand, you know how crazy it is to just, you're working, busy talking on radio, and then there's a big bear. I don't know, is he a bear or panda?
1: It's a bear.
0: No, this is a bear, right?
1: It's a bear.
0: So I should call him B-Dog. Yeah, yeah, let me call him that instead, not P-Dog. All right, let me see. Oh, man, should I read this out?
1: Yeah, you can.
0: So this is from Melanie. She's like, I've watched you hold it down for years through quiet seasons and loud ones. You never stopped showing up behind that mic on the climax, giving the Maxes energy when they need it the most. This new gig is more than just a gig. It's proof that consistency, humility, and real talent still get rewarded. It's been a while since a big one like this, and my heart is genuinely happy for you because I know what this means to you. You deserve every bit of this moment. Go shine, Chomi. You have carried a lot of us through your voice. Now let us carry you. To celebrate, to help you celebrate and recharge for this big chapter, I'm gifting you a massage voucher. You've earned the rest as you've earned the win. Maxas are super proud of you. Guys, like, y'all don't understand, man. I'm really touched right now. You know, like, for people who think that I'm a tough person, I'm not. I'm such a marshmallow. And these are the type of vibes I like, imagine, I just want to hang out with them for the next 4 hours. In case you don't, there's a big bear in the studio. Go on Melanie's socials, right? And can we get a quick conversation with you? Are you a part of the team? Please jump on the bike there. We need to talk about this big bear. How are you doing, my brother?
2: I'm good.
0: Super. What's your name?
2: My name is Lamarena Maroka.
0: And you work for, or which team are you a part of?
2: Yes, I'm part of the Big Bear team. Big Bear Experience team.
0: Big Bear Experience team.
2: Yes, sir.
0: All right, cool, man. And tell us a little bit more about it. What do you have to offer?
2: As you can see,
0: yeah,
2: we have good vibes. We have good energy. Positive.
0: Sure.
2: We are there. If you need us at weddings, we are there.
0: Uh-huh.
2: Parties. Ibile kana ngwagota go fela.
0: Sure.
2: The Christmas party.
0: Yeah.
2: Wrong. We pushes.
0: Yeah. Anyway,
2: monatega fela ratsen.
0: Absolutely love it, man. What is the name of the company again, and where can we get a hold of you?
2: Social media. We do have a social media platform. We have TikTok. You can find us on TikTok.
0: Uh-huh.
2: You can find us on Facebook.
0: Uh-huh.
2: And then, as the name, this is what we call the Big Bear Experience.
0: Okay, I gave him a name. What do you actually call him? This one. How many do you have?
2: We have one.
0: Oh, you have one. Okay.
2: Yes,
0: yeah, it is pretty cool.
2: The surprise one is coming soon.
0: I absolutely love it. I love it, man. The Big Bear Experience. Look, if you have a... My daughter is terrified, by the way. She is like, oh my goodness, this thing is mammoth. You know what I mean? It's almost at the ceiling of the studio. You know what I mean?
2: Yes.
0: So
2: yes,
0: I cannot wait, man. I really, really can't wait to find out more about you. I hope you get all the support that you deserve. I hope
2: thank
0: that this video works out for you. And
2: yes,
0: thank you so much for such a pleasant surprise.
2: More
0: than just bring this, you know what I mean?
2: Yes,
0: and you are right in saying that you bring good vibes, because I feel 100. I feel like a superstar right now. Thank you so much.
2: My pleasure, sir.
0: And I'm going to enjoy that massage, and I'm going to go hang out with Big Bear. All right. And what you're going to do is keep listening to Yarn FM, because we're hanging out all the way till 6 p.m. Lolo came in at high Melon Sway. Why is he like a Jukolo Yamekana Jang? But network at a kata. Haika Utahote, Big Bear Irling. Oh, okay. So there's a Big Bear in the studio. Go to Melanie's socials. Melanie came on at and Big Bear Experience on TikTok. Are you on Facebook as well?
2: Yes, sir.
0: They're on Facebook as well. You're going to read the number out one more time. They are there for parties, weddings, you name it. They bring good vibes. And after you see the video, you know exactly what I'm talking about. The number one last time, my brother?
2: Let me give you guys the number where you can they can get hold of us.
0: Yeah, yes, yes, yes. That's the one I want. Hey, where do I get that Big Bear? Guys, it's so huge. The camera lady is sitting on the opposite side of the studio because she can't get the whole bear in the shot. You know what I mean? That is crazy. For us to fit him in here, it was a struggle and a half because wasn't anybody less than 2 meters. Mm-hmm. I'm sure he's four. You have the number now?
2: Yes, sir.
0: What's the number?
2: Our name on social media, you guys can find us at the Big Bear Experience. And then our number 75311571.
0: One last time?
2: 75311571.
0: All right, that is the number. Please do go check out. When I tell you mammoth of a task, Melanie Guayana, Lord White poster. It is such a vibe in here. We are celebrating nothing but 60 years of independence. Good music is coming. Trust me, no holes barred, you name it. Abata, Franco, Abata. What do you know about that? One of the hottest songs right now in BWK.
1: Right now?
0: Yeah. You're on FM Live. Hello?
1: Hello? Hello, President.
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0: Thank you so much. Thank you, Rapizi, for joining us. You can be a part of all this craziness and madness on The Drive Show. You know we love nothing but good entertainment and very random moments, like a Big Bear in the studio. 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

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Dinambara di fehle. Too much tune, baba.

so much crazy, so much fun, and we are here for it all. Second hour of the show, you know tomorrow is a big day. We are going to be out Kakorela Ria, but we're going to be joined by a gentleman, a team member for BTC, telling us what BTC yone. It's an hakai in this event. It's going to be super exciting. Don't go anywhere, because until then, I'm playing you music from some of the artists who are local that are going to be playing out there tomorrow. First up, this one, I know you are going to lose your mind.

0: These of you on this one, Shine Forever is the name of the record. 3:10 is the time, and it is the 29th of September 2026 as we continue to celebrate our birthday in style, man. It has been a hard, long fought 60 years, but finally we are here, the Silver Jubilee. Right, and we are being joined by a team that needs no introduction. The summer is here. Independence celebrations are around the corner, and BTC is making sure you stay connected without stretching your pocket. Whether you need reliable home internet, a simple phone, or calls, or you're looking for an affordable smartphone, that is, BTC has some exciting summer and independence promotions lined up for you. 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That is Kelly Kakile, and she's going to be talking to us about this amazing campaign, the Home and Devices campaign. And the theme is, remember, own your summer, own your connection. Hi Kelly, how are you doing today?
1: Thanks for having me.
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0: Okay. All right. That's very good. That's me and Melanie type people, right? Now, not everyone is looking for home internet, right? Some people simply just want an affordable phone for calls and stay connected. What options do you have?
1: Yes, that is our official phone. That are starting from 199 all the way to 220. From the original care, now I telecom but most importantly, when you buy our feature phone or our Sedilani phone, then you get 7 days free, be free. That's why you're having unlimited calls that you get to call your friends and your family, especially in this independence festive.
0: Okay, cool. That's really, really dope. Yeah. Now let's talk about the smartphones, right? If somebody wants an affordable smartphone, is there something for them too?
1: Yes, there's something for the smartphone. Now we have two BTC Arona phone and our BTC S6 phone. S6 Arona is from $599 is a 415, and then our Arona will have from $899 is a 499. So we really made the price is lower and affordable for the Bangladesh independence, and it's so that our smartphones which are like 7 days free kwamolo. So Katawin Sangala Moshopong, get your smartphone, buy a SIM card, and we give you 7 days kwamolo. Now kwamolo Daruna is for 7 days is just 69. So imagine if you are kwamolo the whole week for free instead of paying the extra 69 pula.
0: Lovely.
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0: I love it, I love it. Mikaeli, please enjoy the rest of your beautiful day, and thank you so much for these amazing products. They are very affordable for Rona. Enjoy your summer.
1: Hashtag. Thank you.
0: Have thank you so much. On your mark, on your summer, stay connected. Hashtag Kwamolo. And Kwamolo Gapina, yeah, no milly. Can I hear? Yeah, I never want to hear. No, I'm not.

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3: 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Good music.
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0: today we are playing the music that I've always wanted to play. Always wanted to play this music. It's just one of those things here, just like, how old would you 29 and a date? Isa unwanake. Saka unwanake. Why? You know, I gotta love that music, man. Ali, send us a voice note before we jump into the 4 p.m. news bulletin. Talk to us, Ali.
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0: Hey,
1: I came a presenter. I had a buana go be like a posa on who a while my cat and a runner race at Hata di Pinas when it's Alfred. Go on, Alfred. So both Franco Barbara is a Tatar.
0: And this is exactly why we have BBW September, man.
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0: It's 4 p.m. Lite Manza is on standby with the 4 p.m. news bulletin. Right after that is the sports update. Let's check it out.
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3: Chapo calls for stronger Mozambique-Botswana economic ties, and Namibia lifts some foot and mouth disease restrictions. With Yarn FM News at 4, I am Liteng Manze. Good afternoon. The Botswana Tobacco Network has urged adults to stop sending children to buy cigarettes, warning that such actions can encourage early smoking habits. Programs manager Thabo Katolo says children often imitate adults and may become curious about smoking when asked to light cigarettes. He stressed that adults over the age of 18 should recognize that their actions can have serious consequences, including exposing children to nicotine use at an early age.
4: They see their uncles and their big brothers on their father's side, Samutoku, and automatically they want to emulate that. An uncle would call you to say, "Tukubaruko ni patala cigarette, hashopuma hala." The cigarette don't want to saw one way, and then you run and go pick up that cigarette. How long will you be able to do it? Because you are trying to hold it the way you always see your uncle or your father holding it. There are instances where households are not going to be able to do it. You have to light a cigarette. For you to light a cigarette, you have to actually light it and then
3: Mozambican President Daniel Chapo has called for renewed dynamism in economic cooperation between Mozambique and Botswana, saying current cooperation remains below its potential. Speaking at the Mozambique-Botswana Business Forum, Chapo said the two countries should strengthen trade, investment, production, industrialization, and job creation. He identified logistics, transport, agriculture, livestock, agro-processing, and tourism as key sectors. Chapo said between 2021 and 2025, Mozambique exported about $79 million worth of goods to Botswana, while imports from Botswana stood at around $13 million. And finally, Namibia's Ministry of Agriculture, Fisheries, Water and Land Reform has partially lifted restrictions imposed following a foot-and-mouth disease outbreak in the Karas region. Chief Veterinary Officer Dr. Kenneth Shombe says livestock traced from the infected farm to the Ocho Zone Jupa region tested negative for foot and mouth disease, with surveillance indicating that the outbreak remains localized. Restrictions on the movement of cloven-hoofed animals and their products north of the veterinary cordon fence have therefore been lifted with immediate effect. Protocols for moving cooked meat, pasteurized milk, and butter across the cordon will also resume. And now, recap of our leading stories this hour. Chapo calls for stronger Mozambique-Botswana economic ties, and Namibia lifts some foot-and-mouth disease restrictions.
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3: It's currently 23 degrees Celsius around Gaborone, the capital city, and with some clouds and a steady breeze. Francistown is around 17 degrees Celsius, cloudy and windy. Kasane is around 32 degrees Celsius and sunny, while Mawung is approximately 30 degrees Celsius with sunny and windy conditions. Across the borders, Johannesburg is much cooler at 13 degrees Celsius. Lusaka at 29 degrees Celsius with hazy sunshine and strong winds, while Harare is at 26 degrees Celsius and partly sunny with a chance of thunderstorms later. Windhoek is at 33 degrees Celsius with hazy sunshine and some wind, while Cape Town rounds things off at 28 degrees Celsius and sunny. Catch your next RNFM News Bulletin again at 5 on the Climax. Good afternoon.
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8: Thobosis University Sports as his path to a professional career and the Zebras charge ahead in the AFCON 2027 qualifiers. Good afternoon. Let's kick off with local sport. Thobosikari, a student at the Institute of Health Sciences in Gaborone, hopes the varsity games will bring him closer to a professional career in football. The 19-year-old dental therapy student dreams of playing abroad one day, but for now, his focus is on his studies. Having previously played for Palape Swallows, the student athlete says he's working hard to sharpen his skills and build his confidence.
9: I have confidence because I have ambitious goal. Maybe after this, I will go to a bigger team. But routine went on a high, so I will not go to a summer. I will get 19. Maybe at this age, I will get a bigger team. But I hope it's a little thing. I will not be so neat. I will not be a winner. I will advance to the championship. I will not be a scout. I will not go to a scout. I will not go to a
8: Thobo also urged other young people to approach sport with a willingness to learn to boost their chances of success. The Zebras are proving hard to beat in the race to the Africa Cup of Nations AFCON 2027. Botswana fought tooth and nail against Tunisia, holding the North Africans to a thrilling 2-2 draw. Tataya Onekhamanyane struck first to silence the home crowd, but Tunisia's Hassem Mastori responded with a quick fire brace to give them a lead. Refusing to bow, Lebogang Ditsile powered home the equalizer, and goalkeeper Huitsione Phoko pulled off six crucial saves to keep Botswana's hopes alive. With 2 points from 2 matches, the Zebras remain unbeaten in Group H, and next on the agenda is a doubleheader against Uganda in November, with Uganda already qualified as hosts. For Yarn FM Sport, I'm Fox. Tune in for more at 5.05.
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0: They are back with another one. One of a kind, Nolwazi Kruger ran in the year 2026. What I do know is Harris has arrived in Melabu December. And I'm going to say, They are back after dropping a couple of really dope records, man, in the past. And I know that they dropped Amagwala at one point, but a little bit of cuteness. They also dropped another one. I can't remember the name, but I do know that most of the time, the production, Yaga Nolwazi Kruger and Iroike, and one of a kind. Big shout out to the boys in, and I always tell him what a special kid whenever he's behind a computer, right? And with that being said, this is the third hour of the show, right?
1: Oh, time
0: flies when you're having fun on the 29th of September. Yeah, no. Speaking about the 29th, we are about to chat about something that's going to be happening very, very soon. I'm talking about 24 hours. But here to tell us more from the 38 on Borders team, ladies and gentlemen, please help me welcome to the studio via the telephone line, Shimrock. What up, Shimrock?
2: I'm great, buddy. How are you?
0: I cannot complain. I'm super glad that you're here. And I know what I'm trying to say a little something, man. Tell us more about it. What's going on?
2: Before I have two double tickets to give away.
0: Okay.
1: Okay.
0: Two double tickets. Oh, well, hey, well then. What are we talking about?
2: I have two double tickets to give away. Look, and these tickets are our 60th anniversary picnic with Remo Moyana, but Peter PJ, they can also be listened to young people. Let's guide it hard. So it's happening tomorrow. Like we spoke last week, my brother. We are out here at 38 on Borders Hotel, stroke altitude deck, Mosekluamo Block 80. How's I interested there? You know, Sefalana, Sapuma, Mosekluamo. I say we are right on the other side of that Sefalana building. How can we miss? We are on the fourth floor, Helakuri. How hit I know what a ball? Yeah, no, we'll be with DJ Young. He's our headliner. I know what we are going to sing along. We're going to get in our feelings now. We're going to be happy. We're going to celebrate independence the right way, the feel good way. Alongside him, Renali DZD, Renali T-Dogo, Renali Miss B on the saxophone as well, Renali DJ Kyle, and on the MCing part, Real Daboro host, the Ibilar Hyper, none other than the Bad Boy Brando.
0: Bad Boy Brando, absolutely love it. Some of my favorite R&B DJs, Dizzy D is out there, Kyle is out there, Shimi is out there. The vibe is going to be amazing. DJ Young all the way from South Africa, and it is going to be a vibe. Ribulana komanga moso, hormotaito rino, day drinking, what's going on?
2: 12 midday, my brother. 12 midday, we are starting to. 12 midday, ora katokuri, renali, li dijota stwana tabi puso. A full-on plate, the halaya dijo, total details of Stona, it's a really thing, no, and you don't have to go anywhere else. Don't worry about the weather. We are covered, we are sorted. It's nice, it's warm, it's cozy, it's intimate. Hari, kahuna, muzubuzubu, the parking is clear, go okalantengu, clear, how nantengu, see, you cannot go anywhere else. Tickets are still available now, more web tickets. Just jump onto the page, either at 38 on Borders Hotel, or the page, Altitude Deck. You'll find the link, you'll find it, click it, get your ticket. But other than that, I'm going to leave it to you, my friends, to give away there's two double tickets to your two favorite listeners.
0: Aha, you see, this is exactly over now. Mudu no kono wa independence.
1: I'm sorry, I'm not going to be able to do this. I'm sorry, I'm not going to be able to do this. I'm sorry, I'm not going to be able to do this.
2: Kana, the rock party means that I rock.
0: You rock! Gang! Shimrock is going to be there. All right, Shimi, thank you so much. What we're going to do is we're going to give away these two double tickets. Remember, we're at 38 on Boulders, right opposite the Puma Sefalana. And tickets are available. I'll be reading some of that information out. And then all you got to do, we're going to release them. We're going to take Maina Alona by Lohorwa Batlahuina a double ticket to 38 on Boulders, right?
2: Yes, please. understand that we have limited packages at your room, or not the packages at your room, for 30 on board this hotel. Now the packages at the drinks, it's a runner, now the packages at the job. Anything that you want, we're a one-stop shop, minus the headache. You're going to come in with white shoes, you're going to leave with white shoes. Simple.
0: That is absolutely the vibe that we're looking for. The 60th anniversary picnic featuring DJ Young right here by 38 on Boulders / Altitude Deck. Shimi, let me see what I'm going to do with double ticket giveaway.
2: I appreciate my people. Thank you very much and have an amazing day.
1: Thank you.
0: Great
1: you
0: stuff.
1: Too.
0: Managing and creative director on Akako. His name is Shimrock. And Shimrock said, you know what, today, how do you read the convention or just conversation? Two double tickets are available. All you have to do is call us. I need to remind you, right? Tickets are available on web tickets. The event flyer is there. Remember, early birds, there were 300 pula. They were very limited to 100. Standard tickets are at 400 pula, limited to 350 pula. Jameson for two is 1,500 pula for two tickets. A bottle of Jameson and six complimentary Fitch and Lees mixers. Jameson stay and party is at 2,400 pula and as a standard room. Both packages exclude meals, excuse me. A Setswana buffet is offered at 150 pula per plate and standard rooms are at 950 pula. Confirm current availability before announcing a limited offer. With that being said, let's see who's winning a double ticket to the 60th anniversary with DJ Young.
3: What's up, Alcohol?
0: Yo, we're trying to do a giveaway. Regopela di balance. You know what I mean? Regopela bo. Who's
1: okay? You know, you have to go rest. You can go rest.
0: Kuri, you, how are you? Kalori, regopekisa kulele ko underground parking. I've been there. I've had the pleasure of actually being at the Altitude Deck. I've played there a couple of times. It is such an amazing vibe. Overlooking the Block 10 Sotra area. Trust me when I tell you, this is an event you don't want to miss. I have all of 2 minutes to give away this double ticket. Easy question. Like, this is the easiest question I've ever seen. You call in now, you get yourself a double ticket. Oh, wow, it's the ballads, the R&B, everything that's good in between. Enjoy some Setswana food. Oh, la, la, la, la. Get a bottle if you want to get a bottle of Jameson. Trust me, these are the vibes that we live for.
3: Don't touch it now. What's up, Alcohol? +267-391-1066.
0: Two people have two opportunities to win themselves and their loved one or a friend, whoever it is that you want to invite to 38 on Boulders. Trust me, put your thing in more trofo. Ali Are, one of the tickets is his. Hagiz Ora Hara, one of the tickets is his. Last week. Kanawa Oleza Wananian, met like Iran, a Melo Kazabrik.
2: Hello, how are you, my brother? I'm good, and you?
0: Alright, bon, Titiwe. I have a very, very easy, simple question for you.
2: Yes, sir.
0: Right, where can I buy my tickets?
2: More web tickets.
0: I mean, it's just that easy. Like, bon, hell, I told you. I told you, entertainment, I'm a hala, hala, hala. Do me a favor. Dira wanana, nakamuso, rojoga re, loko, 60th anniversary. Send them a inoganan.
1: Lena ID number.
0: Le number.
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0: Oto bon game sa koronze re thaba tumbitsa swe. Na ke le in the thick of things ko apela di balance ra.
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0: With this one, it's called Abashe, right here. Banaba Balu, yeah, I'm going to give you a video. Abashe, Banaba Balu, you know what I'm saying?
1: Hey, Madame, you remember Crash Out Dama Paris? Yes, I'm Le Balu.
0: Abashe, Banaba Balu.
2: I have to mind this guy, Hapix Guru.
0: Really?
2: Hapix Guru, yeah. His friend, Tease.
0: Hey.
2: El or Riches, Ugla, Banaba Balu, actually. A bit is I receive the news as a horror who loses the angle.
0: Okay.
2: Oh, Hapix Guru na le dark humor. I can have tanyar. Abashwe!
1: Oh, my.
2: And then T started laughing. So when he started laughing, I was like, oh, horror, horror. Like,
0: oh, but Samakayan.
2: Wow. And then that's when he started laughing, but it was so awkward.
0: No, but guys, dark humor is tough. Because you never know if it's.
1: Wait, you. It's
0: can I laugh?
1: Thin line, guys.
0: Or like.
1: Yeah,
0: oh,
1: and you line. Have to like, walk very carefully. Because what the stage?
0: Like, hold on.
1: We're taking you out.
0: All right, we quickly need to do this. We have 2 minutes, and we're trying to give away a double ticket. We gave one to Totlang already. Big shout out to you, Totlang. We need to give away a double ticket. Remember, all you have to do is call in +2673911066. Call me right now. I'm going to ask you a very simple, easy question concerning the event that's happening tomorrow. DJ Young is going to be there. And of course, it's going to be at 38 on Boulders. All right, 38 on Boulders, more block 10 to throw. Leza wanana, I'm giving away the last double ticket.
3: Call in +2673911066.

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0: Hello.
4: Hello.
0: Hi, Mama.
4: How are you?
0: I'm super. How are you?
4: I'm good.
0: Tell me, I was kind of hoping you won't call. Yo, I was like, I'm taking the ticket with. But I get. I was kind of hoping you shouldn't call, but you called, so I have to legally ask you the question. Show me 38 on boulders, oh hakai.
4: Hello,
0: 38 on boulders, oh hakai. Mogaburun.
4: Hakai na.
0: 38 on boulders. Go event the way charity thing. Who be 38 on boulders hotel?
4: Go.
0: Ya non pole lor ha ba to direct a motano we ra di sa ga rena ga Setswana
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0: hello
1: o
0: re we itse go direct wena o itse. You've won yourself a double ticket, Chomi. Thank you so much for directing us. We'll definitely see you there, Karo. Direct. Let's go enjoy DJ Young. Remember, it's a double ticket. Send them my Nawanana, le ID, le number. It's a yellow. Ozoko Ema Kuru. Renzerinya Motamu Dimu. Share rubies go with Dimu Kual to 2 decades.
4: But how is it going to leave
0: you? Thank you so much, my friend. I kupa my Nawanana, le your ID, le your number. More WhatsApp on Yaruna. Number, Rewe, ladies, eh? All right, enjoy the rest of your afternoon and the show. Just like that, we gave away the second double ticket to 38 on Boulders Hotel. Remember, DJ Young tomorrow. I want to go alongside some of the finest ABW, Dizzy D, Kyle, Shimrock, you name it. Miss B is going to be there. Hosted by Big Bad Boy Brando. And always a vibe whenever he's around. Right now, Lete Manz is coming in at 4:31 with the news headlines as well. Leading up to the 5 p.m. news bulletin. 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
1: 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Chapo calls for stronger Mozambique-Botswana economic ties, and Namibia lifts some foot and mouth disease restrictions. 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
1: Chapo calls for stronger Mozambique-Botswana economic ties, and Namibia lifts some foot-and-mouth disease restrictions. With Yaron FM News at 5, I am Letting Manze. Good afternoon. The Botswana Tobacco Network has urged adults to stop sending children to buy cigarettes, warning that such actions can encourage early smoking habits. Programs manager Thabo Katlholo says children often imitate adults and may become curious about smoking when asked to light cigarettes. He stressed that adults over the age of 18 should recognize that their actions have serious consequences, including exposing children to nicotine use at an early age.
2: They see their uncles and their big brothers on their father's side, some of them, and automatically they want to emulate that. An uncle would call you to say, to go buy a cigarette, and the cigarette was only 4-1-1, and then you run and go pick up that cigarette. How long have you been able to do that? Because you're trying to hold it the way you always see your uncle or your father holding it. There are instances where households are not going to be able to do that. You have to come out of your room today. For you to light a cigarette, you have to actually light it and then take those two
1: parts. Mozambican President Daniel Chapo has called for renewed dynamism in economic cooperation between Mozambique and Botswana, saying current cooperation remains below its potential. Speaking at the Mozambique-Botswana Business Forum, Chapo said the two countries should strengthen trade, investment, production, industrialization, and job creation. He identified logistics, transport, agriculture, livestock, agro-processing and tourism as key sectors. Chapo said between 2021 and 2025, Mozambique exported about $79 million worth of goods to Botswana, while imports from Botswana stood at around $13 million. And finally, Namibia's Ministry of Agriculture, Fisheries, Water and Land Reform has partially lifted restriction imposed following a foot-and-mouth disease outbreak in Karas region. Chief Veterinary Officer Dr. Kenneth Shombe says livestock traced from the infected farm to the Ochozonjupa region tested negative for foot-and-mouth disease, with surveillance indicating that the outbreak remains localized. Restrictions on the movement of cloven-hoofed animals and their products north of the veterinary cordon fence have therefore been lifted with immediate effect. Protocols for moving cooked meat, pasteurized milk, and butter across the cordon will also resume. In a recap of our leading stories this hour, Chapo calls for stronger Mozambique-Botswana economic ties and Namibia lifts some FMD restrictions.
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1: Real story. And now in business news, African publishers and creators are struggling to turn growing digital audiences into sustainable revenue as artificial intelligence reshapes the content industry. The issue emerged at Bloomberg's 2026 Africa Business Media Innovators Meeting in Cape Town, where journalists, publishers, creators, and policymakers called for greater ownership of African intellectual property and new ways to monetize content. Participants urged publishers to adopt AI without compromising editorial judgment, trust, and accountability, while capturing more of the economic value generated by African content. Participants called for payment and distribution systems that can turn growing digital reach into revenue while retaining greater ownership of African intellectual property and cultural narratives. They also called for stronger collaboration between traditional newsrooms and content creators, as well as more support for Africa's growing creative economy. And And now a quick look at our currency exchange rates. The Bula is trading at 1 rand 20 cents, 13 Bula 66 tebe against the American dollar, 15 Bula 50 tebe against the euro, and 18 Bula 8 tebe gets you the British pound.
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1: Gaborone is currently around 23 degrees Celsius and cloudy with a steady breeze. Francistown is at 17 degrees Celsius, cloudy and windy with widely separated thunderstorms. Kasane is around 32 degrees Celsius, while Maung is at 30 with sunny and windy conditions. Across the borders, Johannesburg is much cooler at 13 degrees Celsius and cloudy with rain expected later. Lusaka is at 29 degrees Celsius with hazy sunshine and stronger winds, while Harare is at 26 degrees and partly sunny with a chance of thunderstorms later. Windhoek is at 33 degrees Celsius with hazy sunshine, while Cape Town is around 28 degrees Celsius and sunny. 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
4: Sports gives student a mental escape from her demanding schedule, and Man City CEO defiant over Premier League charges. Good afternoon. Let's kick off with local sport. Chantal Majuta notes that sports helps her to relax and take a break from her demanding timetable at the Institute of Health Sciences in Gaborone. Now 18 years old, she has been playing netball ever since primary school, when her father first introduced her to the game. Over the years, Chantal has developed a strong ability to balance her academic responsibilities with her athletic pursuits. She explains that her passion for netball keeps increasing with time, and she's currently enjoying the sport when she participates in varsity games.
5: Hockey is a new pressure at school, but I keep focus as well on the books, knowing that I can make time also to go and relax and just get my mind off the books. Our very last game on Saturday or Friday, I'm not sure, that was my best game. Le Bite-size, Le New Era. No, it was just a friendly tournament. We played at the back in our school.
4: What did you like about it?
5: I just was moving. I just improved so much, and we won the first game. The second game, we did not really win as IHS because we had to mix with Bite Size since Banabashota. But for our game, we did very well.
4: Chantel also shared how she first started playing netball during her primary school years.
5: I started when I was in primary school. Niki kuchwa ke my dad. They start primary school. Gerald Tinashe Majuta.
4: Oh,
5: since we're very few, no one's in our road. He was the sports teacher. He was my coach as well. I fell in love with it when I came to Gaborone actually for tertiary school, and I started watching Shamira, my star from Jamaica. I was like, I love this sport. That's when I decided to open or to root for a team near IHS. And yes,
4: Manchester City CEO Ferran Soriano warned rivals after the guilty verdict, insisting the fight will continue through lengthy legal battles. He told European Football Club executives the process took 8 years to reach this stage, and it will take much longer to conclude. Soriano echoed the chairman's stance, stressing that City will contest allegations of inflated sponsorships and hidden payments breaching financial fair play. At the Copenhagen meeting, which also included clubs Manchester United and Everton, Soriano left without answering press questions. For Yarn FM Sport, I'm Fox. Happy holidays and travel safe.
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Celebration. Your rants. Yeah. 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So yeah. 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Celebration. Your rants. Yeah. Kana di khona go tlhomo. 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So yeah. 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

0: FM. 517 Yarn FM, and with that being said, this is the fourth and final hour of the show. Still hanging out with Sway and Mel, and today I'm being joined by so many guests, some on the line, right, some here in the studio. It is going to be such a maza because we are talking about something, you know, personally I haven't heard about. I'm a little upset that I didn't know this, but this is why we have them come here and teach us a little bit more about who they are. In the studio, all right, I'm being joined by this gentleman. His name is again Wabile, as well as Siamo Kolonyan, who are co-founders of Wanzi. And then we're also being joined on the line by a lady by the name of Lesero. Team, welcome to Yarn FM. How are you doing today?
1: We're all good, and thank you for having us.
0: It is such
2: a
0: pleasure.
2: Thank you for having us, yes.
0: A pleasure. And hi to you, Lisa, as well, on the line.
3: Hi, and thank you so much for hosting us today.
0: Lovely, lovely stuff. Now, we are here to talk about Wanzi. Now, for somebody who hasn't heard of Wanzi, and this is for the team that's in the studio right now, right? How would you describe it in a nutshell?
1: Wanzi is a food and delivery food and essentials delivery application. It has multi-categories, which some of them are your pharmaceuticals, your groceries, your liquor stores, and your daily essentials. So it connects the customer to the stores and to the driver. So it, in a nutshell, it just makes the online shopping experience for the customer very seamless.
0: Lovely. I'm
4: That's
0: sold.
4: You're going to order.
0: I am so sold. You were literally 5 minutes late, but we love it because continue from here. Yes. We're going to know what a Wanzi is there now, but we just need to let us know what inspired Wanzi, Hela, and also in terms of the market, Hela, take us through your first order as well with Wanzi.
2: Right. Thank you for having us. Good afternoon, Yarn FM listeners.
0: Mm-hmm.
2: My name is again Wabile, and I'm the founder of Wanzi. So what inspired Wanzi was my personal experience. At the time, I had a very hectic schedule, and that meant I relied heavily on takeaways. And then my favorite sports didn't have delivery services.
0: Okay.
2: And you know what that meant? It meant I have to get on a phone call, a long phone call, to place an order.
0: Mm-hmm.
2: Then after that, I moved to another platform to make payments.
0: Mm-hmm.
2: Then moved to another one to arrange for delivery services.
0: Okay.
2: That's where I saw the disconnect between the driver, the merchant, and the customer.
0: Okay.
2: And I thought, why don't we have a platform that can aggregate all these shopping options into one?
0: Okay.
2: And the fragmentation problem inspired the birth of Wanzi. Now we have a multi-category platform with food, medication, liquor, and everyday essentials in one app.
0: You see what I love about this? I've heard innovation. I've heard of a young Motswana who sat down, looked at what the situation is in our country and in our economy and in our day-to-day lives. And this is why BDIH is also joining us, as Lesoro is on the line as well.
2: Yes.
0: Lesoro, also just share with us, maybe from your point of view, coming in as people who, you know, adore and love innovation, what is looking to nurture in Botswana with the likes of Wanzi?
3: All right, thank you for that. And as mentioned, my name is Lesoro. I'm from Botswana Digital and Innovation Hub. And within the BDIH, we run a commercialization program that Wanzi has been a part of. So Nexus Innovation with the product Wanzi, so they represent exactly the kind of venture we want to see more of. So we want to see young Botswana founders, you know, identifying an everyday local problem, building a technology solution for it, and putting it in the market rather than just on paper. We want to see innovations moving from the lab to market. So our founders here today, again, Wabile and Ms. Siamo Kolanyane, so they saw how fragmented the market was when it comes to ordering. Within Khaburoni, and you know, with the urban consumers, so they provided a solution for that. So, and additionally, what makes Wanzi a strong example to our commercialization approach was how the platform was built. So, we started with the mentorship within the BDIH Acceleration and Commercialization Program. And how it started is that Wanzi was not even part of the business under the discussion. So during the mentorship, as we move along, that's when this opportunity emerged. And what I like so much about this mentorship initiative that we have within our program is that there was the founders were able to come up with an immediate commercial opportunity from this. And with that, they were able to use it as a live business and then entrepreneurship. And they were able to penetrate the market. And this is where they were able to learn to deal with customers, testing pricing, facing competition, you know, and making mistakes, because mistakes exist within the business trajectory. And they were able to then adjust. So with BDIH, this is what commercialization looks like. And so once it really represents the innovation that is practical, locally rooted, commercially disciplined and scalable.
0: I love that, Liso. And, you know, just jumping back to the team that is in studio, one of the biggest problems or one of the biggest issues that we are facing currently as Botswana 60 years later is job creation. And I think it's always such a heartwarming thing to hear how young Botswana are not just by kakanyetso or they are for themselves, but there's that part where they say, you know what, we can't be alone. So maybe just share with us here what impact has Wanzi made on local businesses, especially small vendors as well. You're pushing volumes, you know what I mean? Maybe they don't see as many, you know, orders or volumes being pushed up, but look at them now with Wanzi by Tiala, and they can also document it, you know, all the proof is there. Maybe you can take it from there. How young Botswana are not just by kakanyetso or they are for themselves, but there's that part where they say, you know what, we can't be alone. So maybe just share with us here what impact has Wanzi made on local businesses, especially small vendors as well. You're pushing volumes, you know what I mean? Maybe they don't see as many, you know, orders or volumes being pushed up, but look at them now with Wanzi by Tiala, and they can also document it, you know, all the proof is there. Maybe you can take it from there, the team here in studio.

0: And do deliveries. Mm-hmm. So through delivering, they earn per delivery.
1: Oh!
0: Yeah, so on the aspect of the job creation, that's where we are, I would say, participating. And then for the impact on your local vendors and restaurants, we are aware that most of our local vendors, they rely heavily on your foot traffic. So by giving them access to an online customer, we're giving them access to online customers that they could not necessarily reach based on where they are. And then also, it's not most of them that can afford to invest in a technology-based application and delivery service. So Wanzi allows them to tap into that without incurring the costs of investing in it.
1: That's actually very interesting. In case you're wondering how to spell Wanzi, Wanzi is spelled W-A-N-Z-Y. It's not an I at the end, it's a Y, okay? How long has Wanzi been around?
2: So we went live since...
0: the 1st of June.
2: 1st of June.
1: Oh, it's the month. Okay.
2: 2025.
0: Right, 2025.
1: No, y'all been around. It's still a baby. It's still a toddler. You know what I mean? But maybe we'll talk about that. You know, where you want to see Wanzi in a couple of years. We'll talk about that later. But when we jump over to Lucero from BDIH, I just wanted to understand from her, you know, how libile hela wena, are there measurable outcomes from BDIH's support that you can point to in Wanzi's growth or reach, especially kare, she's still a toddler?
3: Yeah, very. We do have those measurable outcomes. So our role here in BDIH has always been to provide structured mentorship, like I have just said earlier, within our program. So for sure, our founders, they have done the hard work, but our role here was mainly just to help them test, you know, learn and scale faster with less risk. So we are really proud of the progress that the Wanzi team has established as far as now. But what I could say is that the clearest indicators have been the commercial ones. We have been able to support them with connecting them to our partners in the GlobeBase program from Kelly School of Business, Indiana University, where they're able to provide support when it comes to commercialization of how they could take the Wanzi to the consumers in Botswana. So with that program, they were able to improve when it comes to their revenue generation, job creation, impact to employment. They were just also able to have product growth in terms of evolving from just the food and pharmacy delivery into a multi-service platform, like Tiamo has just alluded to recently.
1: I absolutely love that, Lesero. And unfortunately, we are out of time. But I just wanted to ask, I think this is one of the most beautiful questions you can ever ask a founder. When you look back where you're from, all that research that you've done, all the conversations we've had with BDIH, where do you see Wanzi in the next couple of years? Let us know.
2: Well, where we see Wanzi in the next few years, it's been more than just a delivery app.
1: Yeah.
2: We want to introduce other features into the app, and without spoiling the surprise, because we are making those developments soon.
1: Okay.
2: I would say Wanzi is ultimately going to be a super app not only are you going to access your food delivery, you're also going to access services within the app.
4: Wow.
2: Too many apps, too many decisions. We just want to create one app for endless convenience.
1: Wow. That is what we call innovation. This is why we have the likes of BDIH support them. This is why we have the likes of the brains behind it, of course. Thank you so much to Wabile. That is again Wabile and Tiamo for joining us and for developing something that Kamosho, you know, it's not just for you, you know. You were never selfish about it. You said, hey, Sway, hey, Mel, hey, Leteng, you can use it, all right? Mm-hmm. It is available. Where can we find it if we want to be a part of the Wanzi app?
2: So Wanzi is available on your Google Play Store, App Store.
5: Thank you.
4: Thank you. Shemi, you know what I'm always like, but yep, it's always a problem. Same, but hey, iPhone.
1: It's always a problem.
2: Onesie is available everywhere. We also have a web

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1: To the founders of Onesie as well as the BDIH representative, thank you so much for joining us this afternoon. We'd love to know more and always just be encouraged to keep developing Onesie. We cannot wait to find out what you have for us in the next couple of years.
0: Thank you for having us.
2: Thank you so much and happy independence.
1: Happy independence. We shouldn't forget. All right, guys, thank you so much, man. The music coming out from Tata Jessica, and then we're taking the news headlines right quick. Sekakangwe, Masunga, Kalakamati. 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
6: 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This is the last 35 minutes of the day as we are wrapping up our Independence Day. Right, our pre-Independence Day. And then, of course, man, what we're going to be doing is going to be playing a really dope mix before Rechaisa at 6 p.m. Don't go anywhere. The very last one just before we leave for our holidays, right? Mm-hmm. It's going to be super fun. We'll tell you the big story that we've been trying to say for the past 48 hours. What's going on?
0: 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The Climax.
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0: 267 Hip Hop Mix, man, as we shut it down today on a beautiful Tuesday, the 29th of September 2026. It's 5:54.
1: You'll be shocked.
0: You'll be so shocked. Mock coming in saying, yo, where are you doing? Ha ha ha ha. Hey, we have a couple of voice notes as well. Let us know. +26739111066. What's your main reason for Osayakai? Like, it is a staple. Or guy independence. Radu Koten Ramakai. Or Vatakuta Kawen. Or Samson Tijan.
2: Ah, Nagirai. 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So, ah. Nagirai. Nagirai. Nagirai.
0: So we are finding out from you +26739111066. One of our news journalists here, Moyarn FM, Kelvin Ulifile, was that side, and we just asked him, go around and ask the people, the few people that are there, what is the king sent us in?
3: Ah, mana na ona madi mana ke bone ke tadi ho di mana wa itse o ma se ikonomi e ma so tota lo no a bona la go makgwaqwa eish na eta me di khangela tsa di video call o di voice call la he lo ilo eta eta nya o bu puso ke bo e le na gona go theko se ena kana re tsoko go a theogelwa kana go a theogelwa ene e mo tsutsu ja ka lo tsogo mes mo tsutsu ja ka lo tsogo ke di go ga di kana
0: And you can hear what some of these people really want to go home. You know what I mean? But also, when I'm going to go home, it's just so stressful.
1: You need,
0: hey, you need a refresher, you know what I mean? A couple more voice notes coming and talk to us.
4: Hey, man, I'm going to ask you to go home. Hey, man, Allah nam magi to the magi agan ngile gar ga ta wa ta wa ngile ga wa di mo re ke bona magi ei mon magi zur ga ira ga go nna yan tot ai ya ne bona re ta ta gi tsenya mo di kolo ton to de mo wa na ro ta ta wa nam magi to to le ha ge ga ge sene la ora ge ga to ta ki liki le ga ki ki leng ka te mo wa ta gi tsela mo gi tsenya mo di kolo ton tsa
0: I wish I had all the money in the world. This is heartbreaking. What I will promise you is that, you know, hopefully, all right, we will get out of this tough time. Oscar kwa na fel eh go re di tsamo ya rena FM re e ke nna hela ye disappointed le batsa di le masika le di tsala back go tladleng go thata for everybody and hela go ra wa khone go tsama. 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And if you manage to travel, please do savor those moments. 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
1: Are na problem ya me ye kholo.
0: Yeah, no. I just want to encourage you, man. Your turn will come. I think with after what I'm about to say, you'll understand what everybody's turn eventually comes at any point of their life. So that being said, maybe this will give you a smile on your face. Ladies and gentlemen. Guess who's your host at Castle Light Unlocked? So excited, man. Castle Light Pieces. I've been holding in this Sipiri for about 48 hours now. I have been selected as a part of the MCs who are going to be making sure that we navigate with you. What I will tell you is I'll be bringing the vibes. If you have experienced what I bring, you're in for a treat. If you haven't, trust me, on tape, alongside some of my amazing colleagues, some from South Africa, some right here from BW. Nate is going to be there. Lieutenant is going to be there. Ice Prince is going to be there. Round Town, you name it. Murder, Scissor. I cannot wait to party with you. Kajibualwe nayana. 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Kajilomo staging sale. And I represent my country. The blue, black, and white. Kapilo yami A222. With that being said, that was my big announcement. I have been unlocked officially by Castle Light. A big shout out to the Pacers team. Thank you so much for trusting me. Thank you so much to KBR. Thank you so much to Castle Light and to all the sponsors. Thank you so much. Let us have a good time. Return at 60 gamos. All right, man, we're going to be out. It's been an absolute ball. We're back on Monday. We're going for holiday for the next 3 days. With that being said, good night to you.

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1: PTC joins the Just Kidding family on Wednesdays and Fridays at 6:40 a.m. for cool challenges, lots of laughs, and morning fun on your way to school. 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
3: Chapo calls for stronger Mozambique-Botswana economic ties, and Namibia lifts some foot and mouth disease restrictions.
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3: 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Good evening. The Botswana Tobacco Network has urged adults to stop sending children to buy cigarettes, warning that such actions can encourage early smoking habits. Programs manager Thabo Katolo says children often imitate adults and may become curious about smoking when asked to light cigarettes. He stressed that adults over the age of 18 should recognize that their actions can have serious consequences, including exposing children to nicotine use at an early age.
4: They see their uncles and their big brothers on their father's side, Samutoku, and automatically they want to emulate that. An uncle would call you to say, "Tukubaruko nipatala cigarette, hashopuma hala." The cigarette was on the shower and wine, and then you run and go pick up that cigarette. How long will you be able to do it? Because you're trying to hold it where you always see your uncle or your father holding it. There are instances where households are not going to be able to do it. For you to light a cigarette, you have to actually light it and then take those two
3: parts. Mozambican President Daniel Chapo has called for renewed dynamism in economic cooperation between Mozambique and Botswana, saying current cooperation remains below its potential. Speaking at the Mozambique-Botswana Business Forum, Chapo said the two countries should strengthen trade, investment, production, industrialization, and job creation. He identified logistics, transport, agriculture, livestock, agro-processing and tourism as key sectors. Chapo said between 2021 and 2025, Mozambique exported about $79 million worth of goods to Botswana, while imports from Botswana stood at around $13 million. And finally, Namibia's Ministry of Agriculture, Fisheries, Water and Land Reform has partially lifted restrictions imposed following a foot-and-mouth disease outbreak in the Karas region. Chief Veterinary Officer Dr. Kenneth Shombe says livestock traced from the infected farm to the Ochozonjubwa region has tested negative for foot-and-mouth disease, with surveillance indicating that the outbreak remains localized. Restrictions on the movement of cloven-hoofed animals and their products north of the veterinary cordon fence have therefore been lifted with immediate effect. Protocols for moving cooked meat, pasteurized milk, and butter across the cordon will also resume. In a recap of our leading stories this hour, Chapo calls for stronger Mozambique-Botswana economic ties, and Namibia lifts some foot-and-mouth disease restrictions.
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3: And now in business news, African publishers and creators are struggling to turn growing digital audiences into sustainable revenue as artificial intelligence reshapes the content industry. The issue emerged at Bloomberg's 2026 Africa Business Media Innovators Meeting in Cape Town, where journalists, publishers, creators and policy makers called for greater ownership of African intellectual property and new ways to monetize content. Participants urged publishers to adopt AI without compromising editorial judgment, trust and accountability, while capturing more of the economic value generated by African content. Participants called for payment and distribution systems that can turn a growing digital reach into revenue while retaining greater ownership of African intellectual property and cultural narratives. They also called for stronger collaborations between traditional newsrooms and content creators, as well as more support for Africa's growing creative economy. And now a look at our currency exchange rates. The pula is trading at 1 rand 20 cents, 13 pula 66 tebe against the American dollar, 15 pula 50 tebe against the euro, and 18 pula 8 tebe get you the British pound.
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3: This evening, Gaborone is around 22 degrees Celsius with cloudy skies and breezy conditions, while showers are possible tonight, including a chance of heavier rainfall later. Francistown is cooler at around 16 degrees Celsius with cloudy and windy conditions. Kasane remains warm at 32 degrees Celsius with sunny and breezy conditions, while Mawung is around 29 degrees Celsius with sunny and windy weather. Across the border, Johannesburg is much cooler at about 12 degrees Celsius with rain and cloudy conditions continuing into the evening. Lusaka is around 32 degrees Celsius with partly cloudy skies and breezy conditions, while Harare is at 24 degrees Celsius with partly sunny and windy weather and a chance of thunderstorms. Windhoek is still hot at around 32 degrees Celsius with mostly sunny skies and strong winds, while Cape Town is cooler than earlier at 26 degrees Celsius with sunny skies and clear conditions expected tonight. As you head into Independence holidays, enjoy the break, celebrate safely and make beautiful memories. From all of us at Yarn FM News, have a wonderful Independence holiday and we'll catch you on the other side. Good evening.
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Connect, feel. Yaruna FM. Want to know a bit more about the laws in Botswana? You're in the right place. This is Ask a Lawyer with Soso. Soso. On the socials. Facebook. Soso Kumo. Instagram and TikTok. So.so.wow. Soso. Soso. On the socials. You're tuned into Ask a Lawyer until 7 p.m.

0: Listen, it's by Maxi Khoisan. She comes in with the song titled Gotere Batswana. On the eve of our independence, our 60th independence, we absolutely celebrate this country and how far that it has come in all of the achievements that we've been able to get, in all of the feats that we've been able to absolutely could destruct, in all of the ceilings that we've been able to break. We celebrate this country in every single thing. A very good evening to you, wherever in this beautiful country you may be listening from. The week is only just beginning. This is the 29th of September, 2026. And every Tuesday evening, this is how you and I will be spending the 1 hour between 6 and 7 p.m. on Yarn FM. For the avoidance of doubt, my name is Akumo Mohaitsu Kumo. But for today, and on the rest of the Tuesdays that you and I spend together, you can simply call me So. So I am your host this evening, taking you all the way through this hour of radio until 7 p.m. Welcome to Ask a Lawyer, the show where you and I get to take the time every week to discuss and clarify what the laws of Botswana actually say. Molawaring, because you may have never ever read a single line of the law in your entire life, and that's perfectly fine. The only problem is that the law has been reading you. What does the law say about your job, your house, your business, your marriage, your rights? Well, there's only one thing that you can do. Ask a lawyer.
1: You're tuned into Ask a Lawyer until 7.

0: debate more about the laws in Botswana? You're in the right place. This is Ask a Lawyer with Soso.
1: So as I mentioned, today is Independence Eve, right? Tomorrow marks 60 years since Botswana became an independent nation on the 30th of September, 1966. Tonight, it's just you and I. We're not going to be hanging out with our resident counsel. We're going to be talking about what independence means in law and what the Constitution says about the rights that we use in our everyday lives. What exactly can we do according to the law? What exactly can't we do, right? Some of those rights say, and how they actually come to impact our lives. But you can still send through your thoughts and questions. If there's a question or a statement that you may have, please make sure to hit me up on the WhatsApp line, +267 391 1066, and I'll definitely be very eager to engage with you this evening. The big question for you this evening: as Botswana turns 60, what right do you think every Botswana should know but most people don't? What is that one right? Some right that we think that we have but we don't, that most people actually need to know about, right? Tonight we're going to be discussing basically the general law, and as I always say, none of this is legal advice. It's simply just to say that this is general information about the laws that we have in Botswana, right? So on 30th September 1966, like I mentioned, we turned from Bechuana land to Botswana, right? Bechuana land became the Sovereign Republic of Botswana. Sovereignty basically, how we are going, you are basically talking about Botswana governs itself. Sovereignty, right? Our constitution sets out some of the institutions of government, and in chapter 2 specifically, as fundamental rights and freedoms, you know, public authorities must exercise the powers that the law gives with, that the law gives them, that the constitution gives them. So for example, how at the Directorate of Public Prosecutions, DPP, this particular institution is an institution of government, and it must exercise its powers according to whether it's in Molao Motheo wa rona, the constitution, or a role to play in the way that this particular organization functions and the way that it governs itself, right? That's what sovereignty means. We are our own country. Some of the things that we had to do, we had to ask, are we able to do this thing? Can we do this thing? Some of the things that we were doing at that point in time, they were being governed by the laws of a different country, not our own laws, Lebechuana land, right? So Section 3 of the constitution, it particularly speaks for every person in Botswana. Those are the words that it says, right? It says every person in Botswana. So sometimes we tell for granted, but really they mean a lot. These basic protections that are under our constitution, they say every person in Botswana. So these basic protections are not reserved for citizens alone. A passport to Botswana doesn't mean for some of these protections, lady rights, lady freedom, they only apply to you. Although particular laws and rights can distinguish between citizens and non-citizens, they apply to where and they apply generally to whether they are a citizen or not. So that's something saying it's very critical to note, right? Constitution applies to every single person. Constitution has certain protections. They are absolutely, absolutely fundamental, right? It protects life. Your right to life. It's something that's protected. Liberty. As long as you are bound by anything, that is the right to liberty, right? Security of the person. just to be able to say, "Hore, no, I'm my own person and I govern where I go and how I conduct myself, as long as it is within the bounds of the law," right? That's something, Selong Hore, you must always be able to understand. You can do anything and every single thing, Selong Hore, wasabata, ole motu, but you must always do it within the bounds of the law, right? The Constitution protects some of these rights as well as protection of the law. You are entitled, ole motu elong hore mo Botswana ke go sireletswa ke molao wa rona. Molao wa rona go na hore go ntireletse ke le Motswana, batho go na o sireletsa Motswakwa a le mo lehatseng la rona la Botswana, right? That is protection of the law. Freedom of expression. Go kgona go ipuela, go kgona go express tse e leng gore le di mo pelong ya gago, tse e leng gore di mo tlhaloganyong ya gago. Of course, as long as o sa senyeletse ope, the enjoyment of their own right. Freedom of conscience, freedom of assembly, association, privacy of the home and property, amongst other rights tse e leng gore di botlhokwa mo lehatseng la rona. So when you hear my rights, what right comes to your mind first? And have you actually ever had to rely on it? We tell bagolo ba re bitsa ma 2000 ba re bana ba di rights. We tell other bits about nobody rights because we want to be entitled to so many things, right? So when something like when you hear "hote my rights," what right comes to your mind first, and what are some of those rights? Plus 26739-11066. We're gonna continue the conversation in just a couple of minutes, but of course, hit me up on the WhatsApp line +26739-11066 if you want to answer this particular question, or you want to ask a question of your own. It is most definitely welcome. Hit me up. Let me know.
0: Touch it off.
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Want to know a bit more about the laws in Botswana? You're in the right place. This is Ask a Lawyer with Soso. Soso. On the socials. Facebook. Soso Kumo.

It's Drag Bin Wang on this one featuring Sino BW coming in with a song. It's called Kinela Moya. Yeah, shoo, quite a beautiful song. I love the element of our own sound, the mobile sonar that we have in the very background, right? It brings our time to 6:30. And of course, we're still on Ask a Lawyer, talking about some of the most fundamental rights, some of the most fundamental protections. Right? So the question really is, what is that one right? And they ought to know about it, right? So continue the conversation. Section 12 of our Constitution.

0: tswana mo la motheo wa rona, it protects freedom of expression. All right, so hantsi ha re utlwa go the freedom of expression o khona go akanyela gore go tewa gore hey mo mo khona go bua sa ba tama se bua, not necessarily. It really covers holding opinions, it recovers receiving information, it covers communicating ideas, right? These three things, to hold an opinion of yourself, go khona gore o nne le kakanyo ya gago about whatever you want to have. Receiving information, go receive information from formente leng gore ya go busa, go receive information from batho ba leng gore o letela go receive information from bone, and to be able to communicate these very opinions and information leng gore you have, to communicate these ideas with Batswana ga wena batho across the world, this is a right leng gore it's protected by section 12 of the constitution. So it includes speaking about public decisions. Ga ngwe le gape re thola re ruta go tlhomento tse re tshwetse e tsa tseno ga ra hiwa go te Rebone multiple publications coming all across social media and some from government as well. Tsene di bua gore no, di 2 October ga Friday yana go tabo go sena public holiday. You are allowed to speak about that. I'm speaking about it right now. But the right is always subject to lawful limits, right? Taloganya se gore you can do whatever you want in the world as long as it is within the limits and the bounds of the law. So it includes laws reasonably required to protect other people's reputations and other people's rights, public order and the interests that are specified in that section. So dilo tse ha bura re bua ka tsone re the limits and the bounds of the law. Ra bo re bua gore sa gata ke ditshonelo tsa motho mo. Jaaka o ipuela sa ileng gore batla go se bua, jaaka o communicate your own ideas, you expressing your own opinions, sa gata ke ditshonelo tsa motho yo mongwe, right? Protect other people's rights as well. You must also understand gore as much as you may be a holder of information, gona le batho ba ileng gore ba bereka mo di office tse di botlhokwa tota mo lehatseng la rona. And they have all kinds of information available to them, but one thing that is always restricting them is something called public order. You must protect public order in expressing yourself, in expressing your ideas. You must make sure gore ga o khoze thakantsuke mo lehatse mo ileng gore batho ka bontsi ba go tsogela gona na, like I'm on the radio gona na ha re hang ka bua la sengwe se ileng gore ga sa siama se ileng gore se ka tshosa batswana tota. It wouldn't be a right thing, right? It wouldn't be a lawful thing. You can't incite violence, you can't do something se ileng gore it's going to make other people hate other people. You can't make a statement saying that it's going to cause public disorder. And there are other interests that they are specified as well in section 12 of the constitution. Freedom of speech e tholang ruto ka yone kana gantsi ya ke rona batsona re ithutela melao ya rona mo lehatseng la rona from TV and from things that we hear from other people. Thola ruto go tlhona le selo ga the freedom of speech. Freedom of speech does not automatically answer a complaint about an accusation posted online, right? Just because I can say whatever I want does not mean gore ke gana le bokgoni kana tshwanelo ya gore ke gata ke ditshwanelo tsa motho yo mongwe. So here's a real life distinction to discuss. I disagree with this government decision. I can say that. That is criticism of a real nature, of a proper nature. I disagree with this government decision. I disagree personally with the government of Botswana not giving people a public holiday on Friday. You know, we're not going to go to work on Wednesday. We're not going to go to work on Thursday. Me at the Friday, but it's mutirong. That is criticism, and it's a decision. I am allowed to say I disagree with this particular person stole the money. Now that's a problem. When you say this particular person stole madi a horomente, that's an allegation of fact, you know, and it can have real legal consequences. When you say this person orekile koloi ya gagwe ka madi a bogodu, when you say this person did this, that is an allegation of fact that can have some serious legal consequences if it's unsupported. So words and context matter. The way ka ha o dirisang tshwanelo yona leng yone mo molaong, it matters very much because it can either make you a hero or really, really get you into some serious, serious, serious trouble, right? And then there's Section 13. Section 13 protects freedom of assembly and association. Now, this one is a very important one, especially when we get to talk about bokgoni ja Batswana kgotsa bokgoni ja batho ba ileng gore ba mo Botswana, go kgobokana, share an idea and express that idea and associate with groups of people that have similar ideas to themselves, right? People may come together for a cause. Hangwe le gape re bona di strike mo lehatseng la rona. This is exactly what we are speaking to. I think the most recent big strike that we had was the one in Ilongwe that was being carried out by the student populace, particularly the tertiary students. Ba le hatsela rona ba ile go office of the president ba ile go batla gore ba hiwe tshwanelo that which is not necessarily tshwanelo, but ba hiwe promise ile gore ba hiwe ke government. Ba bua gore no, you know what, the cost of living is too high for ngwana wa ile go rotsana sekolo. 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That's coming together for a cause. That section expressly covers forming or belonging to trade unions as well as other associations to protect their interests. So how do go tona le manual workers union, how do go tona le union e leng gore e akaretsa batho ba ile gore ba bereka mo industry yo bereka mo go yone. That is exactly what that section speaks to, right? Your ability to belong to a trade union, to another association, it protects your interest as well. So a public gathering can still be subject to applicable laws. Like I said in the beginning, and as I will always say, you can do almost anything that you want in the law. You can do anything, almost anything that you want with your life, as long as it is within the limits and the bounds of the law. So you are still subject to Molao wa Botswana, what is the constitutional permitted limits for public safety. For example, le mo striking le batla gore goremente a lutwe le dilo go ditirong le tsene mo strateng le tsore di placards le a pere di kipa, you are chanting, you are singing dipina tsa lona le batla gore goremente a thwatse be tota to what you are saying. Those things must be done go akareditswe public safety, order and the rights of others. Ha e ke re yanong re tsena go di officing tsa goremente be re simola re kuka dikoloi tsa batho re di tikela kwa re simola re tshuba dikoloi tsa batho re simola re di festere and damaging public property gongwe re tsena mo di officing e be re simolola re betsa batho, like we've seen some strikes in certain countries that I won't speak of. We are not allowed to do those things. We're not allowed to disturb public safety. We're not allowed to disturb public order. We're not allowed go gata ka ditshwanelo tsa batho ba bangwe when we are doing these things, right? So it's always a thing of to always know your limits, to always come back to that point where you're able to say that in what I'm doing, in everything that I'm doing, in the conduct that I'm carrying out, am I infringing on anyone's rights? Am I disturbing public safety? Am I disturbing public order? Right? So that's what Section 13 speaks to, the freedom of assembly and association. And then there's one that very much interests me, because I think this one, mere sa itse gore sente sente re dila yang ka yona, right? Gangwe le gape re tshwarwa ke mapodisi and o tauta motho a re do they have a warrant of arrest. And this is something that we see on TV a lot, but we don't necessarily know gore go bereka yang, right? Personal liberty ya motho mo Botswana is protected by Section 5 of the Constitution. So if someone is arrested or they are detained by the police, they must be informed of the reason as soon as is reasonably practicable in a language that they understand. I think this is something that is very critical that we don't tend to recognize. How ka tshwara ke mapodisi? You must ask them. Why are you detaining me? Why are you putting me behind bars? Why am I not allowed to go home? Because they must explain those things to you. If they deny you that explanation, then there's something wrong. There's something illegal happening on a whole. They must explain it to you as well in a language that you understand. And they arrest you in this country, they must explain to you 1, 2, 3, 4, and these things they are against the law. An arrest must have a lawful basis. It's not a reason for arresting someone. You know what I mean? It has to be something saying and it has a lawful basis. So disliking someone's attitude is not one by itself. We tend to see some people that I won't mention as well abusing their powers, abusing and just using it to punish that person for a particular thing, even though that thing is not against the law, you know. So it's something saying I think we must very much pay a lot of attention to. Otherwise, it seems like I got a caller. Let's see what we have to do. Yarn FM, hello.
1: So,
0: my brother.
1: Get out to now.
0: Raps, reting le guy.
1: era. No, you are doing a very good job. It took me to tata tata tata to ready to seven.
0: Thank you very much, Raps. I appreciate era. It.
1: Just talk of also the police roadblocks. I think you can also include some of the common things that are happening there as well. So try to put them into perspective as well.
0: All right, I'll try my best, my brother.
1: Thank you, so bye.
0: Thank you very much. The next outuna of Botswana, right? So yeah, these are some of the things that you need to know, especially how do you learn about policy, because Ghana Ma Policy, there are people by Longhori, they have a lot of power. They have a lot of power, they have a lot of things that allow them to do things to you. In that moment, you may not even be able to understand, right? So it's something say Longhori, you need to understand to taloganya the rights it's a haho. As much as Hamwele Hape Mo Botswana in Nangara, we are not meant to understand our rights. We are not meant to understand what are we able to do. Are we able to say no? Are we able to say yes? Am I able to say, you know what? Nake amutsing. You know? So it's something saying I think that we definitely need to understand, right? So disliking someone is not by itself a lawful basis. The Constitution includes reasonable suspicion that someone has committed or is about to commit an offense as one that is a possible basis for arresting someone. So what does this mean, right? It means gore le police le khona gore le go thathele le go tse only on the basis of a suspicion ye leng gore bana le yone gore you are either about to commit a crime or you have committed a crime. That is a very important thing, right? Ke selo se leng gore kana motho suspicion ya motho e khona go nna anything in the world. Any kind of person can have a suspicion, most especially a police officer who has powers, but they must have a reasonable suspicion. Ha go suspicion e hela go tawa a reasonable suspicion go libile ka ha o itsang ka teng go libile the surrounding circumstances of that particular incident, right? Are you about to commit a crime or have you committed a crime? That's why gantsi ya go tshwara motho go te go te, this is the person we leng gore is suspected to have committed this crime. I hope this is the person who committed the crime. Khati Mutu is suspected to have committed a crime. So it's all on the basis of this suspicion, right? So if a person is arrested on suspicion and they are not released, Section 5, it requires that person must be brought before a court of law as soon as is reasonably practicable, right? So how we get all the more selling for boma 5 days, boma 7 days. Me we still magistrate kotsa moatudi. There's something there that really needs to be investigated. If a person is arrested on the suspicion and they're not released, they are required by the Constitution to be brought before a court of law as soon as is reasonably practicable, right? So avoid assuming the Constitution always sets one fixed number of hours. Those are the words that it actually says, within a reasonably practicable amount of time. Section 9 specifically, it protects against a search of your person or property or entry onto your premises without consent, right? Subject to lawful exceptions. Ke yone e leng gore e bua ka gore a mme le podisa le kopana le wena mo strateng le kgona gore le go searche le kgona gore le searche gongwe koloi ya gago ga e le gore o tsamaya ka koloi gongwe beke ya gago ga e le gore o tshwere beke kgotsa le kgona gore le tsene mo ga gago without your consent. That is something saying is very critical to understand, right? A search is not automatically lawful just because officer obata go dira. A search is not automatically lawful just because officer obata go dira. Equally, every single search requires a court warrant. That is something saying gore gangwe le gape re suta mo di moving re suta mo di seriesing bo law and order mo ke Botswana mo. It does not mean gore every single search requires a warrant. The legal power and the circumstances must be checked in that particular circumstance to determine whether a search warrant is necessary or not. So once a person are charged you, a person is presumed innocent until proven guilty. That is something that we hear a lot that is actually true. If a person is charged with a crime, they are personally presumed innocent until it is proven that they are guilty, right? Section 10 of the Constitution, it secures a fair hearing within a reasonable time by an independent and impartial court. A lot of cases these days, they are solo la mokote because we tell a gore batho ba ileng gore ke ba sekisi ba khetsi ga ba sekisi mo nakong e ileng gore go buiwa ka yone mo constitution in gote a reasonable amount of time. How shara sati eno kholi di 29 September 2026. 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You know, that is something sailing gore it's absolutely critical. You cannot take 10 years or o sekisa motho mme o sena mabaka a ile gore a ka thalosa gore why are you taking so long? Why we so wa thulela molato e leng gore wa o sekisetswa. You know, it includes being informed of the charge. 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These are subject to all of the that particular section. It's subject to all of these things go tshwantse gore go nne le thalos. So, why are these things happening the way that they are happening, right? So I think maybe I didn't understand Raps's question properly, but he was speaking about roadblocks. Some of the things that are common that happen. Are they legal? Are they illegal, right? A quick roadblock explainer maybe would be to say, how emiswa ke le police ko roadblocking a pele uniform ya gagwe. You have to stop. You know, it's something saying you absolutely have to do. Section 116 of the Road Traffic Act. It allows that officer for and provide for, and it also provides for vehicle inspection. Malatinga especially get the holiday and go check your body road wavy gore a me o comply le melao e leng gore e teng ka koloi ya gago go ngota botwa go te bona indicator ha re bona gore a me go a indicatega gata le brake re bona gore a me o na le di brake lights. These are things telling gore di teng mo road traffic acting, right? Otherwise nko ke go itsa koloi e leng gore ke a e bata nako le nako e sna di mira e sna di lights e sna sepe. These are things telling gore di kgona gore di baballe matshelo a batho ba bangwe. So you actually have to comply with those checks, right? A roadblock can include a bo go checka gore koloi e a me sharp a me tsantso re betsa mamotseleng a mina le lekgetho, is it licensed, and other traffic offenses tse leng gore di ka tswa di le teng, right? A police officer can also require you only a person o ile go kgwetsa koloi to provide a breath specimen. This is according to section 47 of the Road Traffic Act gore o batho ba hora ba re I've had a breath specimen taken from me at one point in time in my life, so I know. Hotobogote otabo be amo machine nyo mwana machine nyana te o gare photocopy nyana e mwana yo white yana e be ba go ha a mouthpiece e be ba connect mo piping go te ntate blow. And some of those breathalyzers, they are smaller o gare phone nyana o gare walkman nyana go te blow inside, and this thing is supposed to take out a reading e leng gore is going to say gore how much alcohol do you have on your breath, right? So that's something saying what they are allowed to do. Being stopped is different from an unrestricted search. Being stopped by the police motseleng is very much different from an unrestricted search. Section 9, Reboela Kogoyonagar, Section 9 your constitution, it protects against searches of your person or property without consent, subject to gore molaware, some lawful exceptions saying gore di teng. Whether an officer can search your bag, o kgona go searcha buti ya gago, o kgona go searcha phone ya gago, all of those things depend on the specific legal power and circumstances e leng gore di teng. Gangwe le gape o ithela in this day and age right now that we are living in mo lehatseng la rona, we have a situation where we are going through foot and mouth. Le police tobo le go emisebe le re motho a modimo a ko o tswele kwa ntle ga koloi o to o gate selokise gate sa go bola foot and mouth e leng gore e ka tswa e le ka gata se ga dithako tsa gago, mme 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Because umang o batla go hitisa dilo go di tshwana go heta teng, you know what I mean? And you know, if you're arrested, I think this one is the most scary one. You must ask why. ask why, because how about our why that thing se khona re se go bolelle gore o khona go irang ga o khone go irang, what are your legal rights at that point in time, right? Ask why. The constitution requires gore o bolelle as soon as it's reasonably possible. As soon as is reasonably possible. And how go set we now? Go within 5 minutes, can I within 10 minutes, can I within an hour? No, as soon as is reasonable, practicable in a language that you understand. And you must say, you must indicate lo ena ka kana go tshwantse go ipona tsa ke gore nna ke tlhaloganye gore le bua le reng bo rra le bo mmaka gore I don't understand the language that you are speaking, you know, at a roadblock. Stop, cooperate with the lawful traffic checks. If an officer wants to search you or your belongings, ask why. Ask why. What is the legal authority that they are acting under? Right? Your rights still apply. Your rights still apply. How about ka gore ba re ah rehilwe tip off ga dikoloi ye e ka tswa e rele sengwenyana se e leng gore ga sa tshwana re be seleteng o ta mora gore motho a modimo. Ke raela gore ta mora gore nka gore re leka go sireletsa lehatshe le e leng gore re mo go lone. And these things are always, always subject to what the legal authority, the police officer is acting on. So I think it's something that's very, very important to be careful about, right? Let me play a song. Re tata re boela gone, re tata re bona gore re ira yang, right? Otherwise, hit me up on the WhatsApp line, +26739110066. Give me a call, give me a text, give me a voice note. It's very much welcome. Re tere utlwe gore wena whatever to say. Ka molao.
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0: It's Color Booze coming in on this one. It's a song Ibiza Hotema Porisa. 6:55 comes over time. Right, you're getting FM Live the Music. Oscar Lawyer is the show that you are on. And of course, we're just about to wrap it up. One more thing. Section 15 of the Constitution, it restricts discriminatory laws and discriminatory treatment by people exercising public powers, right? So what this means is that we exercise our public powers, the powers that say, they are not allowed go khetholla. They are not allowed go dira melao e leng gore ya khetholla. Parliament ka bo yone ga ile tlo gore dire melao e leng gore ya khetholla e khetholla batho ba bangwe. Unless of course it is absolutely necessary. The grounds that are listed for this include race, gore motho ke mmala ofe, tribe, gore ke motho o tswa mo tribeing efeng, place of origin, gore ke motho a go kae, political opinions, gore ba supporta yele ye shibidu, ba supporta yele ye blue, ba supporta yele ye yellow. It's not allowed. Color, creed, and sex, these are the things they are meant to be considered when you are considering whether someone is being treated discriminately or not, right? The provision contains qualifications and exceptions. Anytime hella, when one of these things are being used against you, you are being discriminated against. No, some of these things that are necessary. As long as khona le toilet e leng gore ke a bana, right? A go the toilet ke a bana, go te ile go te go khethola against basadi. As long as there's another one e leng gore it's also for basadi. Not every experience of unfairness is automatically a constitutionally discriminatory case. This takes me back to case ya Unity DAO. Unity DAO was married to someone o ile gore ke motswakwa, and o nana le bana le motho e leng gore ke motswakwa. Nako ya teng melao ya rona mo Botswana e ne ere o le mosadi ga o na bokgoni ja gore o hitisetse bana ba gago citizenship ya gago ya Botswana o le mosadi. Only monna was able to do that. So at that time na ke le monna ha ke na le bana le motho e leng gore ke motswakwa, bana automatically ne kgona gore e ne Batswana. 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So I think that was a very fundamental case. Unity DAO spoke about it when she was on Yer FM a couple of weeks ago, and she was able to succeed in that case because o kgonne go supetsa lekgotla gore molao e leng gore o teng wa Citizenship Act ga o lete gore nna ke le mosadi in a discriminatory manner gore ke hitisetse citizenship ko baneng ba me. And this was an absolutely, absolutely critical case. A ile gore wa e bata secha hela or Unity DAO versus the Attorney General o tae bona. Section 8 of the Constitution, it protects against the compulsory taking of property except on certain conditions, right? Gone go tsa dilo tsa gago ka dikgota, go tsa di possession tsa gago ka dikgota. These include, you know, a recognized purpose, a provision for prompt adequate compensation, access to the High Court to challenge the taking or the amount of compensation. Or the most common example of this is whereby mo le hatsela ga soso ha tase ga le hatsela ga soso gona le di diamond tse dingwana tse di ntsi kana gona le oil engwana e ntsi ntsi kana gona le di gemstone or whatever precious material e leng gore you can think of, kgotsa gona le gauta, gona le gold ha tase le hatsela ga soso. 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And about the most important thing that must be considered ke di condition tsone tse ke buang ka tsone, right? A recognized purpose. Why are they taking this thing from me? I'm ba mpoleletse gore why ba tsa selo se ba tsa lehatse la me mo go nna. Provision for prompt adequate compensation, right? They must give me prompt adequate compensation. Compensation e leng gore e taka nako. 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The compensation must be adequate. E tshwanetse gore e lekane le value. Ga go a tshwanela gore ke tseelwe lehatshebe ke one pula ela go tenya o tla bona gore o dirang ko pele. I must also be able to have access to a court of law like the High Court to be able to challenge that, to be able to challenge gore nya batho ba ga ba ntse e le lehatshe e le ka lebaka le e leng gore la utwala. Ga ba mphe madi compensation ya me ga se e utlwalang gore e be go tsewa lehatshe le le kana-kana-kana, gongwe lehatshe la me ke 2 hectares mme bone ba batlang go mpha madi a half a hectare, right? The state cannot simply take your land just because it wants it. If a protection in section 3 to 16 ya constitution a utlwe non thetse sentle If a protection e leng gore e teng mo section 3 go itheleng ko section 6D ya molao motheo wa rona, if that protection has been or is being or is likely to be contravened in relation to motho mongwe mo Botswana, section 18 e bua ere it provides for an application to the High Court for redress, right? Preserve the facts and the documents, get advice from lawyer rao e leng go register on the right procedure and remedy, and use your right under section 18. This is exactly why the government is trying to develop the constitutional court, right? This will probably be the section e leng gore ya change e be bua the constitutional court. But ya ka re bua yana EC the constitutional court high court ke gone go ikuelang gore nya ba tlo modimo ga ke a direlwa sente including my rights tseleng gore ditswa go section 3 dia go section 16. You must check them out. They are absolutely fundamental mo botshelong ja gago o le motho e leng gore Botswana kgotsa o le motho e leng gore o nna mo lehatseng la Botswana. Right, these are things saying gore we must know. You must know your rights. Just because molao teng mintsi a gore ile re sireletsegile, sometimes you must know these things in order to be able to exercise your rights. The detail matters. The details absolutely matter, and some of these things they need a lawyer gore a kgone gore a go nne hatse lwana go tlhalosetse ka bonya specifically to your situation gore what can you do and what can't you do. So as we celebrate 60 years of independence, the constitution is much more it's more than a document. It matters when we speak, when we gather le batho mo strateng, when we encounter mapodisi kana ope we leng gore o dirisa power ya e hilweng ke molao. Own property. If you have property hela ka bo wena, you are someone we leng gore o tlhoka gore a itse molao, a itse gore melao ya property ya reng. Ask a court to protect us. Gore I just to be able to know gore a nne gona go ya lekgoteng wa go ikuela. You must know the laws tse leng gore they apply in that specific regard, right? Knowing your rights helps you to ask the right questions. Ha o sa itse gore o ka botsa potso efe wa go itse yang gore a nne o sireletsegile kana wa sireletsega, right? And of course that's how we wrap it up on the show today. Thank you so much for listening throughout, and of course it's called Ask a Lawyer. Make sure to tune in every single Tuesday between 6 and 7 p.m. o tlhaloganye ka tsopedi gore molao wa reng, right? It's where you and I take the time every week to discuss and to clarify what the laws of Botswana actually say. Molao wa reng, because you may have never read a single line of the law in your entire life, and that's perfectly fine. The only problem is that the law has been reading you. What does the law say about your job? What does it say about your marriage, your business, your rights? Well, there's only one thing that you really can do, and that is ask a lawyer. Good night.
1: Want to know a bit more about the laws in Botswana? You're in the right place. This is Ask a Lawyer with Soso. The views and opinions expressed on this show are not necessarily those of the station, its management, nor its advertisers.
0: Remember, as I always say, it's general information. This does not constitute legal advice. If you want legal advice, go ask a lawyer.
1: Soso. On the socials, Facebook, Soso Kumo, Instagram, and TikTok. So.so.wow. Soso. On the socials. Wanna know a bit more about the laws in Botswana? You're in the right place.

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0: A friend of mine, Dion Chetty from Memory River.
1: Yeah.
0: I don't know why I went to go through for Niaka actually. Maybe I was so curious between Fungse Vaza and Nezosanel. Then it'd be probably go SUNELLLE. I'm like, okay, you don't say my name like this. It's not how you. But then I looked at it and the SUN intrigued me.
1: Yeah, it's like the sun.
0: And then I'm like, oh, whoa. Okay, I think I can use this as my stage name because that's what I'd like to do. I like to bring new energy on a new day. So it just began with my little brother. The Emoy River, quick. We were just doing him shot on 21st professionally, then moved to Johannesburg. I got signed by Demo as a producer. I felt like it was a space to find how to record an artist professionally,
1: yeah.
0: How to help. But then I looked at it and the SUN intrigued me.
1: Yeah, it's like the sun.
0: And then I'm like, oh, whoa, okay, I think I can use this as my stage name because that's what I'd like to do. I like to bring new energy on a new day. So just began with my little brother, Emoy River. Quick, we were just doing him shot on 21st professionally, then moved to Johannesburg. I got signed by Demo as a producer. I felt like it was a space to find how to record an artist professionally,
1: yeah.
0: How to help even, you know, because give me so many easy

0: like a melody on these words so she can understand, you know, because Musi can write, but she couldn't get to, she couldn't convert the words into melody. And I've used this skill actually with other Abanye Abantu when I'm working with them in studio, where they don't know how to write songs. And I'll be like, no, just write two sentences. Let me show you how you can turn this into a melody. I was DJing for Musi at the time. You DJ on Musi. And yeah, I was a very shy guy.
1: Yes.
0: And I didn't want to just look at the crowd. Even when I'm signed, I'm not that guy. It kind of being Sizilo just to grow my confidence and just like being present on stage. I think I'm a versatile producer. I come from my influences of yours, like yourself. All of the compilations and the songs that you were doing with Pongo Mafin.
1: Yes.
0: You know, but you've got a range yourself.
1: Yeah.
0: So
1: yeah.
0: I think what we were listening to in radio, as Kumenjenge Kala, for example.
1: Yeah.
0: Kala Jasmine, what you guys were just giving us with your trompies and everything, you know, those were just different sounds and, you know, up different tempos as well. I grew up listening to radio, Banja Alo Ikaya, and my sisters, Lalelo Willis, Ngapa, Dad, Ngapa, Nomaskando, Mpakanga. So all of these things, they've kind of part of my DNA, Ngiyagiona, every time I need to make something. There was a moment in my career where I went to New York where I was invited by Swiss Beats.
1: Okay.
0: And he was working on Alicia's album and his own album. But this is before I dropped my own album at this point. When I was invited to New York, and I feel like I froze. And I didn't have the experience of understanding the magnitude of Utungup. I came back, I was feeling bad. One thing I promised myself, whenever an opportunity waste. So when Black Coffee contacted me, when he was working on his subconscious
1: album,
0: I was like, this is it. Where I'm just like, I'm going to make sure that I land on this. So I think I have given him about 5 songs. He was giving me like a cappellas and just like just a loop, just composition. I think he gave me one that he worked on with Kelly Rowland, and another one that he worked with. I just forgot, but there's so many. With two that ended up on the official album was Ready For You, and the other one, why am I forgetting that? I feel like that was my first chapter where I felt like I could help other creators. I was basically finding myself, but at the same time, I was really passionate about helping Amanyama Creative. It's my record label. It's the Weebody Paliwe L, Sun L. And world, it's my world.
1: Yeah.
0: Music. Just the mission, going up more than anything, was more about signing Amanyama artists into the systems and just getting them to, just teaching them, which is not something I really know. I'd be advising or call for an emerging artist. I think in Deva, firstly, a competition between when as an artist and the artist to sign.
1: Yeah.
0: So, Sibangi Rise.
1: Yes.
0: It's the rise. When you are able to be there, that's one of the first few things. And then, secondly, what I was picking up from what we were doing, we were still learning. Usually, when you sign young guys as well, they don't want to do research.
1: Yes.
0: They expect
1: certain
0: things. And then, there's at some point, they're going to entitlement as well at some point, you know. So, but I understood when we were going through all of that, the label was meant to help the artist.
1: Yeah.
0: The minute I felt like I just said, that I don't understand.
1: Yes.
0: Actually, maybe it's 60 it years like of independence. And I was like, okay, maybe
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0: BBW September on Yarn FM. VIP access on The Rush. Good morning and welcome to the VIP Access, the show that brings you closer to the heartbeat of music and culture in Botswana. Today we are diving into the vibrant world of Amapiano with a rising star whose sound is making waves. He's an artist with a unique craft and a brand new track that's already setting the dance floors on fire. This song is called Ngwanao, and the man behind is none other than Tal Kedi. Let's get to know the story, the sound, and the soul behind the music.
1: 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Wena moretsi wa Yarn FM. My name is Louise. Ke nna wa Malobanyana ali. 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So I am back again. 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So ke feature le ene Macintosh coming soon le Nice Boy. The song was produced by my producer MJO Nicholas Morupis Konako MJO Records, and this collaboration tota was not planned at all. E gorogile hela cause na I checked my producer just to chill and have some drinks, but we ended up really mo studio kana muse pan some music would diragala anytime anyway. So re beretse na mo studio and my producer started adira BTA. So re bo re leletsa coming soon and his phone was off. My producer ba leletsa Jack Botoko abaraga yo mo gaps, and he referred us to Nice Boy. 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Jack Botoko jumped in. Are you guys all done? Le bereki le so from studio. Let's go straight to the shooting. Re veri ya ko shoota video. Re spendi le take 2 days with no rest. Straight from studio re veri go shoot a video, and Jack Botoko aba edit a video the whole night gara robala by 4 a.m. phakela Jack Botoko ke a editse aba ela thala mo YouTube. That's when Chakanaka was born, and the same day re bora go sample somewhere in Tokoing coming soon on another event kakwa. So after performing Chakanaka kakwa ke a go le busy batho ba ele gore bana ba bata some more after some more. As we speak now Chakanaka is still fresh, it's a newborn baby, but already the numbers on the digital pele. We set in 14,000 views on Facebook, 3,000 views go YouTube, leko TikTok ya la jalo ya. Nka kopa ba reetse to keep streaming and sharing the song. As we promise, or retro ba fa more music, more collaborations before the end of the year. Ke lebogele ba ba ile gore ba nkeme nokeng from day one till now ke re ke motsotso ka lona. For the first time ever pelwa me na tshu ke go bona Chukuma, Dada Kavino le Press Beats ba likeile the clip ya go TikTok ya Chakanaka, and they also followed me go Chakanaka. To me ke kgolo go lomo, and I promise my fans that we will be dropping more and more collaborations and singles this year. This is not just a normal collab, it's an empire. From now onwards kabogentse ke bereka le ene Jack Botoko, coming soon Nice Boy, and also Social Gove. If you batla go bua le nna kana o batla go bua le rona o na le kgakollo kana thuso nngwe, o ka ntshwara le mo 7178 6988. Thola le Modimo.
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0: Here is the talented Tal Kedi sharing his music and giving us a taste of his latest amapiano anthem, Ngwanao. 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And until next time, kibidiwa kagiso, folks, patsimo. 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
1: It feels like your phone rings. You look down, your heart starts to beat faster. Because the last time you saw that name was the morning you ignored it. After the night you put it in your phone. Video call. Hi, Banna. Now you start to sweat. Because looking at you is you. But the you that you would look like if you were 20 years younger. And younger you says to 20 years older you, hello, daddy.
2: Your eyes start to cry. New dead tears. And then, while your mouth is trying to find something to say, he says,
1: Dad,
2: I'm an oil tycoon.
1: You want to come and live with me in Dubai, Habibi?
2: And then your body starts to...
1: Yeah, that's what it's like.

0: chicken beginnen. Soul food.
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sale. Then I got more strength than you. I take what I get. Survive on the knee. Tomorrow night, yeah, yeah. If you do too, so cool, and you know what I say. You cannot tell me nothing. You cannot do it, my way. Put your feet in my shoes, think I will let God. I'm 10 toes on the ground, like an ammo god. I need a pass full of bands. I'm the man with a plan. Tell me nothing. I was on the mud, but I made

You can't tell me nothing. You can't tell me nothing. I was on the mud, but I made it anyway. I'm on my way. Bagas ain't changing what they say. Only niggas see, I just knew how to go get the break. Then I got more strength and I take what I get. Survival a day, tomorrow another day. If you do too, so cold, like you know what I say. You can't tell me nothing. You can't tell me nothing. I was on the mud, but I made it anyway. I'm on my way. Bagas ain't changing what they say. Only niggas see, I just knew how to go get the break. Then I got more strength and I take what I get. Survival a day.

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0: Yeah.
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1: We're back again on today's Tech God. 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
2: 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Most of us kidibisa kere UI le UX ka sekgwasa rena sa tech. Most of us ha re lebella system ya base ra tshoga e thata ya re palla irile because maybe the user interface is not friendly. So how when we're in business you are going to want to attract people, but you come up with a solution e leng gore batho jaanong e ba koba go gaisa ka ha ba ka tang ko go wena ka teng. 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So if you are going to design anything or come up with anything, think user first. That's the number one skill that we need. These are not in any order. I'm just sharing them. You also need to be thinking digital marketing. I've already talked to it. How do you want to grow your business? You need to think AI and machine learning. But Bezu, artificial intelligence is here. Machine learning is here. We can't run away from them. Cloud computing, where do you save? Where do you store your documents? Are they safe local store and thing? Do you have enough storage? Storage is not a phone, so you need to consider cloud in terms of storage. Cyber security, which is leading us to the next month, which is the Cyber Security Awareness Month. But I will wear cyber security next month. But this is one of the skills that we all need. 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Zaji deliveries about you. Last week I attended one, could be Asia 1Z. 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Project management, whether you are in any sector, finance, health, education, you need project management skills. Because you are talking adequate resources for you to develop them.
1: Yes.
2: 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That's
1: Alrighty.
2: All for today.
1: Thank you so much, Sarah, and happy Independence Day.
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3: One.

life is a movie, fam. It deserves a finer soundtrack. 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

0: stop playing. We've got the music. You bring the vibes. It sounds like a party.
1: Yes, indeed. We are on FM.
2: A friend of mine, Dion Chetty from Memory River.
3: Yeah.
2: I don't know why I went to go through phone yak actually. Maybe I was so curious between Pung Savers and Nezosanel. Then it'd be probably go S U N E L double L E. I'm like, okay, you don't say my name like this. It's not how you. But then I looked at it and the S U N intrigued me.
3: Yeah, it's like the sun.
2: And then I'm like, oh, whoa. Okay, I think I can use this as my stage name because that's what I'd like to do. I like to bring new energy on a new day. So it just began with my little project. The Emoy River Quick, we were just doing him shout on 21st professionally, then moved to Johannesburg. I got signed by Demo as a producer. I felt like it was a space song to gefund how to record an artist professionally,
3: yeah,
2: and how to help, even, you know, because give me so many lessons, you know. But there was a time where he told me how he and Nobusi used to work, how they used to work. He told me which he would just ask her to write a paragraph and then Demo would do like a melody on these words so she can understand, you know, because Busi can write, but she couldn't get to, she couldn't convert the words into melody. And I've used this skill actually with other Abanye Abantu when I'm working with them in studio where they don't know how to write songs. And I'll be like, no, just write two sentences. Let me show you how you can turn this into a melody. I was DJing for Busi at the time. You DJ on Busi. And yeah, I was a very shy guy.
3: Yes.
2: And I didn't want to just look at the crowd. Even though I'm clients, I'm not that guy. It kind of being Sizilo just to grow my confidence and just like being present on stage. I think I'm a versatile producer. I come from my influences of yours, like yourself. All of the compilations and the songs that you were doing with Pongo Mafin.
3: Yeah,
2: you know, but you've got a range yourself.
3: Yeah.
2: So
3: yeah.
2: I think what we were listening to in radio, as commenting a Kala, for example.
3: Yeah.
2: Kala Jasmine, what you guys were just giving us with your trompies and everything, you know, those were just different sounds and, you know, up different tempos as well. I grew up listening to radio Banja Alo Ekaya, and my sisters Beloma Willis Ngapa, Dad Napono Maskando Mpakanga. So all of these things, they've kind of part of my DNA and Giagiona every time I need to make something. There was a moment in my career where I went to New York where I was invited by Swiss Beats.
3: Okay.
2: And he was working on Alicia's album and his own album. But this is before I dropped my own album at this point. When I was invited to New York, and I feel like I froze. And similar, I didn't have the experience of understanding the magnitude of Umtungup. I came back, I was feeling bad. One thing I promised myself, whenever an opportunity waste. So when Black Coffee contacted me, when he was working on his subconscious
3: album,
2: I was like, this is it. Where I'm just like, I'm going to make sure that I land on this. So I think I had given him about 5 songs. He was giving me like my acapellas and just like, just a loop, it's just composition. I think he gave me one that he worked on with Kelly Rowland, and another one that he worked with. I just forgot, but there's so many. With two that ended up on the official album was Ready For You, and the other one, why am I forgetting that? I feel like that was my first chapter where I felt like I could help other creatives. I was basically finding myself, but at the same time, I was really passionate about helping Amanyama creative. It's my record label. It's the Weebody Paliwe L, Sun L. And world, it's my world.
3: Yeah.
2: Music. Just the mission going up more than anything was more about signing Amanyama artists into the systems and just getting them to, just teaching them, which is not something I really know. I'd be advising or call for an emerging artist. I think in Deva, firstly, go by a competition between when as an artist and the artist to sign.
3: Yeah.
2: So, to Sibangi Rise.
3: Yes.
2: It's the rise. If when you are able to be there once, that's one of the first few things. And then secondly, what I was picking up from what we were doing, we were still learning. That usually when you sign young guys as well, they don't want to do research. They expect certain things. And then there's at some point, they're going to entitlement as well at some point, you know. So, but I understood when we were going through all of that, the label was meant to help the artist.
3: Yeah.
2: The minute I felt like I just said, more that I don't understand. Yes. That maybe it feels like they're getting robbed. And then I was like, okay, maybe it's time for me to end this journey.
3: Let go.
2: We just let go of it.
3: And
2: it's such a very weird phase of my life right now. I see such things, you know. I understand maybe he might be frustrated right now in his corner. But I don't think taking our business and putting it on socials would solve
3: public,
2: anything.
3: Yeah,
2: it just turns everything into just a weird space where now we can't see eye to eye. Can't find a way, because if he came to you and he sent you the message, I think we have a better resolve.
3: Yeah.
2: We can sit now in a table and find a mediator and then try and get to the bottom of the whole thing. But, you know, I don't understand the concept of telling the public your own, you know. I mean, I'm a private person, so I don't think I could ever take any of my business out there, you know. But we all have different just ways of just to motivate. These are things that happen to my systems where when you are working and there's certain things that you guys are kind of learning from it, and because of one of my mistakes, disputes and everything. But I never thought I would be in this position in my life. I've always wanted to make things so clear.
3: Yeah.
2: I just wanted to leave. I was like, hey, you know how much you owe me?
3: Yeah.
2: But no, it's okay. But I understand. I wanted to help. I don't want to take anything from you. I'm sorted.
3: Yeah.
2: I'm good.
3: Yeah.
2: That's the reason why I got you in, Vela, because I wanted to help, not because I wanted to take from you. But, you know, these things happen, Buddha. It's just causing a little bit of a conflict how do you then get into this thing if then it's already, it's in public? Then how do we mediate? Because you're bringing outside noise into this thing. So it's kind of hard to really find it now. This is where we can really sit down and really talk about it. Called Under the Sun. It's just got to be Sun on Musician. Another one that I call Linus Rosetta. I'm just serving myself with the L World thing. I wish we had legal department for it, because there were so many artists. There's so much paperwork. There's so many things. I feel like if we have that intact and looking to it clean and clear, nobody feels took too much of this. This is what I'm entitled to. Things are very clear. So I think it's super important. It's boring. It's the most boring part of the entertainment or music, rather, where you have to look at the contracts. And truly speaking, Bud, I would love for more contracts to be changed from these big words that we don't understand. The most mistakes of Awenza as an upcoming DJ is you're trying to make people dance as quickly as possible. Sometimes you can play whatever you want to play and the crowd doesn't move, but it doesn't mean they're not listening. But sometimes we want this too much. It's not really the only thing that you need to be gunning for when you're DJing. So you should be able to make out your shona pants and just relax. Look for the next song. Play. Yeah. Because even if they don't move for the next song, you know which you can just keep the other one, be like, okay,
3: this one,
2: fourth one, patient, you know. Sometimes you rush because you just feel like, oh, the song is running for 8 minutes, the song is halfway in, the crowd is not moving, let me mix now. And it's gonna sound, sometimes you can play whatever you want to play and the crowd doesn't move, but it doesn't mean they're not listening. But sometimes we want this too much. It's not really the only thing that you need to be gunning for when you're teaching. So you should be able to make out your shona pants and be in and just relax. Look for the next song, play. They don't move for the next one. You know, which you can just keep the other one. Be like, okay,
3: this one,
2: fourth one, patient. You know, sometimes you rush because you just feel like, oh, the song is running for 8 minutes. The song is halfway in. The crowd is not moving. Let me mix now. And it's gonna sound very bad. You do a bad mix.

0: accountant. You need to keep up with your taxes as well. Something that we, at first, we didn't even really pay attention to.
1: Yeah.
0: Because I started making money, but I didn't see it much because I was really, really just inside Kakulu music. I just wanted to make records. I didn't care about all the monies and the banks and this, that. I didn't want to see notifications.
1: Yeah.
0: So I'd let my partner at the time to run all of that. But anyways, now in this point, I've equipped myself, whatever tax I'm taking, clearing, I want to make sure that, you know, but I'm getting to investing now.
1: Yeah.
0: I'm learning.
1: Yeah.
0: You know, at first, I'm not a person who, invested and doing other things and I want to jump into it because I want to learn and understand it fully.
1: Yeah.
0: And I'm not going there because Shim is doing it or whoever is doing it. So, you know, I don't want to jump into a work on thing I understand. So I take my time.
1: Okay,
0: I'm a very patient person. So now I feel like I'm established. Now I want to go into investing. I think there's one person that I can highlight right now in South Africa who I've had some chats with. I called him, Credo V. Daniels. Big topic. I think he's brilliant, but I feel like what I can take from that is kona AI as ropa. Umuntu njengo Credo can be groomed and have a team and then a fundi presentation. You know, a fundi the email. AI yakum. Ya clash at the final stage of the whole thing. And there was a process for when an artist you are coming in and then you get all this, you are being taught you should go down, go up, you know, you learn these things. I just feel like AI is great, but if it's an integrator with human touch again, we could achieve the next thing.
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1: A friend of mine, Dion Chetty from Memory River.
2: Yeah.
1: I don't know why I went to go through phone yak actually. I just, maybe I was so curious to be talking to Savage and Nezosanet. Then it'd be probably SUNELLLE. I'm like, you don't say my name like this. It's not how you. But then I looked at it and the SUN intrigued me.
2: Yeah, it's like the sun.
1: And then I'm like, oh, whoa. Okay, I think I can use this as my stage name because that's what I like to do. I like to bring new energy on a new day. We just began with my little brother, Emoy River. Quick, we were just doing him shout on 21st professionally, then moved to Johannesburg. I got signed by Demo as a producer. I felt like it was a space to gefunde how to record an artist professionally,
2: yeah.
1: How to help even, you know, because he gave me so many lessons, you know. But there was a time where he told me how he and Nobusi used to work, how they used to work. He told me he would just ask her to write a paragraph and then Demo would do like a melody on these words so she can understand, you know, because Busi can write, but she couldn't get to, she couldn't convert the words into melody. And I've used this skill actually with other Abanyabantu when I'm working with them in studio where they don't know how to write songs. And I'll be like, no, just write two sentences. Let me show you how you can turn this into a melody. I was DJing for Busi at the time. You DJ on Busi. And yeah, I was a very shy guy.
2: Yes.
1: And I didn't want to just look at the crowd. Even though I'm trying, I'm not that guy. It kind of being Sizilo just to grow my confidence. Confidence in just like being present on stage. I think I'm a versatile producer. I come from my influences of yours, like yourself. All of the compilations and the songs that you were doing with Pongo Mafin.
2: Yeah,
1: you know, but you've got a range yourself.
2: Yeah.
1: So
2: yeah.
1: I think what we were listening to in radio, as commenting a Kala, for example.
2: Yeah.
1: Kala Jasmine, what you guys were just giving us with your trompies and everything, you know, those were just different sounds and, you know, up different tempos as well. I grew up listening to radio banjalo ekhaya, and my sisters belalela ma Willies ngapha, dad ngapha no Maskandi Mbakanga. So all of these things, they kind of part of my DNA engiyakuyona every time I need to make something. There was a moment in my career where I went to New York where I was invited by Swiss Beats.
2: Okay.
1: And he was working on Alicia's album and his own album. But this is before I dropped my own album at this point. When I was invited to New York, and I feel like I froze. And I didn't have the experience of understanding the magnitude of Utungup. I came back, I was feeling bad. One thing I promised myself, whenever an opportunity waste. So when Black Coffee contacted me, when he was working on his subconscious
2: album,
1: I was like, this is it. Where I'm just like, I'm going to make sure that I land on this. So I think I had given him about 5 songs. He was giving me like my acapellas and just like, just a loop. It's just composition. I think he gave me one that he worked on with Kelly Rowland, and another one that he worked with. I just forgot, but there's so many. With two that ended up on the official album was Ready For You, and the other one, why am I forgetting that? I feel like that was my first chapter where I felt like I could help other creators. I was basically finding myself, but at the same time, I was really passionate about helping Amanyama Creative. It's my record label. It's the Weebody Paliwe L, Sun L, the sun, and world. It's my world.
2: Yeah.
1: And music. Just the mission, going up more than anything, was more about signing Amanyama artists into the systems and just getting them to, just teaching them, which is not something I really know. I'd be advising or call for an emerging artist. I think in the first things, firstly, go back in a competition between when as an artist and the artist you sign.
2: Yeah.
1: So, it's the rise.
2: Yes.
1: It's the rise.
2: Yeah.
1: You know, if when you are able to be there one time, that's one of the first few things. And then, secondly, what I was picking up from what we were doing, we were still learning. Usually, when you sign young guys as well, they don't want to do research.
2: Yeah.
1: They expect
2: certain
1: things. And then, there's at some point, they're going to entitlement as well at some point, you know. So, but I understood when we were going through all of that, the label was meant to help the artist.
2: Yeah.
1: The minute I felt like I just said, that I don't understand, maybe it feels like they're getting robbed. And then I was like, okay, maybe it's time for me to end this journey.
2: Let go,
1: just let go of it. And it's such a very weird phase of my life right now. I see such things, you know. I understand maybe he might be frustrated right now in his corner, but I don't think taking our business and putting it on socials would solve
2: public,
1: anything. It just turns everything into just a weird space where now we can't see eye to eye, can't find a way. Because if he came to you and he sent you the message, I think we have a better resolve. We can sit now in a table and find a mediator and then try and get to the bottom of the whole thing. But, you know, I don't understand the concept of telling the public your own, you know, I'm a private person. So I don't think I could ever take any of my business out there, you know, but we all have different just ways of just to motivate. These are things that happen to our systems where when you are working and there's certain things that you guys are kind of learning from it, and because of one of my mistakes, disputes and everything. But I never thought I would be in this position in my life. I've always wanted to make things so clear. Yeah. Artists who wanted to leave, I was like, hey, you know how much you owe me? Yeah. But no, it's okay. But I understand. I wanted to help. I don't want to take anything from you. I'm sorted. Yeah. I'm good.
2: Yeah.
1: It's the reason why I got you in, Vela, because I wanted to help, not because I wanted to take from you. But, you know, these things happen, Buddha. It's just causing a little bit of a conflict. How do you then get into this thing if then it's already, you see, in public? Then how do we mediate? Because you're bringing outside noise into this thing. So it's kind of hard to really find it now. This is where we can really sit down and really talk about it. Called Under the Sun. It's just got to be Sun on Musician. Another one that I call Linus Rosetta. I'm just serving myself with the L World thing. I wish we had legal department for it, because there were so many artists. There's so much paperwork. There's so many things. I feel like if we have that intact and looking to it clean and clear, nobody feels took too much of this. This is what I'm entitled to. Things are very clear. So I think it's super important. It's boring. It's the most boring part of the entertainment or music, rather, where you have to look at the contracts. And truly speaking, I would love for my contracts to be changed from these big words that we don't understand. The most mistakes of Awenza as an upcoming DJ is you're trying to make people dance as quickly as possible. Sometimes you can play whatever you want to play and the crowd doesn't move, but it doesn't mean they're not listening. But sometimes we want this too much. It's not really the only thing that you need to be gunning for when you're DJing. So you should be able to make crowd show your pants and just relax. Look for the next song. Play. Yeah. Even if they don't move for the next song, you can just keep the other one, be like, okay,
2: this one,
1: fourth one, patient, you know. Yeah. Sometimes you rush because you just feel like, oh, this song is running for 8 minutes. The song is halfway in. The crowd is not moving. Let me mix now. And it's going to sound very bad. If you do a bad mix, it kills your confidence.
2: Yeah, yeah.
1: And once your confidence is gone, the crowd can feel it.
2: Yeah, I'm sour.
1: But music, you know, it's not like, but it feels like Hating Mazi from Escorting. Just one of those people. It's important for you to get an accountant. You need to keep up with your taxes as well. Something that at first we didn't even really pay attention to. Because I started making money, but I didn't see it much because I was really, really just inside Gakulu music. I just wanted to make records. I didn't care about all the monies and the banks and this, that. I didn't want to see notifications. So I let my partner at the time to run all of that. But anyways, now in this point, I think I've equipped myself, whatever text I'm taking, clearing, I want to make sure that, you know, but I'm getting to investing now. I'm learning. You know, at first, I'm not a person who, and doing other things, and I want to jump into it because I want to learn and I understand it fully. And I'm not going there because Shim is doing it or whoever is doing it. I don't want to jump into a wagon thing I understand. So I take my time. I'm a very patient person. So now I feel like I'm established. Now I want to go into investing. I think there's one person that I can highlight right now in South Africa who I've had some chats with. I called him Credo V. Daniels. Big topic. I think it's brilliant, but I feel like what I can take from that is kona AI Europa. Credo can be groomed and have a team, and then a fundi presentation. You know, a fundi email. Clash at the final stage of the whole thing. And there was a process for knowing an artist you are coming in, and then you get all of this. You are being taught you should go down, go up. You know, you learn these things. That's what I heard about. I just feel like AI is great, but if it's an integrator with a human touch again, we could achieve the next thing.
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0: It's a free choice trust. You could niggas on my vlog. It's some shades of corner 2010 Ushabalala. 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I get a communion like a Samasai and a cook of Saint Lenin was a
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